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Okay, hello. Breaking news, I guess. For me, I'm just learning this. It's Alex Mack on DC 101. You know, I have a real Taco Bell problem. Like, it's bad. Did you know that the Choco Taco is back? Okay, well, kind of. It's like a collaboration with Salt and Straw. It's like a churro Choco Taco. Doesn't matter. Close enough for me. I mean, will it be as good as the original? Doubt it, but is it good enough? Yeah, I bet. I need one immediately.

From dive bars to stage dives, even banging around on the floor with the big boys. It's Alex Mack Live on DC 101, DC.

Dude, I'm going to be so jealous of you winning that trip out to Vegas for our iHeartRadio Music Festival. It's Alex Mack on DC 101. I just want to remind you, you got more chances to win your way out there. Two nights in Vegas on us. We're going to handle your flights, hotels, ground transportation, obviously tickets to the iHeartRadio Music Festival at T-Mobile Arena. All that presented by Capital One. Insane lineup. Oh my gosh, dude, sorry to bury the lead. You're also going to get a $1,000 gift card for Vegas, which is nuts. Make sure you're listening tomorrow. I got more chances to win on DC 101 at 9, 1, and 5 o'clock. And you'll be seeing these guys live. It's the Goo Goo Dolls.

0: New one from our friends in Switchfoot. It's Absolution on DC 101, DC's alternative rock. Remember, we still want you to hang out with Elliot in the Morning to see Switchfoot, a private performance at Elliot in the Morning's Tiki Takeover at Tiki TNT. That is coming up this coming Monday, Tuesday. Yeah, September 8th, the day after Labor Day at Tiki TNT. More chances for you to be there. All the details on how to win your way in right now.
1: If someone says day after Labor Day, what comes to mind? 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Tiki Takeover Tuesday. 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

0: 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It's Alex Mack live on DC 101, DC's alternative rock. 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
1: Hi, Alex Mack. Can you even play Shine Down? Thank you.
0: Okay, yeah, but behind all the chili peppers you got going on back there, I'd be happy to play you this new one from Shine Down right now. It's called Young Again.

Yeah, what's going on? It's Alex Mack live on DC 101, DC's alternative rock. Hey, if you are in between jobs right now, you're trying to get a new one, and maybe you're feeling like you've had no luck, I did just see somebody post on Instagram. They're talking about how things are kind of like dead right now, but there's this thing called September surge, apparently post Labor Day. That's when all the hiring happens. So don't beat yourself up yet. Just keep the applications, you know, getting out there. Hopefully after Labor Day, you're going to be in for something new. I believe in you.

DC 101, DC's alternative rock. It's Alex Mack. I got in a weird debate earlier today about like what the most iconic Foo Fighters song is. I feel like Best of You is definitely up there. It's not my favorite Foo Fighters song, but I don't know. Maybe Everlong. You tell me, or tell me whatever song you want to hear. It doesn't even have to be the Foo Fighters. Just on a

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Hey, what's going on? It's Alex Mack live on DC 101, DC's alternative rock. Can't believe it's September. I have no idea what the hell happened to August. I don't know if I blinked and it was gone. Also, Labor Day weekend coming up, which I'm pretty stoked on. I was reading that apparently Thursday is like going to be your best option for a travel day. Friday, Saturday, and Monday. Obviously, very tough travel days. So just look, keep your head on a swivel if you're hitting the road because it's going to be a mess out there.

Okay, don't laugh at me if this is like super common knowledge. I just learned this today. It's Alex Mack live on DC 101. I mean, I guess this is like for sure an iPhone thing. I don't know if Android does this also, but dude, I learned today that the clock app on your phone, like the clock face is accurate. Like it, the second hand moves. I don't know how I never noticed that before. Did you know that? Am I just dumb? I thought it was just like an icon of a clock. It's like a functioning clock. Sorry, this was like big news for me today.

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0: Man, I remember when that Pierce the Veil song was on Emerging Alt here on DC 101. Yeah, your new music show that is every weeknight at 11 o'clock, where I just get to play you an entire hour of all new stuff. So, you know, new releases from bands you typically hear on DC 101, but also, like, you know, some newer bands and artists, some songs you haven't heard before. And it is cool, like So Far So Fake, to, you know, see those bands have such big moments after being, like, you know, new on the radio. Like, I remember Edge Hill, right, played you them, and now they're all over DC 101. They played our DC 101 yard sale. So, hey, maybe you hear the next big thing tonight on Emerging Alt. That's here at 11 o'clock.
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We have got to chill with all of these recalls. It's like exhausting. It's Alex Mack on DC 101. Frankly, I can't keep up. Like, I was fine just not eating leafy greens. And I was like, okay, fine. I also won't eat blueberries, I guess. But now it's like, I don't know, dude. Everything. Like, I just read that 53,760 cases of chocolate milk were just recalled due to a packaging issue that apparently can cause premature spoilage. So, cool. Just casually recalling all of my little, like, scraps of joy every day. Thank you so much.

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I said you look so fine that I really want to make you mine. 4, 5, 6, come on and get your kicks. 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

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Now you don't need

New one from Weezer. It's We Might As Well Be Strangers on DC 101, DC's alternative rock. I'm Alex Mack. I ventured into DuPont area this morning from Bethesda. I was meeting up with my buddy that I studied abroad with in Rio de Janeiro. Dude, so crazy. Like, we got into some shenanigans in Brazil, and now this dude's like 34 with a wife and a kid. It's crazy how that happens. I will tell you, it's been a minute since I've been on the DuPont Metro stop, like, escalator. Shocked to see all of them working today.

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5: It's the IRS. 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You are in gross violation of Section 408B. We're shutting this place down.
6: Can't say I didn't see that coming.
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0: 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I was obviously just checking them. This one rolled through.
1: Hi, my name is Cece. One of my favorite songs that you play is Self Aware. Just something magical about it.
0: Okay, Cece, I love that song too. And also your use of the adjective magical. So can't say no to that. I got you Tempur City right now. Very magical. It's Self Aware.

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going on? It's Alex Mack live on DC 101, DC's alternative rock. Now, I was never like really a Twitter guy. Like, I don't use X, but apparently Twitter is trying to make a comeback right now. Twitter.now, which, hey, maybe that's exciting for you. Really, for me, I'm kind of like, you know, fingers crossed that MySpace is going to make a comeback. Like, no, seriously, the founders of

0: 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It's Alex Mack. Now, I know it's my job to, like, you know, tell you about all the cool things going on and make sure you get into all the awesome shows and stuff we're doing, but I'll be real. I am out of town for, like, the next 2 weeks, and I'm going to be so jealous of you going to see Switchfoot, like, do a private performance for Ellie in the Morning's Tiki Takeover Tuesday coming up. Yeah, Tiki TNT, the day after Labor Day, so September 8th, that Tuesday. Got a chance to hang with Ellie in the Morning. And obviously Switchfoot doing that private performance. No way to buy tickets for this, by the way. You can only win your way in. Details on how to do that right now.
1: 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Tiki Takeover Tuesday. 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

All right, just a little personal reminder here on DC 101. Like, go through all your subscriptions that you're paying for, or see which ones you're paying for that you don't know you're paying for. I had to do that this week, and I was like, holy hell, why am I still paying for this, like, random, you know, photo editing app? That's because I sign up for the free trial and then forget to cancel it. But take a look, save yourself some money. Also, heads up, did you see Apple TV just increase their prices? Yeah, so decide if you want to keep that or not. But hey, new Dominic Fike right now. This song's so good. It's called Baby Doll on DC

DC 101, DC's alternative rock. It's Alex Mack. I don't know if you ever do this, but I like to look at like random like news headlines from like different states, weird news across the country. I saw one pop up from Florida. It was like, yeah, an alligator wandered onto a high school campus. And it was like this whole thing, like headline and everything. And maybe this is me being like accidentally judgmental. I just like kind of assumed that kind of thing happened there all the time. Right? Like, well, I don't know why that was newsworthy. Maybe it was a big.

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1: I feel like I maybe say this every week, but here's the thing. 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We get to hang out and be music nerds. Like, I'm playing Buffalo Traffic Jam coming up. We have new Slightly Stupid on the show. We got Ed Chill and Modest Mouse, Goose, Fontaine's DC, Steve Lacy. So make sure you're hanging out and check in with me, you know, as you're listening, because I love hearing, you know, what you think about the show. You can always be honest with me. 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But all right, enough from me. Let's get through this Tuesday right now. Starting with the Linda Lindas. Song's called Burning Out.

have much time. DC 101, DC's alternative rock. What's going on? It's Alex Mack, your host here on Emerging Alt. Now, I know that today's the first day of September, which is crazy. I can't believe fall is right around the corner. But as we're hanging on to like these last, you know, moments of summer, I feel like this is honestly like the perfect song for that. It's new Slightly Stupid right now. It's also called Backseat Driving.

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0: Hey, what's up? It's Alex Mack. I am your host here on iHeartRadio's Emerging Alts. Just getting to play you a full hour of like all new stuff. I mean, look, I just played you brand new Slightly Stupid, that song Backseat Driving. What a vibe. Buffalo Traffic Jam before that. Kicked off the show with the Linda Linda. So if there's been something that you've really loved so far, make sure you let me know. Or if there's something else you're looking for on the show later tonight, you know, let me know that too. 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You just need to tell me your name and where you're listening from. Obviously, whatever you have to say. I just say that because the show's nationwide, right? Like, we're coast to coast, so take the opportunity to shout out where you're hanging out. 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

0: have to go. DC's Alternative Rock. It's DC 101. My name's Alex Mack, your host here on Emerging Alt. Who's this?
1: Alex, this is Chris from Sterling. Hey, second only to Stryker in the late night DJ world.
0: Wow, that's a huge compliment. I'm a big Stryker fan. Booker too, obviously.
1: Look, you played not too long ago. You played a Goose song, Good Times End Times. I was wondering if we could get that back on.
0: Oh, absolutely. Yeah, actually, you know what? Let me get that on for you next after this tune from Modest Mouse. Okay.
1: Cool. I will be listening.
0: Well, I always appreciate that, and you know, chime in whenever. But yeah, Goose up next after Modest Mouse. This is Picking Dragon's Pockets.

EC101, DC's alternative rock. Okay, I saw such a good, like, music nerd meme today. It's Alex Mack, your host here on Emerging Alt. Remember when everybody was wearing that Joy Division shirt? It was like their album cover for Unknown Pleasures. Like the black shirt with the squiggly, they look like mountains, but it's like a, it, anyway. It said like that shirt didn't die, it just reinvented itself. And it was a clip together of like just tons of people at a music festival wearing Fontaine's DC merch. Like specifically their soccer jersey that everyone's wearing. By the way, maybe everybody's got it, but I still don't have one and I would definitely wear it. New Fontaine's DC right now, though. Song's called Marianne.

DC's alternative rock. It's DC 101. What's going on? It's Alex Mack here on Emerging Alts. I don't know if you watched that YouTube series, Trackstar, where that guy interviews, like, I think it started as like regular people. Now it's like other musicians out in New York City, and he kind of quizzes them on like song titles and stuff. Watch the one with Sam Fender. It honestly, it just makes you want to hang out with him. This is Sam Fender right now with Olivia Dean. The song's called Rain Me In.

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0: Hey, what's up? My name is Alex Mack. I'm your host here on Emerging Alt. Just getting to hang out and play a full hour of like all new music. Crazy that this is like actually part of my job. But look, let me know what you've thought about the show so far. Like, have you had a favorite song? Yeah, you know, was it Rain Me In? I just played you that one. Sam Fender and Olivia Dean. We did Steve Lacy before that, had the new Fontaines DC, Goose. I don't know, let me know, you know, what's really standing out, what you want to hear more of. Or if you have any questions, comments, requests, whatever it is, you can always send me a talk back on our free iHeartRadio app. That's why we have it. 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

DC's alternative rock. It's DC 101. What's up? It's Alex Mack here on Emerging Alt. Now, I get to see a lot of bands and artists, you know, because of this job, and I'm grateful for that. But I gotta be honest, I still haven't seen Violet Girl, and I'm a little salty about it. Like, my friends saw her open for the Breeders. Dude, what a dream. It just seems like she's having so much fun, like, playing with, you know, bands and artists she really cares about. But dying to see this new one live, this new Violet Girl called Bug in the Cake.

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1: 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And early in the show, right around 6:20, you get tickets to see Robin.
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0: What comes to mind? 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Which is why we'll call it by the three T's. 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
1: Lionel Richie, who apparently checked himself into a hospital over the weekend after he had trouble finishing his show in St. Louis, at one point even asking for a chair during All Night Long, which he also had emblazoned across the back of his jacket.
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1: You sing!
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1: 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More passes to our Tiki Takeover with Switchfoot. We'll do that during Diane's Dirt. And early in the show, right around 6:20, you get tickets to see Robin.
0: Elliot in the Morning. The most talked about music festival on the planet is coming back to Las Vegas.
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0: 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Everyone's back in school and everyone's back at work, right? Which is why we'll call it by the three T's. 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
2: 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We'll do that during Diane's Dirt. And early in the show, right around 6:20, you get tickets to see Robin.
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0: 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My name's Thor. If you're on the third shift tonight, thank you for listening. 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
1: Starting off in the 3rd Street Tunnel as you head southbound between Massachusetts Avenue and D Street Northwest. They do have just one lane getting by because of construction. The Beltway Inner Loop, the off-ramp to Washington Street, that's closed because of an accident. And the Dulles Connector Road, that's construction eastbound between the Beltway and I-66. Two right lanes closed for construction. On 395 northbound between Edsel Road and Little River Turnpike, you've got two left lanes still blocked with construction. And as you head New Hampshire Avenue north and southbound, Powder Mill Road to Lockwood Drive, two left lanes blocked. That's your traffic up to the minute.
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11: Partly cloudy, a straight shower or thunderstorm possible, highs in the low 90s.
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0: day after Labor Day, what comes to mind? Everyone's back in school and everyone's back at work, right? Which is why we'll call it by the three T's. 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
1: Bellway, Virginia, your crash is on the inner loop between 50 and 66. They're on the right shoulder, flashing lights, a little bit of a distraction, a little bit of a slowdown there. Virginia 95, incident-free between Fredericksburg and Springfield, but southbound Route 1 in Stafford County has been closed for hours with a crash investigation. Southbound Route 1 remains blocked between Coal Landing Road and Bells Hill Road. Northbound can get by divided highway with a wooded median, so it shouldn't cause any distraction. Inner loop's just starting to slow near 295 to the Wilson Bridge. I'm Beverly Farmer, that's your traffic up to the minute.
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29: Partly cloudy, a stray shower or thunderstorm possible, highs in the low 90s.
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0: DC looking for a new incident on the inbound 11th Street Bridge. This is impacting traffic both on I-295 north from Suitland Parkway and southbound DC 295 coming down from Burroughs Avenue. Inner loop's just below speed at 295 headed for the Wilson Bridge. A crash on the inner loop between 50 and 66 should be over on the shoulder. Accident reported on Gallows Road. Stop beside the Beltway at Woodburn Road. Virginia 95 volume delays are just building Dale City into Woodbridge. Lanes open into Springfield. I'm Beverly Farmer. That's your traffic up to the minute.
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22: 90 degrees today, more humid with storms this afternoon.
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27: Oop, hold on. I just hit a button that I shouldn't have.
28: Line.
29: Oh, my God.
30: No. It's not coffee. It's coffee soup.
27: What do you got going on in there?
31: You know.
27: No, I really don't.
31: Something fun.
27: Really putting the gloves
31: just
27: on.
31: To play with.
27: What did you get?
31: Got a gun.
27: The hell?
32: Oh, my God.
27: That other male is Tyler.
32: Oh, wait.
29: Okay.
27: I've never heard this before. Did it beep?
31: I don't know.
29: Your phone doesn't ring immediately. Instead, it'll show you a transcript of the conversation.
27: Oh, God. Oh, no.
33: I died.
27: What?
29: You're breaking news.
27: Hold on one second.
31: Huh?
34: Oh, I wouldn't do that if I were you, dude.
27: No, it's very important. Jen's coming in with something.
35: Oh, my God. He's standing up.
33: There we go.
27: The omelets are done.
35: And go.
29: Francine has been found.
36: Local disc jockey is Sim Hockwater this evening.
37: I'll send Diane a few pictures of me exploring.
38: Not talking about this.
37: Nature.
35: Birds.
37: And look what I came upon.
35: Dude.
36: The monsters are chipping to the cradle.
27: Don't call me what you normally do. You're on the radio.
33: Okay, Elliot, I'm in a theme, but that's fine.
27: Are we cool if somebody lives in the house for 5 months?
29: How many hairs is that?
27: Can you please zip up your pants? Woman you were just talking to is a hook.
35: Did you see that?
36: Yanked off the air yesterday following some questionable remarks.
27: Big deal. I said dude to a caller.
29: That's how it talks.
27: You know what that is? Real talk.
36: He's,
27: I have an idea, journalist. You talk to somebody that may have potentially killed somebody.
36: You tend to repeat yourself or stutter sometimes.

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4: Mandatory disclaimer, this isn't legal advice.
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5: The biggest jackass in the world. You know that?
0: I feel like I should call you doctor or something like that.
6: Dr. Corcoran would be great. Thank you.
0: What's going on?
1: Take a drink. Don't spill.
0: Bobby. I'm not, but what's going on here?
7: Sorry, I've got phlegm.
0: I can spray some white lithium at you.
8: I was 160 over 105.
1: Damn.
8: Beat the laser.
1: Oh.
4: Yep.
1: Run that again.
8: Were they even shocked?
0: Nobody more than Alan May.
7: Hockey is a fun sport.
8: But it's also a
0: kick. You never got body slammed?
9: Offer's still on the table.
0: Get these hands. Shoehorns a millionaire.
8: Go Birds.
0: Wild one night only. Elliot in the round. Vegas weekend.

0: I am the mayor of Brainerd, Minnesota. Diarrhea and all.
1: We should win a Peabody.
2: Oh. What just happened?
3: I can't no more.
4: It's like dead.
5: EITM has been canceled by AI.
6: And yet Buddy Reiser admits...
1: I'm dating a chatbot.
7: Don't you forget about it.
8: Elliot in the Morning. You ever heard of Elliot in the Morning?
9: Oh, shoot. I forget.
8: Haven't? Okay.

0: everything. 866-2-ELLIOT. 866-235-5468. Hello, class.
1: Morning.
0: Hey, how are we today?
1: Good.
0: Good, good, good, good. Did you have a good night?
1: Hughes family lady's dealing with tire problems, so. Mine was fine, though. I just did what Joey Logano has been telling me for weeks to do and got my air pressure checked only because Marley had a slow leak in one of hers.
0: Oh, did so they just patch it?
1: No, she needed a new one.
0: Ooh, that sucks.
1: So,
0: that sucks.
1: And then apparently they did something that messed up, like, the display. And so she ended up having to go back, and she was already bitching about having to be there for 3 hours yesterday. And I was like, big girl problems. You wanted a car. I said,
0: was she wearing her big girl bloomer?
1: I said, just FYI, it doesn't get any better.
0: Oh, yeah. No, no, no. That's said, that's normal.
1: This is the rest of your life. Get used to it.
0: Well, thanks, Rainbow.
1: real talk.
0: Are we good there?
2: Yeah, I don't see any other reports of it. Could have just been maybe user error.
0: Okay, a little glitch. There was a brief report of me about not being on in Richmond.
1: I heard Kristen came running into the office.
0: But I think we're okay, right? I think we're good.
2: I haven't heard a follow-up from that person.
0: Then I'll be good. I'll take that as that. Okay, can I get to something that chaps my ass a little bit right now? First of all, let me back up a step. What happened with the Wheel of Fortune announcer guy?
1: I didn't see anything anywhere. Did you?
0: What did he do?
1: Why is nobody on the plane sharing videos? Because you know somebody else recorded it.
0: Would people on the plane know who he is?
2: Absolutely.
1: No. No, but that's not to say that they wouldn't record. If he was harassing a passenger, that's not to say that they wouldn't record that.
0: Okay, so back up. When did it happen?
1: May?
0: May?
1: I thought it was May.
0: It goes back that far? So he was on a flight, and for whatever reason, something happened on the flight. What's the guy's name?
2: Jim Thornton.
0: Jim Thornton. Jim Thornton is the guy's name. And he's the announcer. He's the behind-the-scenes guy. He did host one episode where there was a contestant.
1: Didn't they do like a, well, it was like an April Fool's Day type
0: thing? I'm embarrassed that I know this. there was a contestant who loves, what's his name? Johnny?
1: Jim.
0: Jimmy. Who loves Jimmy. So, like, loves Jimmy. So when she was on the show, they let Jim host the show, and Pat Sajak is who I'm mad at, by the way.
1: Did the
0: Sajak was the announcer for the show.
2: Oh, so this was not in the Seacrest days.
0: No. This predates. I mean, this goes way, way back. But anyway.
2: He's been the announcer since 2011.
0: That's a long time.
2: Mm-hmm.
0: That's a long time. Years. So anyway, he's on a flight, and nobody is saying anything that happened other than they radioed ahead and said, we need police to meet us when we land. We have a passenger. And so when they landed, they arrested him.
2: Did they arrest him?
0: They escorted him off the plane. But what happened after that? Oh, so anyway.
2: They questioned him. And then within 5 minutes, they let him go.
0: So was it a nothing burger? Well, no, it's not a nothing burger because Sony, who distributes Wheel of Fortune, came out yesterday and said he's indefinitely suspended.
1: Right.
0: And we're recasting for the announcer job.
2: Yeah, while we investigate.
0: Right. So, but if that happened in May, why are we still investigating?
2: Well, they were recently made aware of it.
0: So they had no idea.
2: Because it wasn't, there was no
0: it was
2: official,
0: a nothing burger.
2: Yeah, reporting on
0: then
2: it.
0: Then why is he being suspended?
2: Did somebody come to Sony? Because remember, on the plane, he was wearing a Wheel of Fortune jacket.
1: That's right.
0: Well, it just said Wheel. It said Wheel.
2: No, it said Wheel of Fortune.
0: The patch. Okay. Because the back had a big wheel on it.
2: There's photos of it.
0: Right. Okay.
2: So did somebody come to...
0: They want the shakedown.
2: ...waff and say, hey, listen, this is what your guy did.
0: But if he got questioned and nothing happened, this goes back to May? That's a long time ago.
1: Yeah,
2: but you know that sometimes there's nothing criminally that happens, but then there's a settlement or some sort of a deal made outside of the court system. That happens in life all the time.
0: So did Jim do that on his own?
2: No.
0: Because Jim. Sony just learned about it.
2: Jim didn't come to them. Why would he?
0: No. Did Jim settle it?
1: Oh, hey, I basically got kicked off a flight. Just wanted to let y'all know. No, you keep your mouth shut on that.
0: Should Jim, like, so if you, like, I wouldn't do it here. I was going to say, like, If you get if that happens to you on a flight, does Jim have a responsibility to go to Sony or the Wheel of Fortune directors and go, hey, just so you know?
1: Hope that goes away.
0: Yeah.
1: You don't say one word.
0: But you're famous. It's going to come out.
1: No, he's not.
0: Did it not come out?
1: Okay. How many months later?
0: It's been a little bit. Well, that shows you how famous he is. It takes months.
1: Even if he's wearing that jacket, people still don't know who he is.
0: Do you think at first people were like, look at the loser?
2: Yeah.
1: What did you win that? Did you win that on the slot machine?
0: And now they're like, oh, I get it.
2: I remember my mom when she was here last time, and she is enjoying the Seacrest era. But she was talking to me about the Wheel Watchers Club when she turned it on.
0: Oh, is she in?
2: Oh, yeah.
0: She's on the app.
1: Oh, remember that old jingle? I'm a Wheel Watcher.
0: Okay, but now they can win for you on the app. Jim used to do that. But can I tell you why I'm mad at Sajak?
2: Oh, yeah, you started to say something.
0: Yeah.
2: Did you forget your spin ID?
0: No, I did not.
2: That was my mom's issue.
0: No, I'm mad at Pat.
1: Why?
0: Because when I just saw Pat Monday evening at Lachlan's charity golf tournament and the auction thing,
1: You think he's just going to bring that up in conversation?
0: I was literally sitting right next to him. So before everything started, I was sitting at a table, and then Pat's wife, who's very, very lovely lady, their son Patrick, who's a very nice guy. I like him a ton. And somebody else was with them. There were four of them. They came and sat down at the table that I was just sitting at. I didn't have a seat. But I was just sitting there going over stuff. And I shook hands with Pat. We talked hockey a little bit. We talked about the Caps. We talked about the Kings. We talked about Luke Robitaille. Like, all these things. At no point shouldn't have Pat have leaned over and been like, hey, FYI. Like, and you know he hates them. But like, well, I guess Maggie works there.
2: Yeah.
0: But like, at some point.
2: there's a key detail.
1: Yeah. He can't do anything to mess with her employment.
2: He doesn't like interacting with you at Caps games. Because the next morning you talk about like stuff that's just like inappropriate with his family, his wife, his daughter.
0: What did I say about his family?
2: You constantly talk about their looks.
0: Curse me. Maggie's beautiful.
1: And the banana.
0: I don't like that relationship. Relationship, and you know the banana is using Pat for his benefit.
2: And
0: you
2: what
0: know
2: was the
0: that.
2: Last thing that made his son message us?
0: Oh, I was going to rub against Maggie when I walked by her.
2: Jesus Christ.
0: No, well, I was going to hug. I was going to hug and shimmy.
2: Oh, my
0: anyway,
2: God.
0: Anyway, throw all of that out. Why? I'm
2: no, that's the answer.
0: No, but I'm literally sitting right next to Pat. And we were having a very pleasant conversation, and I like Pat a ton. At no point does he lean over and go, like, he could have even pretended he was dropping his napkin, right? And at no point could he go, Jim Thornton's in trouble. And then that would be it. Like, he knows.
2: Stop. Because you would have said who?
0: That's true.
1: Yeah.
0: But, okay, is Pat aware? Like, yes. Pat's still in on the Wheel of Fortune gossip.
2: Because, no, he's not. It's not gossip when your daughter is a behind-the-scenes player on the show.
0: Okay, but if Sony didn't know until now, did they know in May? Did Maggie know in May?
2: No, not May.
0: Okay.
2: So they were made recently aware. It's September.
0: Right. Yeah. So, but Maggie knows.
2: Yes.
0: And Vanna knows.
2: Yes.
0: Well, they all know. They showed up to work yesterday and were like, hey, where's Jim? Okay. So Pat knew on Monday when I talked to him that S was going down.
2: Yes, absolutely.
0: Shame on him. You know what?
2: Please.
0: Shame on Pat Sajak. How does he not even give me a wink? Like, hey, keep an eye on the tabs.
1: The tabloids? All of the tabloid coverage? Okay.

0: getting ready to be an opening, I can have Maggie put in a good word for you. And I would be like, well, Ryan. And then I could say, like, what? Like, well, Ryan, Katie and our guest are going to Secrets in Ocean City. Like, they won. You won a trip. Yeah, like, whatever. $1 million spot on the wheel. Like, I could have done all of that. All of that. I've never been asked to do voiceover work. I don't know why. But this could have been my...
1: I feel like we have the answer to that as well.
2: Yeah.
0: This could have been the entree.
1: Now...
0: Shame on Pat Sajak.
1: Are they able to go in... I know last night they did not. But are they able to go in and dub over his announcing?
2: That should be easy, right?
1: Because the problem with a show like this is it tapes so far ahead of time.
0: Right.
1: That's 6 months.
0: Pat makes it seem like it's six. For the amount of work Pat did, it makes it seem like they taped the whole year.
1: So you hear these headlines, and he's going to be on for at least a month.
0: Easily. Yeah. Easily. I don't think you go in. I don't think... They still have to hire somebody. Like, who are they going to hire?
1: I don't know.
2: Another voiceover person that nobody knows.
0: Wes Johnson.
2: He'd be not
0: great.
2: Bad.
0: He would be awesome.
2: Yeah.
0: He would be great.
1: And
0: yeah.
1: There's the connection to Pat
2: certainly
1: and Maggie.
2: Has a ton of experience.
0: And by the way, I told you, I talked to Wes on Monday. It looks great. Everything's good. And at no point did Wes go, hey, Pat just talked to me about doing some voiceover work. So Pat really kind of dicked two of us over on Monday night. When we find, because it will come out what happened with Jim Thornton. Again, Jim Thornton is the voiceover guy, and as Tyler refers to it, it's WAF. Will we find out what happened? Of course we will.
1: Yes.
0: Yeah. And are we going to say nothing burger, or are we going to say, oh, I get it? Because if it's a nothing burger, he shouldn't be suspended.
1: I think we're going to get it.
0: We'll get why he was suspended.
1: Will we understand why he was immediately released and after being questioned?
0: Was he just drunk?
1: I don't want to speculate.
0: Smoking. Did he go into the locker?
2: Yes, he looks like a vapor.
0: You don't know.
1: That's,
0: you don't know what he does.
1: Like, you immediately get arrested for that.
0: A lot of times they let you go with like a fine or something. The prisons aren't filled with plain smokers. Like he didn't expose himself.
2: I hope not.
0: No, Diane, if he were two things. Number one, if he were masturbating on the plane or exposing his penis, they would have, like, you get arrested for that. You don't get let go in 5 minutes and they go, oh, I'm sorry, Jim. You had your penis out. Like, you at least get taken in for that.
1: I bet he just was harassing and bothering someone on the plane.
0: Like, did he get into it? Like, somebody was like, I like Jeopardy.
2: Oh,
0: and he was like, you can take a trip to hell. Like, was that what it was?
1: I don't know, Elliot.
0: This is why I'm mad at Pat. Shame him. If you see Sajak today, shame him. He should have said something on Monday night.
1: To both you and Wes.
0: Well, only Wes if he was going to pass me over for the voiceover work. But he should have said, Elliot, keep your eye on the tabs. It's getting ready to come out.
1: Oh, I didn't know the last guy died.
0: Oh, the last announcer?
1: Charlie O'Donnell?
0: I have no idea
2: who
0: that is.
2: He's been gone a long time, hasn't he?
1: Well, right before Jim took over.
2: Yeah.
0: Who was the famous voiceover guy?
2: Don Pardo.
0: No, that's Saturday Night Live.
2: He's pretty famous.
0: Oh, no, he's very famous. Yeah. I'm in the game show realm. Who was it?
1: Johnny Gilbert.
2: Rod Roddy.
0: Rod Roddy and who? Jimmy Gilbert?
2: Yeah.
1: Johnny Gilbert.
2: Rod Roddy was Price is Right for years, right?
0: Yeah. But what did Rod
2: Roddy
0: do? He
2: wore very flamboyant jackets.
1: Price is Right was Roddy.
0: Yeah. What did Jim Gilbert do?
1: Johnny.
0: Whatever. I don't even know.
1: Jeopardy.
0: Oh, that's right. That's right. Welcome to the Alex Trebek Theater. I may do both shows. I may knock them both out. God damn you, Pat.
2: It's odd that this has to happen for you to find your calling.
0: A lot of people find their calling later in life.
2: Accidentally.
0: Of course. You just stumble into it. I stumbled into it because Sajak dropped the napkin on the floor and whispered to me. That could have been it. All right. Give me a quick break. We do have a bunch of stuff we have to get through today. So give me a quick break. We'll come back. We'll lay everything out for you next.
3: If someone says day after Labor Day, what comes to mind? Everyone's back in school and everyone's back at work, right? Which is why we'll call it by the three T's. Tiki, Takeover, Tuesday. Open my eyes, Elliot in the Morning presents the actual end.

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1: Ninety degrees today, more humid with storms this afternoon.
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16: Virginia crash, Fairfax County is on Gallows Road at Woodburn Road. Just past the hospital, heading inbound on Gallows Road, you're under police direction. Virginia 95, volume delays, Dale City into Woodbridge, Lorton into Newington. Southbound Route 1 in Stafford County remains closed between Coal Landing Road and Bells Hill Road with a crash investigation. Northbound, though, is open. Inner loop delay forms before 210 to the Wilson Bridge, the outer loop from 95 to Georgia Avenue. I'm Beverly Farmer. That's your traffic up to the minute.
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0: All right, we do have a bunch that we got to get through today. Give me about 15 minutes. I'll have tickets for you to see Robin. Sold out show at the Anthem. Night one of two. So I'll have those tickets for you. Like I said, give me about 15 minutes. We'll do that. Cash for you, 7:30, 9 o'clock with Elliot in the mornings, hundreds a day. And then once we get to dirt, I do have more passes for you and a guest to join us. Tuesday night, it's our Tiki Takeover with Switchfoot. We'll be at Tiki TNT on the Wharf. You got to win your way in to what I'm assuming is going to be an awesome night. I am really looking forward to seeing Switchfoot do a Tiki Takeover. So you will win your way in. We'll do that during Diane's Dirt. And you get that for the remainder of the week. Today's already Wednesday. So you get today, tomorrow, and Friday for with the rest of the week, giving those passes to you. A bunch of stories that we got to get through. Of course, you can keep up with everything going on. Facebook, X, Instagram, at EITM Online. Diane, let's get into some news, please.
1: Lots of school-related stories this morning. There's a high school in Hanover County that saw an increased police presence yesterday because of a new social media post that was referencing the Cat in the Hat trend. I didn't realize that this had become a thing. So go back a few years. This is the scary clown thing. But
0: yeah,
1: now it's just
0: clown bit.
1: Now it's just the scary cat in the hat.
0: Right.
1: Who is, you know, seen in videos doing sort of menacing things, kind of coming out of you or coming out of the woods and coming at you. Apparently, there was some concern about something happening at Mechanicsville High School, which is why there was an increased police presence there.
0: And I think they said that the police presence will be there. Like, I know it was yesterday, but maybe for the remainder of the week or today.
1: Yeah.
0: But yeah, just a heightened alert. That's all.
2: But it's not going to stop. And it's nationwide.
0: Oh, yeah. It's going to be everywhere.
2: Go on for a while.
1: September, you think it's going to slow down before Halloween?
0: No. We just started the school year.
1: Yeah.
0: That's going to go on for a bit.
1: Yeah. Also, a child wandering away from Ashland Elementary School's playground yesterday during recess. Thankfully, later found by some Good Samaritans who brought them back to the playground. But there was an employee at the school who was apparently supervising who has been placed on administrative leave as they continue to investigate. They said that we recognize that our families trust us every day and what matters most to them. We do not take that responsibility lightly.
2: That's terrifying.
1: Yeah.
0: Yeah. No, it's not good.
1: Yeah.
0: And that guy got suspended, just like Jim Thornton, got suspended.
1: Meanwhile, some parents are being reminded to talk to your middle schoolers and high schoolers about not bringing weed and THC devices to school. A 14-year-old student at Thomas Stone High School found yesterday with a THC vape as well as a bag of weed. There was also another report of a 17-year-old at La Plata High found with some weed, a 15-year-old at Westlake High also found with a THC vape, and then a 16-year-old found with two bags of weed in a backpack. They said all these students were cited for weed possession are going to face different juvenile charges. So they're saying you need to have a talk with your kids.
0: Oh, there's a weed vape in every school every single day.
1: I believe that.
0: Yeah, no question.
1: Also, haven't seen the notification yet about Parkdale High School in Riverdale. They had to be dismissed at 10:30 yesterday morning because it was so hot and their AC wasn't working.
0: And I get it. It's like when the AC goes out here, it's miserable.
1: Yeah.
0: Miserable.
1: Yeah.
0: So same thing. Yeah, I get that.
1: So,
0: and it's going to be hotter today than tomorrow.
1: They said tomorrow's actually going to be the worst of it.
0: Tomorrow's a ball roaster.
1: Mm-hmm. By the way, Prince George's County Public Schools saying they're planning a transportation telephone town hall that's happening tonight to give people an opportunity to hear directly from leaders and ask questions about the continuing transportation problems.
0: That may be a fun eavesdrop because you're going to get some pissed off parents.
1: Happening in Richmond, they are still investigating, although an arrest was made after somebody smashed the windows and windshields in some 90 vehicles near Main Street Station. This happened about 11 o'clock yesterday morning.
0: So what was the, who was the, one person did they 90 said, cars?
1: Yeah. Yeah.
0: And what is the dude's story? Who did it?
1: They haven't said who. They just said at one point you could see somebody being put in handcuffs and getting into an ambulance. So I don't know if with all the glass they cut themselves up pretty good.
0: Or somebody caught him and popped him.
1: Or if this was some sort of mental hold. But they said a lot of these people are working at different parts of the VCU Medical Center.
0: Right. No, he should have to pay for everybody's windows or windshield.
1: I mean, the good thing is that there has been a GoFundMe that has been set up that they said some people don't have the insurance coverage to get the full extent of the damages paid for.
0: I believe that.
1: Yeah.
0: Of course.
1: So there's a GoFundMe that's been set up. 12 on Your Side did a whole story about it if you want to check it out and do a little donation to help those people out this morning. Meanwhile, a 24-year-old roofer from New Jersey impaled by a railing as he was up on a roof just getting ready to submit an estimate and a quote for repairs to that homeowner. They said 24-year-old Stavros Makris landed on the pointed edge of a metal staircase railing, punctured his chest right near his armpit.
0: Oh, Jesus.
1: That ended up puncturing his lung.
0: That armpit. Ooh,
1: I know.
0: Man, that's sensitive.
1: Broke and dislocated his ribs, according to a GoFundMe that has been set up for him. He has already had several different surgeries as he continues to recover. Hard to think. It's just the first week of September, but there is a recall for chocolate eyeballs that people may have already stocked up on for Halloween candy. They said Crystal Temptations is recalling several varieties of its Halloween chocolatey eyeballs because the products contain undeclared milk, which could pose an allergy risk. So these were sold at Marshall's and TJ Maxx and at Home Goods in 13 states, including Virginia, North Carolina, New Jersey, Connecticut, and Ohio.
0: At TJ Maxx? Oh, mm-hmm. I'll have to ask Phyllis if she's in on the chocolate eyeballs.
1: Now, they said refunds are not available directly at the stores, so you're going to have to seek a refund through Crystal Temptations, and you need to have a proof of purchase, so you're going to have to make a phone call to them. Speaking of fall Starbucks small menu launch, last week was the strongest in North American history.
0: Was it really?
1: It said foot traffic exceeded its usual Tuesday traffic by 35%, making it their biggest Tuesday of the year.
0: Wow.
2: Did you not think it was that crowded when you went?
0: There was hardly anybody there. And maybe I just went during an off time.
1: Yeah.
0: But it was pretty empty. I think there was one car in the drive-thru, and that was it. And then there were like two people inside. It was empty.
1: So they said, obviously, pumpkin spice latte is a big deal. Pumpkin cream cold brew getting a lot of attention, too, as well as the new hedgehog cake pop.
2: What did Elliot call him last week?
0: What did I call him?
1: I don't remember.
2: You're like dessert lollipop.
0: Something like that.
1: By the way, Mylanta is getting into the game. They have launched two limited edition fall harvest liquid antacids. You can get pumpkin spice and spiced apple cider. That's disgusting.
0: I don't even know what Mylanta is.
1: It's for when you have heartburn.
0: Like Tums?
1: Yeah.
0: Oh,
1: but
0: I didn't
1: get Mylanta's the liquid.
0: Oh, but they made it pumpkin spice?
1: Yes.
0: Oh, that's actually very smart.
1: Spiced apple cider.
2: Or when you have heartburn in the fall.
1: Yeah.
2: Could you imagine?
0: Oh, I can't. No. I must hold out.
2: It's like the start of summer, and that's all you have in the house?
1: Yes. Oh. Pumpkin spice Mylanta. By the way, a Maryland lottery player won more than $4 million at the multi-match jackpot on Monday night. That jackpot has actually had no winner since the month of April. The ticket sold at the Town Center Market on Queensbury Road in Riverdale. And since we are speaking of the lottery, the UK had its first £1 million winner in Powerball earlier this week. So they matched all five of the numbers, just not the Powerball from Monday night's drawing.
0: Oh, crikey, I didn't get the Powerball.
1: So £1 million is like $1.3 million.
0: Wow, so they get more money than we do?
1: Mm-hmm. No winner. So tonight's jackpot is at $146 million.
0: I'll give them $1 million winner, but they best not get a jackpot anytime soon.
1: You don't think so?
0: No, they probably will, but I don't want them to.
1: Mm-hmm.
2: That's what I thought when you started off this morning saying something really chapped your ass. I thought it was going to be that.
0: Not
2: that you weren't offered the announcer role on Wheel of Fortune.
0: Or just given the heads up of what was going on. Again, shame on Pat Sajak.
1: The streaming premiere of The Mandalorian and Grogu is out on Disney Plus. Also, episode 5 of Ted Lasso season 4 is out today, too.
0: Oh, boy, have I fallen behind there.
1: Ugh. Yeah?
0: Yeah, I'm way behind. I think I saw the
1: what
0: first two
1: watch?
0: Episodes.
1: Oh, okay.
0: Yeah, no, I'm dragging a little bit.
1: You usually keep up with that,
0: yeah,
1: don't you?
0: Yeah, I like the show, but yeah, I'm dragging on Ted Lasso.
1: Tony Romo taking accountability for his actions, pleading no contest to the OWI charge that he was hit with in Wisconsin and admitting in a social media post that he has an alcohol problem.
0: Yeah, so I guess he kind of came out and said, listen, from just getting beat up in football, I was on pills.
1: Yeah.
0: And I wanted to get off of pills, so I got off of pills, but then I started drinking a bunch.
1: Yeah.
0: So that led to his drinking problems.
1: Yeah. He says he's working with a team of doctors to address his issues, adding also that he's grateful for the support of his family, his friends, and the NFL community at large. By the way, according to court records, his driving privileges revoked for 6 months. He has to complete an alcohol assessment program, and there's also an ignition interlock device that'll be on his vehicle. Other news around the NFL, the Texans have set September 13th as their deadline to come to a contract extension with quarterback C.J. Stroud.
0: Get it done by week one, or we'll talk to you next offseason. He still has time left on his deal, but they just want to get something done.
1: Yeah. Caps had a couple more new skaters at their informal skate yesterday, including Dylan Strome and Ethan Frank.
0: Ethan Frank was there. Anthony Bevilier was there. And I believe like a couple of the prospects were still there. So it's good. Guys are skating. Yeah. It's going to ramp up really quick. Mm-hmm. Really quick.
1: When did you say Ovi's back?
0: I believe the last report I saw from some Russian newspaper or whatever it was.
1: Yeah.
0: September 10th is when they thought that he was flying back in. So next Thursday.
1: Mm-hmm.
0: And then he'll get a couple of weeks to skate, and then preseason will get underway.
1: In baseball, the Nats beat the Braves last night 9-5.
2: Looked right past it.
0: You know what was the, my opinion, the difference maker was?
2: And how the Braves play down to inferior opponents?
0: No, that, not even that. I think it would have been a different
2: problem.
0: Game. I think it would have been a different game. And it wasn't an error. He didn't do anything wrong. But I think it was the second inning, that line drive at Matt Olson. If he ends up catching that ball instead of it hitting his glove and then bouncing into, like, over by the wall, and then Acuna has to go grab it, that may be a because they would have gotten out of that inning. That may have been a different game, but that kind of started the unraveling of everything.
2: Remember,
0: and again, it wasn't an error.
2: I can't watch Nationals games, so I am not able to, because I only pay for Braves games. So I was only following along like a game cast.
0: Yeah, no, they ripped a shot at Olson, and it did. It bounced off his glove and went over there. Catchable, yes, but it was such a rip that he couldn't do it. And that was early. That was like in the second. But the Nats went on to score. That may have changed the game.
1: Yeah.
0: It would have been an easy double play. There was already a guy on first, so it's just a catch and step. And it would have been a double play to end the inning.
1: One more game for them this afternoon starting at 1 o'clock. Also, the Orioles losing to the Rockies last night 4-2. They will also play again today. In tennis, the U.S. Open continuing in New York. Taylor Fritz won his match in straight sets yesterday. Carlos Alcaraz, Francis Tiafoe have their second round matches today. Over on the women's side, Madison Keys won. Coco Gauff won in straight sets. Jessica Pegula, Naomi Osaka, and Sloane Stephens will play later on today. That's a look at news and sports.
3: Elliot in the morning.
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0: 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You want to go? You got to win your way in. 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
10: Fairfax County, the crash on Gallows Road near the Beltway and Woodburn Road is cleared. Virginia 95, northbound volume delays for you. Getting through Stafford into Aquia, Dale City into Woodbridge, and Lorton into Newington. Still out of the crash in Stafford County that closes southbound Route 1. That shut down between Coal Landing Road and Bells Hill Road. Northbound is open. Inner loop delays are St. Barnabas to the Wilson Bridge. The outer loop delays, 95 to Georgia Avenue. DC 295 lines up Eastern Avenue toward East Capitol. I'm Beverly Farmer. That's your traffic up to the minute.
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0: 8668. Hi, Elliot in the morning.
1: Hey, morning.
0: Hey, who's this?
1: Hey, this is Dave.
0: Hey,
1: how
0: Dave.
1: You doing?
0: Hey, Dave, I'm doing great, man. Where are you calling me from?
1: I'm calling from Annapolis.
0: Excellent. What'd you end up doing last night?
1: I'm about to had dinner with my girl, and we're about to go to Myrtle Beach for the weekend.
0: Are you really, dude? So you're heading down to Myrtle for the for Labor Day weekend?
1: Yeah. We got a condo down there.
0: Oh, good for you. Good for you, dude. That's awesome. All right, well, listen, let me give you a pair of tickets. I'll send you to see Robin in concert once you get back. Sold out show at the Anthem, so have a great Labor Day weekend. By the way, just because, when do you leave for Myrtle?
1: I fly out on Friday, but she already left last night.
0: Okay, but she's up and listening on the app, right? Don't punish me because you're going to Myrtle.
1: No. Well, she's getting up in about like 20 minutes. So.
0: All right, yes. Tell her to turn the app on. All right, very good. Thank you, sir. Hold tight 1 second. Have a great time down in Myrtle. Hold on 1 second for me, and then let me hop down here. Hi, Elliot in the morning.
2: Hi, is this me?
0: Yes, it is. Who are you?
2: I'm Kate.
0: Hey, Kate, and where is home for you?
2: Oh, my God. I'm in Silver Spring.
0: Awesome. And what'd you end up doing last night?
2: A whole bunch of nothing. It was my day off, and I accomplished literally zero things yesterday.
0: Perfect. Ass on couch. Ain't nothing wrong with that.
2: Hey, yeah,
0: Kate,
2: it was great.
0: Let me ask you this. Have you ever heard of, I've heard of the company. I really don't know much about them. Have you heard of the company Dyson?
2: Yeah, of course.
0: Okay, let's not be flippant about it. But Dyson is
2: everyone has a Dyson.
3: Known primarily for vacuums.
0: Vacuums,
3: but
0: right?
3: They've expanded, yeah.
0: But aren't Dyson?
2: Yeah, they do.
0: Go ahead.
2: They do hair stuff now.
3: Yeah, it's like that $400 hair dryer.
0: Isn't that the thing? Like, I remember when, and I don't know, I've never owned anything Dyson, but like people used to rave about the Dyson. Vacuums. Like that was
3: I love mine.
0: You have one.
3: Yeah.
0: But didn't people
2: use
0: Yeah,
2: I have
0: say,
2: a stick vacuum.
3: Mm-hmm.
0: You do? Like game changer. Like a game changer for a vacuum.
3: It's good, strong.
0: And I was gonna say, didn't they also get into not just vacuums, but didn't they get into like hand vacs? Like
3: Dustbuster type
0: thing? Dustbuster, Dirt Devils. Yeah. Like didn't they also get into that world for a bit?
2: The stick vacuum turns into a hand vacuum. You can take off like the sick part.
0: Oh, okay. I gotcha. And the guy who owns Dyson is a guy by the name of James Dyson. He's a real dude.
3: And he's loaded, right?
0: Say again?
3: He's gotta be loaded.
0: I don't know. Is $15 billion a lot of money?
4: And that's with a handful of flops.
0: Yeah.
4: And they tried to bring an EV to the market.
3: Oh, really?
4: And it didn't happen.
0: Wait, so they tried to do an electric vehicle?
4: Yeah.
0: Did they really? What else is Dyson? Like, that's all I know them for.
4: Air purifiers.
0: And what'd you say? Did you say hair stuff?
3: Yeah, they put out a hair dryer that was like $400.
0: Is Dyson, now it's starting to make sense. Is Dyson known for being two things? Number one, really, really expensive, but really, really good.
4: They have, again, had stuff that's come to market that, I mean, the EV didn't even make it to consumers, but they put stuff out that hasn't sold.
0: Right.
4: But there's stuff that does
0: the stuff
4: sell
0: that hits.
4: Is expensive and people like it.
0: Right. Okay. Because the like if I were to walk into, does Dyson have stores?
4: I don't think so.
3: I don't know.
0: Like there's not like a Dyson vacuum store.
3: I don't think so.
0: Yeah. I wouldn't even know where to buy a vacuum. The online. But do they?
4: No, there actually are Dyson stores.
0: I want to say, hey, Kate, hold tight 1 second. Enjoy Robin. That's a sold out show. Hold on 1 second.
2: Yeah.
0: I want to say back in the day, and I could be wrong, down the street, remember where Rocky's video was on Rockville Pike where Bennett used to get all his porn?
3: Yeah.
0: Right. And it was right behind the apartment building that I lived in.
3: Mm-hmm.
0: Wasn't there a Dyson store in there?
4: Really?
0: I think there was, which I think is how I ever learned about a Dyson.
4: Because everything now is a demo store. There's one at Tyson's, apparently. But a demo store in pretty cool neighborhoods. Soho, Midtown Manhattan.
0: Oh, so, well, they know it's high end. But was Dyson famous for, like, you could go in and throw, like, garbage on the ground and be like, man, let's soak that right up.
3: Suck it right up.
4: I didn't know that they had a... Are you sure it wasn't just a reseller? That's so popular with vacuum cleaners.
0: Oh, maybe.
4: And then they have a massive Dyson sign in their window.
0: It could be.
4: But they're
3: They make headphones, too.
0: The Dyson makes headphones?
3: They have some noise-canceling headphones.
4: Flop.
0: I've never even heard of those.
3: No.
0: So anyway, I like I said, I don't know much about Dyson, but James Dyson was doing a was doing an interview yesterday, and he did it. He was aboard Nolan, which is his super yacht.
3: Oh.
0: But he did it from there. I will say this. I am very intrigued by the forthcoming toothbrush.
4: It's pretty expensive.
3: Yes.
0: But everything Dyson is expensive. Now,
4: the headphones were $1,000.
0: Are you serious? There's no way that made it.
4: They were air purifying headphones. No, they were a huge flop.
0: Now, I can tell you in probably the last 20 years, the amount of money that I have spent on toothbrushes. Zero.
3: So you just get the freebies from the dentist.
0: I don't know that I've ever... Since I started going to a dentist in D.C., that's when I started going to the dentist.
3: Yeah.
0: Since I started going to a dentist when I moved here, in 27 years, I don't think I've ever purchased a toothbrush. You just get them for free. So when I saw that this toothbrush that they're coming out with is $499.
3: Good God.
0: I was taken aback a little bit.
4: Mm-hmm.
0: But it flosses your teeth for you. It like does everything for you.
4: There's a camera.
0: And Dyson, and this is where I give them credit for the vacuum cleaner. I had no idea about the hair stuff. I had no idea about the air purifiers. I had no idea about the flop TV. I had no idea about the headphones. But I feel like Dyson has a good name. And you know it's expensive going in.
4: Unless you bought one of their washing machines.
0: That was a flop.
4: That's when he hits it, it's like you said.
0: What is the toothbrush?
4: The Camera Jet, which is funny because if you told somebody there was a product called the Camera Jet, you wouldn't the majority get to a toothbrush. You wouldn't in your head think, oh, toothbrush.
0: But, oh, what's that game that we played?
4: I'll say the same
0: thing. Say the same thing? Yeah, we would never get there. Camera Jet to me would be...
4: If someone said camera and someone said jet.
0: Yeah, I'd be like, toothbrush. No, I would never get there. If somebody just said, hey, are you interested in buying a Camera Jet? I would think it's like some kind of like a technology thing that you have that takes pictures of planes as they fly over you and identifies them. Ooh, I may have just invented something right there. But so this thing's got a camera on it, mm-hmm. and it knows where to squirt floss in my teeth.
3: Yeah.
4: Well, no, not floss. It's water.
0: Yeah, but it flosses my teeth.
4: It's like a pick. Yeah, a water pick.
0: Their
4: goal is to help people brush longer and to help people floss.
3: Yeah.
4: The thing that made sense to me, the average person spends 48 seconds brushing their teeth, which is obviously a minute 12 too short.
0: Right. I do spend the right amount of time brushing my teeth, but I also, the same way that I've never purchased a toothbrush, I only get them when I go to the dentist. That is also the only time that I floss is at the dentist. I never floss, and I never water pick.
4: And this is the number I thought was high. They said 1 in 3 people floss daily. I thought that was a lot.
3: Yeah.
0: Okay. What is the number that lied during this survey? 1 in 3? There's no way.
3: 90% floss when they get something stuck in their teeth.
0: And even then, it's not with floss.
3: Right.
0: I use paper. I rip off corners of paper. If I have matches, I use a match. Or I've used dollar bills. Like anything.
4: Does
0: but
4: Chris
0: I don't
4: Kristen have, floss?
0: No.
4: Oh, see, so I'm the only one who flosses every day?
3: I don't do it every day. I do it several times a week because I have those little placker things.
0: Okay, I'm going to count that as floss.
4: That's not daily, though.
0: No. But at least she's doing something.
3: Yeah, a few times a week.
0: Yeah, and I don't even dig stuff out of my teeth daily. Like, I hope, like, at some point it'll fall out.
3: But some of the reviews are saying...
0: Wait, hold on. 1 in 3? There's no way.
3: No.
0: If I lined up 100 people on Rockville Pike... 33 of them are not flossing.
4: I told you, even as someone that does it every single day, that seems high.
0: Did they tell you you're supposed to floss every time you brush?
4: No.
0: Oh, so just once a day?
4: Yeah, once a day.
0: Okay. Well, I only brush once a day.
3: No, but this reviewer said, peace of mind, I'm flossing twice a day without even thinking about it.
0: That's the part of it I like.
3: Yeah.
0: That's the part that I like. I like the idea that that I'm flossing without flossing.
3: A hygienist-like clean.
4: Yeah, everyone said they tried it on the yacht, which is hilarious to me.
0: On Nolan?
4: Got that feeling that they had like just left the dentist.
0: Mm-hmm. I love that feeling.
3: Yeah.
0: I love that feeling because you feel like you're clean.
4: My concern would be, because I have an electric toothbrush, it's obviously not $500, but I'm a messy toothbrusher. So like that thing gets like toothpaste all over it. And it's just over time kind of gets gross. And I don't feel like I'd be able to stop my style of brushing just because I had a very expensive toothbrush.
0: Can I ask this? Because I have no idea. I've never owned an electric toothbrush. Are they expensive? Like a normal regular toothbrush.
3: You can have the ones where you
0: like Oral B,
3: where you clip out the heads, or I have like a little like a Colgate like soft tip one. You press a button, and it was like $8.
0: By the way, they all have to have like where you just get rid of the heads. Nobody's buying a whole new electric toothbrush every single time,
3: right?
0: Yeah, so the heads go away.
4: I've had to
0: every time you brush.
4: Not every time.
0: Or every time you get a new toothbrush.
4: I've sometimes realized, okay, I've damaged the inside of it.
0: But aren't they all waterproof?
4: No.
0: So not, you can't.
4: And that's kind of the difference. Because Oral-B sells a $400 toothbrush.
3: Yeah.
0: What?
4: Yeah.
0: Do they really? But can you also brush in the shower?
4: No. No.
0: Oh, then I'm out. Sorry, dog. I'm out.
4: I'm not saying for every model that's the case. But like mine, I think, was like $60. You definitely cannot brush in the shower.
0: I'm not changing brushing my teeth in the shower.
3: Yeah.
0: That I'm not changing.
4: Is the Dyson completely waterproof?
3: It better be for $500.
0: I have no idea. I have no idea.
4: And then the privacy concerns. They are saying with the camera, nothing's uploaded to a cloud. It's not being sent to some sort of database at
0: Dyson. Like if somebody wants a picture of my tooth?
4: No, it's actually because there's a camera being introduced to the bathroom. Mm.
0: Oh, I'm brushing in the shower, and they're like, hey, check out old Dickie Doo.
4: That's it. Not your mouth. No offense.
3: Right.
0: Oh, that didn't even cross my mind. Yeah, that didn't even cross my mind.
4: Yeah, it says most electric toothbrushes can safely handle a splash or a rinse under the tap.
0: So I can't take it in the shower.
4: No.
0: But can I ask you this? The other thing about the Dyson is like it shoots, like you said, it shoots something in between your teeth, like just a water pick.
4: It detects gaps with the camera.
0: How do you get the water in the toothbrush?
4: It's in the tube. Not the tube. That sounds like tube of toothpaste. It's in the actual
0: like the device? Handle?
4: Yeah. In,
0: so I got to fill that up?
4: In the instrument, yes.
0: Oh, that's a pain in the ass.
4: You just said flossing is a pain in the ass.
0: That's why I don't do it.
4: Yeah. So for Diane's review that said you're flossing twice a day and don't even realize it, maybe putting water in that tube or in the device itself is worthwhile for you.
0: And it has. You just put regular toothpaste on it.
4: No.
0: What do you mean?
3: Oh, do you have regular, to use theirs?
4: They want you using stuff that doesn't foam that much so the camera can see better.
3: Oh.
0: Oh, they need to see my dicky do.
4: So how much? And they are allowing people. They say you can use regular toothpaste, but how much is Dyson toothpaste?
0: Oh, Dyson's coming out with their own line. Or is that part of the whole announcement?
4: They already said it. It's like it's a less foaming toothpaste.
3: Oh, it comes in a little bottle.
0: Oh, times have made. And by the way, if everything, see, and that's where they dick you. Because, like, if you said, okay, it's $500, which is, again, I can't believe I said it's only. That's a tremendous amount of money for a one-time purchase.
4: Mm-hmm.
0: But if Dyson, known for being very expensive, is going to charge me an arm and a leg for toothpaste, I bet I go through toothpaste. I don't know how long the average person takes to go through toothpaste, but you're going to go through it like that.
4: It's a proprietary non-foaming paste formulated without SLS, which is your common foaming agent, to help the gap optical targeting alongside a low-foaming mouth rinse formulated for use with the Precision Jet.
0: I'll tell you this. Mouthwash, I also don't use. Waste of money. Waste of money. Where am I going? Line 3. Hi, Elliot. The morning.
5: Good morning.
0: Hey, who's this?
5: Hey, it's Rob. How are you doing today?
0: Hey, I'm doing great. What can I do for you?
5: Well, I just figured maybe he invented this to help pick out the strawberry seeds from his hydroponic self-sustaining farm system.
0: Wait a minute. He owns a strawberry farm?
5: He owns a whole system where it's using no waste, and he invented a machine that can pick perfect strawberries.
0: That's got to be a flop.
3: I sense tone.
0: I've never even heard of that. Well, I haven't heard of anything that Dyson has done. I did not. The other thing I learned, thank you, sir. You know, he was knighted.
3: Oh, really?
0: Yeah, he's Sir James Dyson.
4: Hmm. Oh, wow.
0: Yeah, he invented a vacuum cleaner.
4: Did they use the vacuum?
3: Oh, the queen.
0: Oh, I hereby bequeath you. Where am I going?
4: Wow, this vertical strawberry farming achieves a 250% increase in yield compared to traditional glass houses.
0: But where are they selling them?
4: Well, this isn't going to be consumer. This is industrial.
0: Oh, so he's not sell. He's but he's growing the strawberries. What does he do with them?
4: Oh, is the farming outfit making its way to consumers? Sure. I thought you meant, is he selling these glass houses?
0: No. He owns the farm.
4: And I'm sure that they've been marketed to larger businesses.
0: Man, I bet they are expensive as hell. By the way, this guy's doing it right. This guy's doing it right. He's making money on anything. If I could sell a toothbrush for $500, I would do it. Where am I going? Line two. Hi, Elliot. Good morning.
6: So, yeah, I read about this yesterday. First of all, what would concern me is that because it's Wi-Fi connected, it could be hacked. So you got a toothbrush sitting in your bathroom while you're taking a dump, and someone could theoretically be watching you.
0: Can I say this real quick?
3: That doesn't worry you?
0: I couldn't care less. No. I'm being completely serious. Like, even if it had a camera, so there's some guy at Dyson Inc. or sitting on his boat who's like, oh, hey, check out Elliot's ball sack. Like, I don't care.
4: You're in the minority.
6: Well, that's the difference between you and me. I do care. I've been brushing with an electric for about 2 weeks because of gum recession. Yeah. It makes a big difference.
3: Huh.
6: It's a Philips Sonicare, and that was like $230.
0: Damn. Oh, my God.
6: It's ridiculous.
3: Yeah.
0: My toothbrush goes one of two places, right? It either sits in the shower or I throw it in a drawer, and it sits in the drawer.
3: You don't have, like, the cup on the counter?
0: I didn't add a third since I started my two places.
3: Okay.
0: So yeah, no, it either sits in the shower on the ledge, or I throw it in a drawer with, like, my contacts are in there, deodorant is in there.
4: Dust.
0: Yes. But that's where it goes. Like, the I'm assuming with all of these, they have to charge.
3: It's got a nice stand.
0: It stands on the counter, right?
4: Mm-hmm.
0: Yeah.
6: Yeah, this one is pretty slim, though. It's a low-profile one, and you can use it in the shower.
0: Yours, you can?
6: Yeah, the Sonicare.
0: Oh, no kidding.
6: Yeah. And you just can't submerge it. You can't dunk it, but you can use it in the shower.
0: Right. And you said you were told you need to start using it because your gums are receding?
6: Yeah, it's pretty bad.
0: Right. Like, if I saw you, I'd be like, he's got, like, butthead-itis?
6: Yeah.
0: Okay, that's fine. No, that's all right. Don't be embarrassed.
6: Every time you use it, though, it feels like you just came out of the dentist's office.
0: No, because you're not flossing. When you start using the Dyson, you're going to feel like you're flossing.
6: No, I floss too, though.
0: Oh, my God. Goody, goody.
6: Yes, and I use mouthwash, unlike you.
0: Do you really?
6: Yeah.
4: Because he's actually sensitive gum mouthwash. His ways.
0: Yeah. Mm-hmm. All right. Yeah. Well, maybe one day if I have problems, then maybe. Hey, do you have cavities?
6: No cavities. Just the recession.
0: Right. I got no cavities either. All right. Very good. Very good. Thank you, sir. Thank you. I wouldn't even know. I wouldn't even know what to get for mouthwash. I also don't care. I probably need it.
3: I mean, like, there's like Listerine Total Care.
0: No,
3: I mean,
0: no, I, like that. Listerine tastes like garbage.
4: You get your
3: cinnamon.
0: Say again.
3: You can get your cinnamon one.
0: You know where it throws you off? Because I did the last time. I think I got mouthwash. I thought it was going to be grape, but it's purple. But it's like that real like alcohol
3: medicine-y
0: taste. Yeah. I didn't like it. I didn't like it. Where am I going?
3: I thought it was going to be grape.
0: Why not? Why not flavor it? People would use it. If I could get cherry, I would use that. I love cherry. Hi, Elliot in the morning.
7: Yeah, Elliot. Tyler might be a little bit of an idiot. When it comes to electric toothbrushes, the ones that you can't bring into the shower, those things suck, and they're just as good as using a manual toothbrush. If you get a good electric toothbrush, all those have sealed compartments, and you can bring those into the shower. So if you go to Costco and get like one of those Oral-B toothbrushes for like $100.
0: Well, that's the difference. Tyler's not going to spend that kind of money on an electric toothbrush.
4: But Elliot's talking about standing under the shower head.
0: Oh, yeah. I'm not just like rinsing it. I am under the shower.
7: Elliot, I know what you're talking about. I do the same thing. What I'm saying is the toothbrushes that Tyler is using, those electric toothbrushes, they're not giving him any extra added value. He needs to get a better toothbrush, or he might as well just be using a regular toothbrush. The electric toothbrushes that don't have like those sealed compartments, those things suck, and your dentist will tell you the same thing.
4: Remember, I've completely staved off my gum recession, and and I've continued to be able to keep this baby tooth. So our dentist, because Kristen and I go to the same one, every time tells me now in the last 5 years, just keep doing what you're doing. It's working.
0: Yeah, perfect. Then don't switch that up. Hey,
7: are you more vigilant, Tyler?
4: No, I just don't brush as hard with a plastic-free toothbrush.
7: All right, well, hey, man, if it works for you, you know, I'm just being a dick for no reason to you, I guess.
0: There you go. That's all I was looking for. That's all I was looking for.
4: And flossing every day. That is obviously massive as well.
0: Oh,
7: yeah, nerd.
0: All right, very good, very good. When does the $500 Dyson toothbrush come out?
4: Oh, I think they said it was going to be in stores really soon.
0: Oh, so it's coming. This isn't
4: this month.
0: So this isn't like a prototype. This is coming.
4: No, this is not a prototype. No. There are so many people that got their hands on it yesterday to review it. A couple of people did say they were splashing their faces a lot with
0: I didn't even think of that.
4: And the camera is a little awkward because you obviously are able to watch yourself. It's not just a camera that's finding gaps to pick at it. It is giving you a chance to see inside your mouth. So holding your phone up while trying to look takes a while to get used to.
0: That I would never do.
4: What, use it as a live camera for yourself?
0: Yeah. Like, I'm not bringing my phone. Now I got to bring my phone and the toothbrush into the shower. I've already got a guy in a van down the street watching me brush, waiting on a glimpse of my sack. So, yeah.
4: Shipping and store availability starts on September 8th.
0: That's next week?
4: Yeah.
3: Yeah.
0: Oh, wow.
4: Mm-hmm.
0: Oh, happy Labor Day to me.
4: So you're getting this.
0: I'm intrigued.
4: Wow.
0: That's a lot of money to spend, though. You know what'll happen? I'll spend the money. And then it'll sit in the drawer and I'll go like, this sucks.
3: Never bought it.
0: I also never
3: use it.
0: I also don't have anything plugged in on my in my bathroom.
4: So something nice that you never use, it's almost like one of us should gift it to you.
0: Mm-hmm. I have outlets in the bathroom, don't I?
3: Yeah.
0: Oh, I have an outlet right behind the toilet.
3: That's an odd placement.
0: Like where the bowl is, there's an outlet down there. So I got to charge my phone
3: right by the toilet
0: where I'm splashing pee. All right. Follow up phone calls, please. 866 to Elliot. 866-235-5468. Any good stories from yesterday, last night, anything at all that you want to get into? 866 to Elliot. 866-235-5468.
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3: Yeah. 90 degrees today, more humid with storms this afternoon.
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0: 630 Stafford. They're over on the left shoulder. It's just a little bit sluggish getting through there. But southbound Route 1 in Stafford County remains closed between Cole Landing Road and Bells Hill Road. An ongoing crash investigation. Northbound is open. Waldorf crash reported on Route 5 at St. Charles Parkway. Inner loop delay, St. Barnabas to the Wilson Bridge. The outer loop is jammed from I-95 to Georgia Avenue. DC 295 South slows Eastern Avenue to the 11th Street Bridge. I'm Beverly Farmer. That's your traffic up to the minute.
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0: cash for you with Elliot the Morning's Hundreds a Day. Give you a chance to call in. Win yourself some free money. Nothing wrong with that. Follow-up phone calls. I will be there in a second. 866-2-ELLIOT. 866-235-5468. Couple of notes, though, real quickly. Number one, thanks to all the metal detectorists for checking in yesterday. Elliot, I found all of this on a paid hunt in Culpeper. So we learned a little bit about that yesterday.
1: Is that like that woman's property said that she basically rented it out to a bunch of hunters.
0: 25 grand.
1: Yeah.
0: 25 grand. By the way, how did
2: that? 500 acres.
1: Yeah.
0: Yeah, that's still a lot of money.
2: You found out for your house you'd get $16 to $17.
0: But wait, well, how did metal detecting even come up?
2: The ring.
1: Yeah.
0: Oh, that was a sweet story.
2: It was sent to you to try to change your tune on the hobby.
0: Right. But look at this guy. So this guy's name is Scott, and he was on a paid hunt. Look, you know what's weird, though? Like, you could see, like, here he's out with his crew, and they're in holes.
2: Oh, wow.
0: Yeah, so like they dig
1: down.
2: Damn.
0: And then they find where it goes off, and then they dig a hole and go into it. Isn't that weird?
2: It's like 5 feet deep. You were shocked that that ring yesterday was eight inches.
0: Yeah, 8 inches. But maybe once you find something on a paid dig, maybe you just keep going. Elliot, my uncle used to do it all the time. He has an entire collection of Antietam battlefield bullets, belt buckles, and all kinds of things like that. Remember, we learned if you find a Union belt buckle, you made money.
1: It's worth a lot of money.
0: And then somebody
2: claimed you had them on your property.
1: 6 or 7.
2: And that's an addition. What do you have for the Pokemon Go players?
0: Monster? Yeah, I've got, well, Pokemon Go, there's a Gizzard right here in the studio.
2: Oh, that's right.
0: Yeah, if people want to come up and get that. And then remember yesterday we were talking about Crete in Greece,
1: mm-hmm.
0: because it's like hell on earth with how many people are there. Here's an Elliot in the Morning listener. I know that because he's wearing an Elliot in the Morning hoodie and he's in Crete.
2: Wow.
0: Isn't that cool? That's awesome. Thank you. All right. Am I grabbing these? Because then I do have to get into some stuff. Hi, Elliot in the Morning.
3: Hey, good morning. It's me.
0: Yes, sir. Who's this?
3: Hey, it's Andrew from Richmond.
0: Yes, sir. What can I do for you?
3: Hey, I wanted to tell you, I know you love a new car. I got a new truck.
0: Oh, dude, what'd you get?
3: I got a Ford F-150.

0: 2026.
1: Dude, good for you.
2: Fancy.
1: Good for you. Yeah, that's
0: awesome. Love the smell.
1: Yeah, I bet. Hey, did you get that? When did you get it?
0: I got it like 2 days ago.
1: The day after. So you got that. Today's Wednesday. So you got it Monday. Tuesday, yesterday, when you got up to go to work and you walked outside and you saw it, were you like, oh, damn, I forgot?
0: No, I was itching to get back behind the wheel of this thing.
1: Good for you. Hey, you know what? Let me, can I give you a sticker to slap on it?
0: Yeah, sure.
1: Perfect. Hold tight 1 second. Congrats, dude. That's awesome. Good for you. And then let me go to line six. Hi, Elliot. Good morning.
3: Hey, good morning. Is this us?
1: Yes, sir. Who is this?
3: This is Zach and Kate from Baltimore.
1: Yes, sir.
3: My wife is going into labor right now. We're driving into the hospital. Just thought we'd let you guys know.
1: Oh, dude, that's awesome. Is Kate there?
3: Yeah, she's right here.
1: You're going through it. You just bear down, honey. What
4: is it the first?
1: That's what I was just going to ask. Is this your first kid?
3: This is our first kid. We're on the way from Baltimore to Walter Reed.
1: Oh wow, you got a little bit of a hike. Hopefully you're
2: I hope she's okay.
1: You're close. If not, you're going to have one of those what we like to call car babies. awesome.
3: Just hit the brakes real hard, right?
1: Hey, listen, I hope everything goes smoothly. Welcome to the wonderful world of parenthood. And hey, you know what? Shoot us a note. Just let me know that everything went well.
3: Yep, will do. Hey, I just wanted to say, when I was younger, I used to listen to you on the cheese bus going to school. So hopefully he'll be able to do the same thing. You guys stay on a long time.
1: Beautiful, beautiful. All right, brother. Hey, best of luck. Keep us posted, all right?
3: Thank you, sir.
1: Hey, you got it. We'll talk to you later. All right, let me get through a couple of things. Number one, remember that I'm going to tell you right now, this is a little bit of a downer, but it's still a follow-up. Remember when we were talking about how dangerous the world of landscaping and yard maintenance and just like maintenance in general has become? And
2: all of the injuries.
1: Yeah, we learned that it's a little bit twofold. It's a little bit that you have drivers that aren't paying attention and you have workers that aren't being taught properly and aren't skilled. So we learned that it happens a lot. But the cause is a couple of things. But do you remember what got us talking about that?
5: There was a guy mowing his own lawn.
1: A guy down in Hampton that was mowing his own yard. Like literally just his own yard.
5: Oh, no.
1: And he was mowing it and a car lost control, hit another vehicle, and then hit him, threw him 30 feet in the air, and he was hospitalized for it. Well, I told you it's bad.
5: Yes.
1: I told you it's bad. Yeah, unfortunately, he ended up passing away.
2: Oh, no.
1: Yeah, no. It's very sad. I told you it was sad. That goes back to August 23rd. Brandon Jordan was his name. Now, let me give you a little update. The driver, after all that happened, the driver took off on foot. Like he abandoned his the vehicle. Car.
5: Yeah. It was the driver that lost control, not.
2: Yeah, he was just he was doing mower. Everything right.
1: Yeah, no, that isn't that what I said?
5: No.
1: Oh yeah, no, the guy who was driving the car lost control of his car, hit another car, and then hit Brandon. Oh yeah, Brandon did nothing wrong, not at all.
5: Damn.
1: He was just mowing his yard.
2: Yeah.
1: Oh, I'm sorry if it came out like that. I knew what I meant in my head. Anyway, they did end up catching that guy, and he has been charged. At the time, he was charged with felony hit and run, but I'm assuming those charges now get escalated. So, bit of a downer. No, not even a bit. That's a huge downer. Mm-hmm. But we had kind of talked about him. All right, now let me switch things over. Oh, wait, hold on 1 second. Am I going to line two? Let me do that. Hi, Elliot, in the morning.
6: Morning, Elliot. Is this me?
1: Yeah, it is. Who's this?
6: This is Heather.
1: You okay?
6: Yeah. Yes.
1: Oh,
6: I'm
1: okay.
6: Are you okay?
1: Yeah, I'm good. No, you just sound like you're talking kind of like you're like mopey a little bit.
6: Oh, well, I'm not. I'm perky.
1: Okay.
6: I'm perky, Elliot.
1: Yes. All right, very good.
6: So my comment is about the pain in the romaine yesterday. You took French in school, right, Elliot? Is that correct?
1: No, I took one.
6: Oh.
1: No. Well, no, that's not true. I did take. We had to split, so I took 1 year where a third of the year was Spanish, a third of the year was French, and a third of the year was German.
6: Okay, well, I thought you had taken French, and I was thinking as we were listening to the name of that website, Pain in the Romaine, that the word pan in French, P-A-I-N, means bread.
1: Well, I know that.
6: So I was wondering if the implication then was like it was your daily bread, that romaine was like her daily bread, and maybe she was having some fun with the words when she came up with that name.
1: No, let me help you. Now, repeat after me. Pain, romaine.
6: I know.
1: It rhymes, right? Yeah.
6: Yes, I know. I was just wondering if she was having some fun with the words.
1: That's okay.
6: I would also like to say, though, that lettuce does not belong on pizza. It does not.
1: You know what?
6: Hot wilted lettuce, and nobody wants hot wilted lettuce.
1: I'm going to. Have you ever had a grilled Caesar?
6: I don't like heated lettuce in any form.
1: And
6: even if I like reheat an old burrito or something.
1: 90% of the time, I'm with you. That's why I don't get lettuce on a Wendy's single or anything. A grilled Caesar is great, and I want to try it. Danny from Cugini's, he's going to make it for us. Now, not this Friday. We got to push it back. Next, sometime next week. But I do want to try it. I do think that's going to be good. By the way, and this all came from Caesar salad is the most popular salad in the world. I could eat it every day. Somebody said, and we may have to jump on Lauren Ricketts again, who, you know what? I got to keep a list. Who am I mad at today?
2: Is she ghosting you?
1: No, I'm mad at Lauren Ricketts. Lauren Ricketts. I'm mad at Pat Sajak because he didn't tip me off to the announcer getting busted. Was there somebody else I was mad at right now?
5: Probably.
1: Yeah, but those two for sure. Somebody said...
2: Making a list like a teenage girl.
1: I am. Can somebody look
6: like
1: up...
6: Santa Claus.
1: Is there a Carrabba's in Winchester? Because somebody said, Elliot, you ain't had Caesar if you ain't had Carrabba's.
2: Oh,
1: so apparently Carrabba's has an amazing Caesar salad. Hold on. Yes?
5: There is.
1: Okay. Lauren! God damn it. Shame her.
2: How many restaurants are we eating at in Winchester?
1: Two. We're going to go to Texas Roadhouse. Okay. And then we're going to go to... No, here's what we're going to do.
2: Are we going to taste test?
1: Although, didn't Dustin say Texas Roadhouse has...
2: An awesome Caesar.
5: Mm-hmm.
1: Here's what we do. We go to Texas Roadhouse for dinner. We go there, we have the Caesar salad, we have a small dinner, right? So don't get the 14-ounce steak. Let's get like a 10. And then we go over for dessert, Carrabba's Caesar salad for dessert. And we'll try it. But we need Lauren to get off her ass and set this thing up with us.
5: Remember, she has no idea.
1: Okay.
6: Have a good day.
1: All right. Bye-bye. Mary, thank you. Thank you.
5: She doesn't want to be on the list.
1: All right, I'm keeping my list right here. Lauren Ricketts and Pat Sajak, people I'm upset with today. We got to get to Lauren because I want to set that up.
5: Okay.
1: We have to go.
5: We also need to make sure, too, that our listener who invited us to
1: is working
5: location,
1: there.
5: Yeah, is actually on the clock that night.
1: Well, we will. We'll work around that, but I need Lauren to get off her ass and do something.
5: So weeknights are out.
1: Why?
5: I can't go on a weeknight.
1: To Winchester?
5: No, absolutely not.
1: Yeah, so
2: we should
1: Friday.
2: Leave here about 4.
1: We'll go on Friday.
2: And we should get there by 7.
1: We'll go on Friday. Yeah, we'll go on Friday. Load up.
2: Not this Friday.
1: No, whatever Friday it works. But I can't. I need Lauren and I need the... Do we even know how to get in touch with the listener's daughter?
5: Listener's daughter? It's the actual listener. I just talked to her. I told you this 24 hours ago.
1: Oh,
5: all she right. reached out
1: well,
5: asking
1: you know what?
5: When we were coming.
1: My brain's not right because Lauren is up my ass. Come on. Okay, let me move that over here. Now, let me get through a couple of other things. Let me give you some good news. Is anybody familiar with the... hold on, I got to find the name of the bird. There's a... It's known as the heaviest parrot in the world.
5: Oh, no. So heavy as in larger.
1: Yes. Yeah. So there is a... Why can't I find the name?
7: I'm all feathers.
1: It's the kakapo? Kakapo parrot? Kakapo. Kakapo. The kakapo parrot. It's making a comeback. The kakapo parrot... It's the fattest bird. It's the heaviest parrot in the world. The fledglings of the... Oh, wait, hold on. Here we go. There's been a baby boom among one of the world's most endangered parrot species.
2: Have you seen a picture of it?
1: Yeah, it's fat and its face looks like an owl.
2: Yeah.
1: It doesn't fly.
2: Oh, it doesn't?
1: No, which is why it became extinct.
2: Oh.
1: Because ground predators are eating it.
5: So this, but did it start in terms of its evolution? Did it at one point fly?
1: No. Oh, it just got too fat to fly.
2: Jesus, it's like Christ, 9 pounds.
1: Huge. Yeah. No, it's massive. It's massive. No, it never had to fly, but because they were like ground predators weren't introduced to where they were, but now, and they blame it on humans, but they're saying because of humans. Humans have started to build, which pushes them out of their natural area. And once they're out of their natural area, they become prey for ground predators. It's massive. I told you, it's the heaviest parrot in the world.
5: It's like a larger rodent has tail feathers.
1: It's bigger than like one of those capybaras that we see.
5: How much do they weigh?
1: A capybara? Less than a kakapo. Anyway, 90 chicks were born.
2: Oh, that's good news.
5: Okay, they can weigh up to 150 pounds.
1: Are you serious?
5: Yes.
1: Oh, that I didn't realize. So, kakapo weighs less than a capybara.
2: Right.
1: They believe with these 90 chicks that were born, it brings the total world population of the kakapo up to 325. That's it. Of the 90 that were born, I think 40 of them were females. They're 150 days old, which is how old they have to make it to in order to be registered.
5: Mm-hmm.
1: They don't fly. They have a waddling gait.
5: Come on. Let's not be mean.
1: Yeah. Well, they're big. The Kakapo Recovery Program started in 1995. Each kakapo in the program is fitted with a small backpack radio so that they can keep track of them.
5: That was a summer promotion you wanted to do. For everyone going to the beach.
1: But isn't that cool?
5: I think that's awesome.
2: Yeah.
1: I think that's awesome. Can I tell you the other animal story that I got really into yesterday?
2: Hmm.
1: Did you see that Nevada woman who got chewed up by the otter?
2: What did she? Wasn't like 38 stitches?
1: She got chewed
2: her legs
1: up.
2: Awful.
1: Her legs, her feet, her hands, her face. Like, I didn't know an otter could do that. That otter chewed her up.
5: Okay, what's with the pronunciation today?
1: Otter.
5: It's not otter.
2: Otter.
1: Oh my God, everybody.
5: But you've never said otter that way.
1: Oh, welcome to the show of perfect diction. Otter.
5: Is it because you just saw the Odyssey?
1: Maybe that's it. Odysseus. Odyssey.
2: You call it Odyssey.
5: Otter.
1: Odyssey. It's
2: Odyssey.
1: My God. I hope. Hold on. Lauren Ricketts, Pat Sajak, Diane Stupar.
5: Kristen, Lauren has checked in.
1: The second you stutter on a word today, get ready, Diane. Wait, can you turn yourself on, please? Hi, Kristen.
7: Yes.
1: Hi, yes. Do you have info?
7: Yes, she is very aware of your anger towards her.
1: Right. Get off your ass.
7: She's busy right now.
1: Doing what?
7: Getting the kids out of the door.
1: Okay, I have kids.
2: Oh, okay. How often
7: She's
2: did you work
7: newborn.
2: With the newborn and the toddler?
1: Zero.
2: Okay.
1: Zero. Weekends.
2: Okay.
1: Weekends. No, I wasn't an absent dad.
2: Unless I had hockey.
1: Well, that's true.
7: And this one, Justin, I'm just reading it now. The manager of Texas Roadhouse has already written her. She heard the episode a couple weeks ago. It's my parents' favorite restaurant outside of Red Lobster. Big deal here in Winchester. LFG.
1: All right. Yes. Well, LFG, but let's really LFG. Yeah. So we got to figure it out. Also, can I go to line one? Mm-hmm. Yeah. This will be fun. Hi, Elliot in the morning.
8: Is this me?
1: Yeah. Hi. Who's this?
8: This is Sam out of Winchester area.
1: Oh, do you know the Ricketts?
8: Lauren's my cousin.
2: Oh.
1: Tell her to get off her ass. You're obviously the much more responsible member of the family. Yeah, I just...
8: Well, I'm trying. I just saw her Saturday.
1: Oh, I didn't. I'm trying to see her on a Friday so I could get this goddamn Caesar salad. Hey, are you hip to the Texas Roadhouse in Winchester?
8: Yeah, if you're not there by like 4 o'clock, you're waiting an hour. It's a pretty big deal in Winchester.
2: Damn.
1: Yeah, but we got an in. We have somebody that works there.
5: And
1: the manager,
5: Lauren's family.
1: Yeah, the manager wrote Kristen. Well, no, wrote Lauren, who is just so busy all day she can't text.
2: Well, walk in. There's going to have one of those little
1: reserve
2: placards.
1: Yeah, you're goddamn right they are. All right, Sam, tell Lauren, let's go already. Come on.
8: All right, I'll let her know. And then, so let me just get this straight. You guys want Texas Roadhouse for dinner, and for dessert, you want Caesar salad at Carrabba's?
1: Yes, sir. Yes, sir. Absolutely.
8: Love it.
1: And tell Lauren she's on a list with Pat Sajak and Diane Stupar. All right. Very
8: y'all
1: good.
8: Have a great day.
1: All right. Thank you, Sam. I'll see you at dinner. I'll see you at dinner.
9: And a small chocolate shake.
2: Yeah.
1: No. All right. Couple of videos. Number one. Did you see, and I think this stands out because we've been on a safari. Did you see the safari truck go into the lake?
2: No, like one of those big trucks like we were in?
1: So one of those big safari trucks, like the one we were in, or like most people have been in. This actually wasn't a traditional safari. This safari truck was being used because right now it's the migration of the Serengeti.
2: Mm-hmm.
1: And so they were getting close to this, like this lake or pond or water area. And there was, when I say an army of wildebeests that were getting ready to cross through this water, they wanted to get up there as fast as they could. Now, the other thing that we know about the water, it is infested with, I don't know if it's crocodiles. Yes, crocodiles. So this, and those safaris are like open-sided, open-top trucks.
2: Yeah.
1: This truck starts to speed up to get over to the water so they could see all these wildebeests go running through. Well, it goes off the road to get around another vehicle. And as it goes off the road, it hits a bump. When it hits a bump, one passenger goes flying out of the vehicle. Then the guy can't get the truck back under control. He takes the truck right into the crocodile-infested water.
2: Oh, my God.
1: And it's all tourists on the safari truck. And they are yelling and screaming, like, get out. Now, luckily, nobody got hurt.
9: Good.
1: Yeah. I mean, people were in the water and had to get helped out. But they're in there.
2: Attacked.
1: Could you imagine while we were on safari, if we ended up in, just forget the being chased by an elephant. But you know, there's wild animals that are going to eat you in that water.
9: Mm-hmm.
1: And that's where they ended up.
9: Video's playing behind you right now?
1: Yeah, here you go. Watch, Diane. These are all the wildebeests.
2: Mm-hmm.
1: Hakuna Matata. Watch.
2: Okay, so there's
1: the truck. It bounced. Look.
2: Oh, my God.
1: And I know what you thought. Maybe Matt Howell shoved that woman out. No. There it goes. It's right in the water.
2: Jesus Christ.
1: It goes right in the water.
9: That is pretty scary.
1: I would lose my mind. I would lose my freaking mind. Video number two. They just had a brand new pedestrian suspension bridge that was opened in Indonesia. And there was a big celebration for the opening. So it was like, you know, this whole community. And I guess the way that it is like it really, like a bridge is nice. But it's to cut down on these people having to walk all the way around. It probably saved so much time out
9: hours
1: of their day.
9: Yeah.
1: To be able to cross this pedestrian suspension bridge. And I think it's about 60 feet up. So anyway, they had the grand opening, if you will,
2: mm-hmm.
1: of the suspension bridge. Oh, can you put it up on the video?
9: It's there.
1: Oh, so Diane, so you can see all these people are walking across the bridge, right? The bridge is done. And you can see it's a suspension. And it's being held by cables. And here you go. Now, as we get forward, there's going to be a moment where you're going to see a little bit of a difference in the bridge.
2: A little bit of a difference.
1: Yeah, like a little bit of a difference. And can you see, look how many people are on that bridge uh-huh. for the opening.
2: And it looks like there's a decent amount of older people, too.
1: Well, yeah, I mean, it's the community.
2: Yeah.
1: So, yeah, now you're getting ready to notice something weird's going to happen here. Should be happening any second.
9: Why are they walking so slowly?
2: Oh, my God. Yeah.
9: Oh.
2: How far did it go?
1: I told you it's 60 feet.
2: And it collapsed all the way to the bottom?
1: Now, Tyler, you were saying, why are they walking so slowly? Because the bridge...
2: Because it was swaying?
1: ...had started to sway because people realized, oh, crap, a cable just snapped. Mm-hmm. So it was swaying, and then with the sway, then it finally gave in.
9: Did we walk away with any major injuries?
1: Yes and no. Some concussions, some broken bones, but everybody's fine.
5: No one died.
1: No. But so they went to the bridge people and they were like, what the hell? And they were like, oh, no. Look at the video. We said three people at a time.
2: What? No, it's y'all's fault.
1: Three people at a time are supposed to be on that bridge. Okay. And you had well over 50 that were on that bridge. Last video. And this guy's amazing. Do you know where Staten Island is?
2: Mm-hmm.
1: Yeah, it's one of the boroughs of New York. So guy's got a Ring camera or somebody has a Ring camera. And the way that these houses, it's like a row house, right? In Staten Island. And there's a guy who's walking down the street. He's got an umbrella over his head because it's raining.
2: Mm-hmm.
1: And he's going to the car. He's going to the car because he's getting ready to go to the dentist, right? So as he's walking, it's raining. There's a storm. But he's going to make his way to the dentist or to the car to go to the dentist. And all of a sudden, you can see on the Ring camera, lightning strike. And it freaking hits him.
2: Scary.
1: And he went right down to the ground.
2: Yeah.
1: He's totally fine.
2: He's lucky he wasn't killed.
1: He is totally fine. He said that he could feel it race through him.
2: Mm-hmm.
1: He said he could feel the heat.
2: Everything was tingling.
1: Yeah. He could feel all of it. He's totally fine.
5: Oh, there he is with a thumbs up from hospital bed.
1: Yeah. I mean, he had to be taken in to be evaluated. The guy is, yeah, there he goes.
2: Drop. Wow.
5: Oh, you weren't kidding. He does go right down.
1: Yeah. Oh, yeah. He just got electrocuted. That guy goes right down.
5: I'm only laughing because we know he's fine, but it's almost like he fell into a trap door.
1: Yeah, said he's totally good to go. He did have to reschedule his dental appointment, but other than that,
2: okay.
1: No, like,
5: so he's in like,
2: did they charge him?
1: Oh, he's hysterical. Yeah, no, but like a lot of times, like, he can really mess with, even if you like don't get burns and stuff, it can mess with your nervous system.
2: Absolutely.
1: He's totally fine. Yeah, he is good to go. Let me grab line two real quick, and then I got to get moving. Hi, Ellie in the morning.
10: Hello?
1: Yeah, hi, who's this?
10: This is Rebecca from Winchester. I was going to try to hook you up with the restaurants, but it sounds like you already have a hookup.
1: Yeah, no, I think we're good. There's a claim from Lauren that the manager of the Texas Roadhouse in Winchester has reached out. I've also talked to her cousin, Sam. You know who I haven't talked to? Lauren Ricketts. Shame her.
10: I wanted to invite you also to downtown Winchester if you're coming this way. My daughter has a vintage clothing shop, and we are also having in Winchester a big Fiddles and Fifth Bluegrass and Bourbon Festival on September 12th.
1: You have no idea the tight schedule I'm on. Hey, do you have...
10: Well, everyone has time for a little bourbon.
2: Yeah.
1: Do you have a hookup at Carrabba's?
10: No, but I could work my ankles and see what I can find.
1: Why don't you trade them like an old beat-up shirt from that vintage store for Carrabba's? That's the other place we got to get in. All right, very good. Thank you, ma'am. Thank you.
5: And a small season curlies. Small season curlies.
1: Oh, here you go. Elliot, you were mad at Josh. Write it on the list. Josh. Yep. Lauren Ricketts. I'm mad at because we got to get to the Texas Roadhouse in Winchester. I've got employees waiting on us.
2: Mm-hmm.
1: Number two, I'm mad at Pat Sajak. No heads up on Monday night that the announcer at Wheel of Fortune was getting busted. No heads up. I could have broken that. Nothing. His daughter works for the show and is dating a banana. And it's not just Pat. It's the whole Sajak family. They were all there.
2: Yeah.
1: Not Maggie.
2: Somebody could have said something.
1: Yeah. Pat's son couldn't, while we were going up to get, you know what? He got up to go get food. I saw that. He couldn't have said, hey, Elliot, FYI. No, you know who I'm not mad at? Pat's wife. You know why? Because she's awesome. But Pat Sajak, I'm mad at. Diane Stupar, I'm mad at. Because apparently Diane has come in today with perfect diction.
5: Listen, I was the first one to point out the otter issue.
1: Right.
5: So yeah, no, but then Diane.
1: No, but then Diane goes back to like, oh, in Odyssey. Like, apparently I say that wrong.
5: I said that too.
1: Okay,
2: yeah.
1: Then you know what?
2: All right.
1: I'm writing them in. Tyler Molnar, shame him. And then Josh, it's just one click. One click. I hang this up right on my STD map.
2: Of people I'm mad at.
5: It's just, we'll never win a CMA award. Or even be considered for nomination if you don't fix this stuff.
1: Hey, I'm trying to. All right, so let's do this. Let's do this. We'll take a break. We'll come back. Let's do some news.
2: Okay.
1: Mm-hmm. I'm going to try to sit quietly, but if I need to jump in because I've heard a word not perfectly dictioned.
2: You mean pronounced?
1: You call it whatever you want.
5: Hey, who's the head pronunciator? You or Elliot? Or Scott Shannon?
1: All right, here's my list of people I'm mad at. I'll finish that. All right, quick break. We'll come back. Let's do some news, give away some cash next.
11: 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Elliot in the morning.
2: 90 degrees today, more humid with storms this afternoon.
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0: New Maryland crash, 270 southbound in the main lanes near Montrose Road. The left lane is blocked. Delays out of Germantown, and it's still slow Urbana into Hyattstown. Outer loop lines up 95 to Georgia Avenue and west of Old Georgetown Road to River Road. Inner loop slows Bethesda into Silver Spring, College Park into Greenbelt, jamming up St. Barnabas Road to the Wilson Bridge. Virginia crash, eastbound Route 7, Leesburg bypass at King Street. Has traffic tied up out of Hamilton and a slow merge on Route 9 to get to Route 7. I'm Beverly Farmer. That's your traffic up to the minute.
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0: All right, we got to get into some news. Right after that, I have cash for you. It's Elliot in the Morning's Hundreds a Day. Give you a chance to call in. Win yourself $100 cash. Thank you very much to our partners at Long Home. Our partners are giving away cash. Diane. Let's get into some news, please.
1: Renewed calls for school crossing guards to be brought back into high schoolers. This after a 16-year-old student was hit by a car yesterday morning as they were walking to South Lakes High School in Reston. Apparently, that student was not in a crosswalk at the time they were hit, but they are continuing to investigate that. The driver did stay on the scene. Fairfax County's Board of Supervisors made the decision to remove school crossing guards as part of last year's county budgeting progress.
0: Right. And even though the student wasn't in the crosswalk when they got hit, some people were saying if the crossing guards were there, maybe that student would have felt, oh, I need to use the crosswalk instead of just going.
1: Right. Meanwhile, Howard County Police investigating a couple of spray-painted swastikas that were found at the entrance to the bus loop area at Phelps Luck Elementary School. This is in Columbia. Apparently, this goes back a few weeks where it was in a time period before school staff returned to the building. So none of the staffers saw it. None of the kids saw it either. And they also said it was in an area that's sort of hidden. It didn't receive significant foot traffic and, again, wasn't seen by anybody before kids came back to school. But obviously that has been since removed. News out of Pentagon City. Somebody tried to rob the Macy's there yesterday evening. And apparently the confronting employee was pepper sprayed in the face before the person was
0: by the bad guy?
1: Yeah. Before
0: the person
1: was able to flee the scene with the stolen merchandise from Macy's. They said the employee did not require medical treatment. Authorities still trying to identify a guy who flashed a 15-year-old girl inside the Target in Dumfries earlier this week, 3 o'clock in the afternoon, so presumably right after school. She was there with some of her friends. This is the store on Fortuna Center Plaza. The girl was said she was out with her friends, spotted the guy.
0: Shame. You stumbled over a word there. Shame. Go ahead. That's my shame bell on my phone.
1: Can you turn it up? You can barely hear it.
0: Oh, really? Oh, I thought I turned it up.
2: Shame.
3: There we go.
2: Shame. Shame.
0: Yep, there we go. That was the best purchase I ever made on my phone.
3: You had to pay for that.
1: Did you just buy that now?
0: No, I've had it on my phone. I won't delete the app.
2: Shame.
0: Yeah, all right, very good. I thought that would have gone over better. I'll just move that over
1: here. Anybody who recognizes the guy in the pictures is asked to give the police a helpful phone call.
3: Maybe it was the seriousness of the report.
0: Yeah. I wasn't listening for that.
1: Yes, he should be shamed for that.
0: I'll add him to my list right under Josh.
3: I thought that's why you skipped when she said high schoolers instead of high school in the first report she did.
0: Oh, that sounded right to me.
3: Because we were talking about a child being hit by a car.
0: Mm. That sounded right to me. Mm.
1: About 50 people had to be evacuated after that high-rise fire that happened in Richmond yesterday morning and ended up going to a second alarm, but it doesn't sound as though anybody was injured as the cleanup is continuing that.
0: Hold on. Let me open my app again. By the way, on the news yesterday, listen to this perfect diction. Mm-hmm. They were showing the firefighters.
3: You can't start a sentence like that. Listen to this.
1: No one's winning this fight.
3: I understand you're focusing on diction, but still, you think that on NBC4 or NBC12 or 12 on your side, whoever you were watching, they started by saying the.
0: Possibly. Yeah.
3: No, they didn't.
0: Yeah, maybe.
3: They'd be out of the job.
0: I don't know. Oh, is that true? Because I see Macy start most of her stories drinking at a Chick-fil-A.
3: She doesn't know she's on yet.
0: Oh, whoops.
1: That's unfair.
0: I know she's on. Anyway, what was I saying? No, they were showing the... Well, now it doesn't even matter. They were showing the firefighters, and it's so goddamn hot outside.
1: Oh, my God.
0: Like, they literally were, like, sitting at what looked like tables just trying to, like, guzzle water to get back and just keep going. I felt horrible for them.
1: Heads up, starting on October 1st, cars with 3 or more parking tickets. See?
0: Well, I got a different ad for that.
3: Where is that, Pornhub?
1: Uptick in parking complaints. Prince William County says right now they've got more than 3,000 vehicles that have 3 or more unpaid citations. When you go back and look at 2025, they got more than 3,500 parking and abandoned vehicle complaints and say, if you want to make it right, there's always an option to start a payment plan if you can't pay everything up front all at once. Man in Alexandria.
0: Don't feel bad. I do it all the time. I start sentences with the
1: A man in Alexandria.
0: Now I'm in your head.
1: You've given me the equivalent of the yips.
0: You got it. Well, then you know what? Don't get on my list.
1: An Alexandria man trying to find the people who helped him when he fell into the Potomac over the weekend.
0: Lauren will probably vomit all through the what does she do? The news today. She'll probably vomit all through that.
1: This man was out flying a kite at Jones Point Park on Saturday afternoon, and he was flying it, and he didn't realize there's a certain part of the area right along the water. There's no fencing. There's nothing. If you step off that ledge, you are going into the water.
0: Oof. So the dude fell in?
1: Yeah.
0: Did he get pulled by the kite?
1: He said he wasn't paying attention to where he was going. He's looking up, and he was walking backwards, and he fell right into the water. They said at least three, in his words, incredible people reacted immediately, dragged him out. He lost his eyeglasses when he went under the surface. So they were able to get him a cab so he could go home, A, get some dry clothes, B, get a second pair of glasses, and come back and get his car. But now he's like, I would just like to thank those people. He said because he didn't have his glasses on, he didn't really get a good look at their faces.
0: Right.
1: So
0: is he trying to give them a reward or something?
1: He's like, I don't know. I want to treat him to lunch or buy him a cup of coffee.
0: Oh.
1: You know, to say thank you for being so nice to me.
0: Well, then let me say you're welcome. I was glad to help pull you out of there if there's some kind of cash reward.
1: Well, he said he wants to make sure that he's dealing with the right people and it's not somebody like you who's just looking for a free lunch. So he's going to ask if you can maybe give him a description of what he looks like and what he was wearing.
0: Wet.
1: When you email.
0: He looked wet.
1: When you email jonespointrescue@proton.me.
0: Oh, okay.
3: Wow, that's quite the extra step to track this person down.
0: No, it really is. But I mean, they probably saved his life. Well, he thinks they did.
1: Yeah.
0: Yeah, of course. No, that's very nice.
1: St. Petersburg, Florida woman known as Crooked Jess, living up to her alias when she kept $60 that was meant for a police buy and bust operation. Crooked Jess accepted the money from an undercover cop who was trying to purchase crack cocaine from her, but then she vanished into a nearby backyard and never returned with the crack. It took them several months before they finally arrested her. So along with those theft charges,
0: So the cop gives her $60 and says, hey, listen, we want to bust this crack house. Go in there and buy crack. Bring it out to us.
1: Mm-hmm.
0: Here's $60.
1: And then she just left.
0: And Crooked Jess went in and was like, peace out, bro.
1: See y'all later. So not only the theft charges, they found some fentanyl residue on some foil that was hidden in her underwear, which also added a paraphernalia account. She looks like a Crooked Jess, doesn't she?
0: She looks rough.
3: So that's interesting to note. Will they not go in after you if you don't return, if you sensed that you may be dealing with a law enforcement officer?
1: I don't know.
0: Wait, say that again?
3: They obviously did not go after her for that buy and bust money.
0: Right.
3: So she felt like, ooh, I'm dealing with cops here. And she scurried off, and they did not chase her.
0: Cops not going to go running in there.
3: I didn't know that.
0: Yeah, mm-hmm. They're not going to go running in there. My guess is whatever's going on in that crack house, you walk in there like, there's trouble. There's trouble coming.
1: Sports News Pro Football Hall of Famer Emmett Smith accused of cheating a Native American investor out of more than $2.5 million. The investor says he is accusing Emmett of using money meant to fund a solar project to instead pay back a different company that had previously invested in some of his business dealings.
0: Was it the restaurant? Was he trying? Did he rob Peter to pay Emmett's restaurant?
1: I mean, they
3: didn't. Let's hear what Crooked Emmett has to say for himself.
0: Hey, and he lied about the butter cake.
1: So the company is called Katua LLC. It is an investment and economic development arm of the Eastern Band of Cherokee Indians. They say they have not recovered a penny despite the loan being more than 2 years past due and having submitted numerous requests for repayment.
0: Do they mention at all Emmett's business partner in the story? You should be looking for somebody with the last name Mosley.
1: Oh, I think I did see that name.
0: I think his first name is David.
3: What do you know about him?
4: I know he can hear us right now. He lives in Maryland.
1: Oh.
4: Yeah, so that's his business part. But it wasn't the... Is like, yes, they're going after Emmett Smith. Emmett's the bigger name, obviously. But isn't Ketubah or whoever it is, aren't they going after Emmett and Mosley?
3: Yeah, it's his longtime running back, his longtime partner, David,
1: yeah,
3: and their commercial real estate company.
4: Hey, what's up, Dave? What's going on, brother? Yeah, Mosley lives in Maryland.
3: And he's a listener?
4: I don't know if he's a listener. He may be being told you should start listening now, mm-hmm, if somebody's texting him. But yeah, no, I don't know David Mosley.
1: Speaking of football, the Commanders announcing they're going to be having a tribute to both Sonny Jurgensen and Monty Coleman, honoring both players at halftime of the home opener, which is happening on September 27th.
4: Yeah, and I think it's kind of cool. Everybody on offense is going to wear Jurgensen's number, a decal, mm-hmm, and then everybody on defense will wear Coleman's. I thought that was pretty cool.
1: Yeah.
4: I thought that was pretty smart the way they were doing that.
1: Also, despite being arrested for a DWI charge on Sunday morning, the Colts say that Keenan Allen will play their week one game against the Baltimore Ravens. Also, the Anaheim Ducks announcing they're going to retire one of their players' numbers later on this season.
4: Yeah, Ryan Getzlaf, and rightfully so. He's, he was a great Duck. He was there forever. He spent his entire career there, helped lead him to the Stanley Cup that they won. I know, like, he's the franchise leader in a number of categories. Big power forward. And by the way, sought after by a ton of teams, but he chose to stay there and stay in Anaheim. So good for him. Good for him.
1: Baseball, the Nats beat the Braves last night. They've got one more game to wrap up that short two-game series. The Orioles losing to the Rockies last night 4-2. They will also play at 3 o'clock later this afternoon.
4: By the way, how about the LA Angels are sold?
3: Mm-hmm.
4: Yeah, they're going to Stan Kroenke, who owns a ton. He owns the Avalanche. He owns the Rockies. He owns the LA Rams.
1: What did he do to make his money?
4: He's two things. So Kroenke owns, he's a real estate guy,
1: mm-hmm,
4: but he's also married to one of the, I don't know if she's an heiress. She's got some tie in to Walmart.
1: Oh, God.
4: So he, no. But they like got in cahoots together where he owns the real estate. So like he would know Walmart's going in somewhere. He would own all the real estate around it and then would be able to sell it. So that's where he made all of his money. He was essentially dipping the pen in the company ink and knowing where to buy real estate. But he ends up buying, I think, Artie Moreno is who owned the Angels and has agreed to sell them to Kroenke. But Moreno bought that team for $132 million.
3: Wow.
4: And he's now selling it for $4.9 billion. And listen, Moreno, there was a time that he spent money and tried to do well, but he wasted two careers.
1: What do you mean?
4: He had Shohei and did nothing while he was there. And Mike Trout is one of the is a generational baseball player, but unfortunately was under Moreno. And then there's nothing there. Nothing to show for what you had in Mike Trout all those years.
3: Stan's wife, by the way, is Ann Walton. She doesn't just have a tie-in.
1: No.
4: Oh, she is a Walton.
3: Yes.
4: Oh, so she's part of Walmart.
3: She is worth $9.1 billion.
4: Mm. Oh, yeah. So he was, and so he knew. So he wasn't just dipping his pen. That's eating the company taco. So, yeah, he ended up, he knew where to buy all the real estate.
3: Wow.
4: He is hated, by the way, in St. Louis.
1: Mm.
4: For taking the Rams and moving them to L.A. Everywhere else, they're like, bring on the money.
1: Also, the New York Yankees making history as the first Major League Baseball team to partner up with a feminine hygiene brand by installing free Sequel tampon dispensers in women's restrooms at Yankee Stadium.
4: That's genius.
1: They said it's designed to help serve an estimated 1.5 million female fans attending games at the stadium every year.
4: Is there...
3: Hold on, I'm sending Elliot the link.
4: Is there, like, if I go to a Caps game, is there tampons in there for me? I've never been in the women's bathroom. There's none in there?
1: Kristen says she doesn't think so.
4: Come on, Ted.
3: But just not even for a sponsorship thing, just to have as access to fans?
4: Yeah.
3: I agree.
4: Yeah, they should be in there, and as long as you're going to have them in there, why not have the official sponsor be the official tampon? of the Washington Capitals. Mm-hmm. Listen, if Tom Wilson gets a bloody nose, they essentially shove tampons in his nose anyway.
1: Right.
4: Yeah. So you could be the official tampon for both nose and cooter of the Washington Capitals. And
3: hold on. My Penguins fan listeners are telling me to forward you that story.
1: And the signage was odd. Tampons that get it done.
4: Amen. Right on.
1: That's a look at news and sports.
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15: New crash southbound DC 295 at Pennsylvania Avenue. It's already jammed from Eastern Avenue and out of Chevrolet on the Parkway and 50. The westbound freeway delays still begin near the Navy Yard, most of the way out to the 14th Street Bridge. 395 delays begin at the Pentagon, take you over to the 3rd Street Tunnel. Inner loop lines up St. Barnabas to the Wilson Bridge. The outer loop through Landover and Greenbelt, 95 to Georgia Avenue. 270 crash southbound at Montrose Road. Left lane blocked in the main lanes. Lineups begin in Germantown. I'm Beverly Farmer. That's your traffic up to the minute.
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0: 866-235-5468. Hi, Elliot in the morning.
1: Hello?
0: Yes, sir. Who is this?
1: This is Thomas.
0: I'm sorry, one more time?
1: Thomas?
0: Oh, very good. Hey, dude, yeah. Well, listen, I am going to give you $100 cash with Elliot in the Morning's Hundreds a Day. Give you $100, a little bit of spending money. Hopefully, you'll have a little bit of fun with it. But if I could just put you on hold, let me get some info from you and enjoy your cash. All right, Thomas?
1: Yeah, appreciate it, man. Thank you.
0: Hey, you got it, brother. Hold tight 1 second for me, please. I will have more cash for you a little bit later on.

0: A long time. I was an employee. This is his story. I was an employee in the, what is the QA lab? I don't know what a QA lab is at a manufacturing plant.
1: Is that like quality assurance?
0: Oh, you know what? That makes sense. That makes sense.
1: I'm guessing.
0: I think you're right. I know what comes next. So that might make sense. Anyway, I was an employee in the QA lab at a local manufacturing plant. Last year, we merged with another company and had a large turnover in upper management, including my supervisor, who was replaced with someone with no lab experience. Soon after, I was let go. Are you following so far?
2: Yeah.
0: Now, I'm going to tell you why he was let go. I am left-handed, and the equipment is... By the way, just the fact that he's left-handed, I'm just giving you his story. This isn't going to come into the scenario. I am left-handed, and the equipment is set up for right-handed people, so I would need to cross back over in front of the testing equipment to access the computer to enter the results because he's in quality assurance. That makes sense there.
2: Okay.
0: So instead, I would write down the results and enter them all at the same time, saving me having to keep walking around in additional steps. There was nothing in the SOP, standard operating procedures, about this, but according to my new supervisor, I was not following their procedure. I was warned several times not to keep doing it, but admittedly I did, and was let go for insubordination, which is true.
1: Damn, okay.
0: Yeah, I give him credit for at least sucking it up and going, I was doing what I was told not to.
1: But just that the whole scenario is pretty wild.
0: Oh, it's ridiculous.
1: As a left-handed person, you should feel that way.
0: Oh, 100%. Number one, yes. Also, number two, go solve a real problem. Go solve a real problem. Guy's been doing this for, 25 years?
2: 20-some years.
0: You have no lab experience. Anyway, as part of my job, now here comes the good part. As part of my job, every quarter, I would calibrate the testing equipment. This process was documented on paper. My much younger colleagues on the other shifts and the new supervisor probably didn't even realize I was the one doing this. I have a certification that comes from the equipment manufacturer that I renew free of charge every 5 years. And he does go on and talk about how the calibration needs to be done in order to make sure that pricing is right. Like, apparently, it's not off big, but it's enough to make a big difference.
2: Mm-hmm.
0: The people cleaning out my desk drawer for my personal stuff threw the papers and my certificate in the box of calibration standards and the notebook with all the results and my certificate into a bag for me to take as I was sitting in the HR office before they walked me out. That's very common. So they clean out all of his stuff, including his certificate, the logs, all that other stuff, and they throw it in a bag and say, take your crap and get out of here.
1: But he got a day of.
0: Yeah.
2: Okay. Yeah, a lot of times they mail it to you, right?
0: Yeah, well, after they let it sit in Capucci's office for a while. The machines, due to the changing of seasons and use, will get out of calibration, resulting in incorrect test results. The calibration does not involve a life or death, just product quality, which may result in recalls and have a huge financial implication. A failed audit from a customer would also be a big problem for the company. So that's important.
2: Mm-hmm.
0: So he's out. He's got his duffel bag with all the stuff.
2: Right.
0: Nobody else there has done it in 25 years.
2: Mm-hmm.
0: They probably don't know he just does it.
2: Right.
0: Here's his question. Are you ready?
1: Mm-hmm.
0: Do I look at it as this company put food on my table and gave me a decent life for the past 25 years? I should help them out and notify somebody about having to do the testing, the calibrating, and getting a certificate? Or do I just say screw them for the way they let me go and let the chips fall where they may?
1: Wow.

0: So now I feel like, yes, you gave us the backstory, but we may have been in the weeds so much with what exactly was happening and why he was let go and all this stuff. Like, you pose a question that I bet some people have been faced with in their own context.
1: Of course. Of course.
0: Is the key
1: with as many people that are doing with as many, not just at iHeart, where there's so many layoffs happening.
2: Yeah.
1: Oh, hold on. Well, I'm not going to add a company to the list. I'm at Cumulus today.
2: Oh.
1: Chad, the engineer in Atlanta.
2: Mm-hmm. Mm-hmm.
1: Anyway, the,
0: hope he told his family.
1: He told us. You don't think he told his family?
0: Oh, okay, I didn't know how he found out.
1: Oh yeah, no, he told us that he got the hatchet. iHeart and Cumulus, and you know what? Let me bring them all in. Odyssey aren't the only ones that are laying people off. So there are plenty of companies that have laid people off, and are more people are doing more jobs. Or multiple jobs, or as we like to call it in the corporate world, wearing different hats.
2: Hats.
1: So I guarantee you there are people who have been like, my main job is A, but I've also been doing B or C. And people just take it for granted. They have no idea. Now, whether they have no idea or not, they just don't think about it. So they think like, oh, well, we'll just fire this person because he's insubordinate, without thinking that it's going to affect... They know it's going to affect job A, but they don't think about jobs B and C that he's doing. So that happens all the time.
0: Sure.
1: All the time.
0: We've seen it. Does it matter, though, whether it is a for-cause termination versus a mass layoff versus someone who's leaving because they're just not happy with their situation, they've found a better opportunity? Or do you not care?
1: I have to eliminate one of those.
0: Which one?
1: If you were just leaving on your own.
2: Yeah.
1: They threw all... Oh, but you could still take that stuff.
0: It's just, you're acting like the paperwork matters. It's the knowledge. It's the know-how. That's what I'm... You're that's why I said the specifics of the story don't really matter. It's just knowing that the company is not going to do something that you've been doing.
1: Well, the certificate does matter. The certificate to calibrate does matter.
0: Well, in the story, it does. But
1: yes.
0: There are people who have left here who do stuff that no one has known how to do.
1: That's true.
0: And they've had to then figure it out.
2: Yeah, a few months down the road when they figure out what something's not getting done.
1: Right. But in this specific case...
0: No, I know it matters in this story.
1: Yes.
0: But I'm trying to make it more general so people aren't like, I didn't have a certificate. It's like the box itself, it's really just knowledge. Knowledge is the power here.
1: Right.
0: So does it matter... If it is a mass layoff versus an individual terminated for
1: to
0: cause,
1: me, no.
0: Or if it is someone who walks away for a better opportunity.
1: Should have kept me.
0: So they should have fought to keep you.
1: Yeah. Do whatever you got
2: if
1: to.
2: If I'm leaving on my own, I would absolutely tell them like, oh, by the way, here's the information that you guys need to continue this job that I have been doing.
1: Why?
2: Because I'm leaving on my own. I found something better. If they... Fire me in a mass firing or for cause, I'm not saying a word.
1: You found something better because they didn't take care of you.
2: No, but I'm still one.
1: Guy's been there for 25 years. It's not like a starter job and he was like, I'm trying to work my way up.
2: I know, but I'm still making, it's still my choice.
1: Yeah, and it's my choice not to tell you.
2: And at that point, it would be no big deal for me to go, hey, here's what I've been doing these 20-some years.
1: Right.
2: Just so you know, you're going to have to get somebody certified. Somebody's going to have to do this.
1: Right.
2: Here's a link.
1: You would do that?
2: If I'm leaving on my own?
1: Leaving on your own?
2: Yeah.
1: Okay, now let me ask you this.
2: If I got
1: fired?
2: No. No. Screw you.
0: Yeah, because in the
2: totally
0: scenario,
2: different.
1: Mass layoff.
2: Oh, absolutely not.
1: Oh, I'd rather get mass laid off than fired.
2: Well, true.
1: I mean, I've had both.
2: Either way, I'm not saying anything.
1: So your own doing, you would say something.
2: Yeah.
1: Anybody else's doing, eat a bag of it.
2: Not going to say a word.
0: Isn't this kind of what, and you referenced it the other day on there, isn't the leaving on your own what happened to Josh?
1: Who? Here?
0: Yeah.
1: I don't know. He's been fired so many times. I don't know when he left
0: not
1: on his
0: fired,
1: own.
0: Not fired. Not fired. You just referenced this with Kingston the other day.
1: Right.
2: Laid off.
0: He left, but didn't help them with something after he left on his own terms.
1: Right.
0: You're saying, even though you've said for 15 years, he should have helped them. You're saying right now, no, screw him. Uh-oh. Mm.
2: Talking out both sides of your mouth.
0: Because Diane would have helped Steve.
1: Yes.
0: Yeah.
1: Yeah. If you left on your own, you would have helped.
2: Yeah.
1: Right. I don't think I would.
0: Well, then you have to let Josh off the hook all these years later.
1: Yeah, but I don't even remember what that was for. I just know he's been fired a lot. And by the way, he's on my list. He's on my list.
0: Wasn't it for logs and knowledge on how to do something?
1: Oh, knowledge of what? How to breathe?
2: Good one. Oh my God. What does that mean?
1: I don't know. He's on my list. He's on my list.
0: By the way, he's
1: there with you, too. Both of you are on my list.
0: The knowledge, too, it doesn't mean that there's some like specialized training after 25, 30, 35 years. It can just be, I know something has to be done. It can be the simplest of things.
2: Yeah.
0: And they don't know it.
1: Got to change the air filters.
0: Yeah, that's something. Mm-hmm. Yeah, exactly. Something that can be done with not a ton of training, depending, unless you're talking about like a major HVAC system. But that's it. Just the littlest of things.
1: Right.
0: This happened actually back in March. There's a macro in the logs that on Wednesdays, I had to do it today, is not placed in the right spot. Yes, management's made aware, but they haven't fixed it for the logs that populate every single Wednesday.
1: Right.
0: We were off a Wednesday. I told Jones about it.
1: Right.
0: So that he had the heads up. And I think Josh was helping out too that day.
1: Right.
0: And they missed it. They didn't. So
1: I know why Josh missed it. I don't know, but I can tell you why Josh missed it. He was busy one clicking to buy tickets. What happens.
0: You're on my list. You're getting distracted.
1: He's on my list.
2: What is Kristen yelling?
1: Josh missed it.
0: Because Jones did apologize as well. But it's that little time. That's a simple, it's a quick drag.
1: Right.
0: And of course, years of it, I know to do that because it's not getting changed for the weekly logs. But if someone knew, a new hire sat in here.
1: They would have no idea.
0: They'd have no clue. And it would just.
1: You know who else wouldn't know to tell him that?
0: Who?
1: Me.
0: But you don't deal with that.
1: Yeah, right. No, but that's what I'm saying. I would have no idea.
0: If it was something on the board or with the, what is going on? No, Kristen. Brett screwed Brett. No, I'm talking, that's not fair. That's like saying Diane wouldn't know about, of course, this is the first Diane's ever heard of that macro.
2: Right.
1: You know what Diane has heard? She's on my list. Yep, sure is.
0: That's what I'm saying. It can be the smallest of things, yeah, the tiniest bit. I love that. Where it's like this little tiny factor that you don't even think about it as an employee in your day.
1: Is now
2: it snowballs.
1: That's an issue for them.
0: Yeah. I mean, it took.
1: Oh, but
0: we went off the network because of that macro.
1: Yeah. No. By the way.
0: Well, you should have been upset with that, too.
1: Was I here?
0: No, we weren't here. That was the problem.
1: Yeah. I don't know. I hope that's the case when I get it. I hope that I'm sitting on so many things that I don't know I'm sitting on that when I go, it's like, boom. That would make me happy.
0: There's got to be something that you do here that they don't know you do.
1: I can't.
2: Don't feel bad. I can't think of anything either.
0: Is there anything in the morning? You get here before anybody else. Is there anything when it comes to the suite? Like, do you turn on the air?
2: Coffee?
1: No, I wait. This is true. Even though I make my own coffee, the machine that's in the kitchen, it goes to sleep.
2: Yeah.
1: I wake it.
2: Oh, thank you. So when everybody else starts to roll in, it's going. Up and going.
1: I wake it. And all you have to do is touch the screen.
2: So it
1: wakes up and it gives you.
2: It doesn't require training.
1: No, it gives you a little note because the machine has to heat up and it gives you a fun thing that says it's getting hot in here. But I wake it up. I push it.
2: Thank you.
0: This is the day after we're let go. I want every other employee to walk into that kitchenette and see a sleeping coffee machine and just not know what to do. Panic ensues.
1: Just they take it off the wall.
0: They throw it.
1: What is happening? Shouldn't have let Elliot go.
2: I miss Elliot.
1: We don't know how to wake the machine.
0: But they wouldn't know it was him.
1: That's what I bring to the table.
2: At least you got that.
1: That's about it.
0: I hope my Foley work paid off because I have a lot to clean up during the next commercial break.
1: Where am I going, Kristen? Line one. Hi, Elliot, in the morning.
3: Oh, good morning. Is this the president of the coffee department?
1: Yes, it is. Thank you. What can I do for you?
3: Talk to you. So when I had my experience, oh, sorry, this is Phil from East BFF somewhere, a few years ago, I was made to sign something when I left that day, saying that I would give reasonable support to the company for information only I had in exchange for payment, right?
1: So like your severance?
3: Sort of. They would give me a continued salary at a particular rate if I answered questions about passwords and websites.
1: Oh, I see what you're saying. So, like, they were like, there may be some issues we don't know, so we're going to pay you for a month in order to do that. Was
3: during
1: it
3: regular business hours? As soon as that month expired, I miraculously forgot everything I knew for the past 6 years. It was like my mind just went blank.
1: Can I ask you this? When they asked you to do it for a month and they said they would pay you, did you say, "Oh, I'll do that, but here's my price"?
3: It was non-negotiable. They'd already established a rate, and I really, really, really, my wife was the one who told me I had to take it because I had a little window to talk to her, and I was like, you don't even know how badly I didn't need that money, and I did not want to take it. I was like, there's no reason for me to do this. I don't need it. I don't care. Let them suffer.
1: Did they call? Amen. Did they call you? Did you get called a decent amount during that month?
3: Not much. Honestly, not as much as I thought I would. A few times here and there for a password or a login to this, that, or the other, maybe some very specific software information that I had been trained on, but nobody else.
1: Right.
3: So rather than pay for the training to send somebody else through all of that, they were like, oh, we'll just pick his brain.
1: Right. No, I get that. Because, by the way, the guy that I was reading about, thank you, sir. Thank you. The guy that I was reading about, there was like a business consultant who was like, you should tell them that you have all these logs, that you have this certification, and that these monthly calibrations need to be done.
2: Right.
1: And they said, if nobody else knows, chances are, like that guy said, they'll say, hey, while we're getting somebody to up to speed on that, let us pay you. And then you charge them an exorbitant price. But they were like, you need to give it back. And I was like, that's a horrible business consultant.
0: Speaking of logs.
1: Yes.
0: Mike Jones checking in.
1: Oh, yes.
0: I didn't miss the macro. I can't access that log, and I was told that everything was taken care of. I did my job. Someone else didn't. Don't blame me, brother.
1: So Josh screwed Jones.
0: I don't know if it was maybe they thought handled by management. But you could. Someone pointed out that's how the kitchen got so dirty, maybe.
2: Oh, the nasty
1: floors?
2: That I
1: didn't wake the machine?
2: No, because it was somebody's, and that's why the fridge always stinks.
1: Yes, it was Jen with no hair on her butthole.
2: She always used to make those, like, you know, weekly or every other
1: week cleanouts. She cleaned, not her
2: cleanouts.
1: Job. No, but she would clean the fridge. She'd run the dishwasher. There's dirty dishes in there. And the floor. And that's how we ended up with a dirty floor
2: and a gross kitchen.
1: Skank dishes.
0: From Instagram, I took so much knowledge with me that when my former coworker started to call or text me for help, I told them, sorry, can't help you. Ask Mike why.
1: Oh, that's good.
0: Mike, obviously the person who
1: fired them.
0: Let them go.
1: So that would be like if Andrew was like, why is the kitchen floor so clean? I'd be like, I don't know. Ask Jen with no hair on her butthole.
0: No. Mike would be the one who
1: fired them. Jen.
2: Yeah.
0: So you would
1: right. Oh, ask a piggy.
2: Mm-hmm.
1: That's good. I like that. That's petty.
0: I mean, this can strike in any industry.
1: It can.
0: Let it all fail. These companies have no loyalty to us, no need to have loyalty to them.
1: That, by the way, that's true. Although, the guy worked there for 25 years.
0: Elliot, remember in The Office when Dwight quit and the plant died? Exactly the same.
1: Hi, Elliot, in the morning.
4: Hi, is this Sarah?
1: Yeah, hi. Who's this?
2: Sarah.
1: Oh, I'm sorry, Sarah. Yes, I'm sorry.
4: Yeah, I called because I work for the government. So I was telling your person that, like, hey, that's a can of worms you might not want to open.
1: What do you mean?
4: I'm just government workers. Government workers have everything to complain about right now. We have a lot of stuff going on. We're all disgruntled.
1: Are you doing things that other people don't know that you're doing?
4: I mean, that happens in the government all the time. And there's always, the way the government works is other duties is assigned all the freaking time. It's,
1: so
4: I don't
1: if you,
4: cuss. Sorry.
1: No, don't cuss. But I can tell you're angry. I like it. But like the, no, but is it
4: I'm
1: like,
4: shaking. Yes.
1: Yeah, no. And listen, I don't know. I'm not a government worker, so I don't know the ins and outs. But you almost make it sound like if you left, and I'm just going to use a name I know, like Mitch McConnell's office falls to crap.
4: But that's my point. That needs to happen. Failure needs to happen at those levels. And that's not an individual's, like, responsibility to keep a company or the government afloat, especially where the government's at right now. Failure has to happen for people to wake up.
1: You almost said the F up.
2: Yep.
1: I understand what you're saying, and I feel like there's a ton of failure happening at iHeart, but it hasn't woken them up.
4: I mean, but that's because it's private. So there are other things going on, other cogs, or things in the system that are going on that maybe you can't see.
1: You are so angry. I love it. You are so angry.
2: Sounds like she's in the midst of
1: it. Yeah, no, I love it. I don't love that you're angry. But I love that you're angry.
0: But iHeart is a publicly traded company. But iHeart has parts of it that are too big to fail. Like so much
4: traded?
0: Does.
4: I mean,
0: so much
4: seriously.
0: Does.
1: Yeah. I mean, listen. I mean, nobody in the C-suite is flipping out that there's not going to be anybody here to wake the coffee machine. But it's going to happen. It's going to happen. Thank you, ma'am. Thank you.
0: Yeah, she was irritated.
1: I love it.
0: I don't want her to feel triggered by us, though. This should be an escape from the daily trials and tribulations of life.
1: I feel pathetic that that's all I have going for me. I'd rather be Diane and have nothing than my only hidden talent is waking the machine.
0: This is from X. I got laid off from a company and they called a month later asking for client contact info.
1: Oh, it's, you know what? It's called 1-800 dial my balls.
0: Chris didn't like that one. They couldn't, they called a month later asking for client contact info. They couldn't access it on the laptop I turned in. I wished them the best of luck.
1: You know what? For $10,000, I can get you that contact info.
2: It.
1: Right. So nobody, wherever that guy worked.
0: So you're immediately thinking about a negotiation?
1: Pay me. You just, ultimately, when you get fired, all it comes down to, I mean, this is all work is. You perform a duty, they pay you for it. That's it.
2: Yeah.
1: Like, at its core, that's work. That's why I'll never join a nonprofit. So if you just fired me, but now you need something from me, pay me.
0: Mm-hmm.
1: If you would have called me last week before you got fired and said, oh, hey, Elliot, I need this client info. I've been like, oh, you pay me. That's part of my job.
0: Mm-hmm.
1: Well, I don't work for you anymore. Pay me. You're greedy to begin with. Not me, but the company.
2: The company.
1: Yeah.
0: I understand if it is like your direct supervisor or manager or whatever. What if a colleague called? Would you help them out if you were friends with them when you worked there and still maybe are amicable with them? They didn't do anything to you.
1: It depends on what it was. If it was a client contact, I'd be like, I'm not allowed to share that info. Sorry.
2: I signed the something.
1: Yeah. No, but if it was like, hey, if you give me that info, I can screw the company.
0: What? No, that's not what I'm talking about.
1: Then I would.
0: No, somebody that's like trying to keep afloat, thinking about their own livelihood.
1: Ask your manager.
0: Wow.
1: I'm sorry. Ask your manager.
0: So you're not even loyal to your friends.
1: I am.
0: Not your friends like Coast Guard.
1: If my friend was calling me and going, hey, you want to go to lunch?
2: You wouldn't help Aaron out?
1: Say again?
2: You wouldn't help Aaron out?
1: Highland?
2: Yeah.
1: Chances are he's the one that fired me.
2: Well.
0: Or at least was the witness.
1: Or was delivering the news.
0: Yeah.
1: And I like Aaron, but if Aaron called and was like, hey, Elliot, we are, productivity is down. We can't wake up the coffee machine. I'd be like, I don't know. I don't know. I know how to make it say it's getting hot in here. No.
0: Damn.
1: Pay me. Now, if he was like, Elliot, we're having productivity problems, I'd be like, give me $5,000. I'll tell you how to wake up the machine.
2: Like, I'm having trouble paying my bills.
1: Yeah, no, exactly. Am I going to call Aaron and go, hey, you know what? Early September, my mortgage is going to be late. Can you help me there? No. It's a back and forth.
0: Mm-hmm. What if it was Colin?
1: Best of luck. Ask Brett. Ask your manager. Maybe he has that client list. I don't know.
0: So there's no, I'm trying to find a department or a tenure something.
1: It could be Diane. Diane could call me and go, hey, Elliot, I got fired, but they kept Diane. And she could call and go, I decided I'm going to start using that machine. How do you wake it? I'd be like, ask Brett.
2: Damn.
1: Yeah.
2: Wouldn't even help me there.
1: No, I would.
0: It's how is that helping?
1: For money. Oh, that's how work works. That is. That's how work works.
0: You should do conferences.
1: I'll do a TED Talk. I'd do a TED Talk. That's how work works. Hi, Elliot, in the morning.
5: Hi, this is me.
1: Yeah, hi. Who's this?
5: Hi, this is Tony from Richmond.
1: Yes, sir. What can I do for you?
5: I mean, first off, you made a comment about not working for a nonprofit. You still get paid at a nonprofit. The company itself just doesn't make money. But besides that, like, I was just recently let go from a massive company. And, you know, my team was already small and overworked. But then I got hired recently by a new company. And my whole job is to make sure that if anybody does, you know, blow up for whatever reason, that there are processes in place that back things up. And I know that not a lot of companies have a process improvement person.
1: Oh, so your job is to know, just using...
2: You don't have to grovel to somebody after fact.
1: No, just using things that we know. Your job is to know, Tyler's got to move that macro on Wednesdays. I know how to wake the coffee machine. The certification has to be done. Like, it's your job to know all of that.
5: Yeah, well, it's also my job to help create that because it doesn't currently exist at a company, or not all companies have them. So, like, if you hear this from, like, process improvement manager or, like, program or project manager, that kind of thing, generally my job is to take what everyone is doing and have it documented somewhere so that, you know, the guy that has the password doesn't be the sole person that has the password.
1: Now, let me, by the way, thanks for tuning into my TED Talk. I would like you to keep that document folded in your wallet, because that way when you get fired, you're the only one that has all that information. It's probably worth $100,000.
5: Yeah, I agree.
1: Yeah, no, 100%. And by the way, don't give me that garbage of like, oh, you know, all of those things you learned or you took on the company's dime, therefore they own it. No, you used to own it, and now I own it.
0: Okay, you know that that's not how it works. Unless you have set that up in your contract,
1: right,
0: specifically in particular.
1: No, I know, but that somebody's going to argue that. But I don't. You didn't train me how to wake the coffee machine. As pathetic as my life is.
0: But his call is interesting. If your company creates a position like that, or brings in a consultant or an outsider who's doing something like that, ooh, somebody's got to be like the animals ahead of a tsunami. Something's going down at that company.
1: Well, not only is something going down, but here's the other thing you need to learn. Zip your effing lips. No, and I'm going to tell you why.
0: So you're threatening your colleagues.
1: Yes. No, not threatening. This is how work gets done.
0: Why was he let go, Diane?
1: No.
2: Threatening people.
0: Yeah, harassment.
1: Here's what I would say. If they were like, if Aaron came in and was like, hey, we hired a process improvement person, they're going to come in and they're going to do this. First thing I would say to Tyler is, shut your goddamn mouth. Don't tell them about the macro. Don't give them the info that you're doing secretly. Don't tell them your secret. Keep your secret.
0: What if the process improvement person is masquerading around here as a VP of sales with an accent?
1: It is hot.
0: A lot of reasons we could let you go today.
2: Yeah.
0: And if for the first thing that guy said, what, when you, and you say it all the time, when you say you would never go to work for a nonprofit, what you really mean is you would never volunteer.
2: Right.
1: No. Yeah, yes, exactly.
0: That's what you mean.
1: Yeah, but you know what volunteer doesn't do? Pay. Work. That's how work works. That's how work works.
2: I heard it several times this morning.
0: Get it on your bumper sticker.
1: All right, give me a quick break. We're going hunting for somebody next. This will be good. Give me a quick break. It's Elliot in the morning.
6: If someone says day after Labor Day, what comes to mind? 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Which is why we'll call it by the three T's. 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
7: 90 degrees today, more humid with storms this afternoon.
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9: Longstanding Maryland crash, 270 southbound at Montrose Road, blocking the left lane of the main lanes. Delays beginning Clarksburg, and there's been bailout on 355. 50 in the Parkway, both slowing Chevrolet to go south on DC 295 and in on New York Avenue. Suitland Parkway delays begin at Silver Hill Road. The inner loop slows St. Barnabas to the Wilson Bridge. Accident southbound 95 near Backlick Road is on the shoulder, but it's slow each way. 395 slows getting to King Street, then jam from the Pentagon to the 14th Street Bridge. I'm Beverly Farmer. That's your traffic up to the minute.
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0: Lewis and Baggett. Amazon is seeing another nail.
1: Tell you in the morning.
0: Amazon is seeing.
1: Still have more cash coming up in a little while. That passes for you to join us on Tuesday for our Tiki Takeover. Okay. I want to see if I can. Do I have any chance of getting Neil Augenstein on the phone from WTOP?
2: He's not busy. Sure. Why not?
1: Does he hate me?
2: I don't think so.
1: Like, we've never, like, there's never been any issue there, right? He works at WTOP, a horrible, horrible news station.
2: Not him, though. People really like him.
1: Yeah. No.
2: He ran a whole contest where you got to impersonate him.
1: Neil Augenstein.
2: Maybe that's why I didn't like you.
1: Say again? I should have. No. Like, Diane, he knows he sounds like that. They did a whole contest.
2: Maybe that's the voice you bring to Wheel of Fortune.
1: Neil Augenstein. No, well, as soon as I get an apology from Pat Sajak, who's on the list.
2: But do an intro for Seacrest and Vanna.
3: Please welcome your host. Okay,
2: so clearly you only
3: Vanna.
2: Know how to say Neil's name.
3: Neil Augenstein, WTOP.
2: Yes.
1: No, he's very, he's been there, I don't know how long he's been there. I feel like he's been there
2: forever.
1: A while. I don't want to say
2: forever. I feel like he's been around as long as we have.
1: No way. He's been around that long?
2: I wouldn't doubt it.
1: Are you serious?
2: Mm-hmm.
1: Oh, wow. How do I track him down? Like, I want him to call.
2: A lot of people know him, so I'm sure that they could text him.
1: Oh, text Neil Augenstein. Neil Augenstein. Please text him.
2: Why do you need him?
4: Yeah.
1: There's actually a really nice story about what happened to him.
2: Ooh, he's been there longer than you've been in D.C.
1: No way.
2: Yes.
1: Has he really?
2: 97.
1: Was he let go at any time?
2: Now, Kristen.
4: Clock started over.
1: No, seriously. How do I get to Neil Augenstein?
2: I think
1: can somebody reach out to, like, if somebody has his number, can you text him? Like, the same way that word got back to that manager at Texas Roadhouse to get in touch with Lauren Ricketts. Can somebody who's on my list, let me remind everybody who's on my list of people that I'm angry at today. Lauren Ricketts. Pat Sajak, Diane Stupar, Tyler Molnar, and Josh down the hall. Those are the people on my list today.
2: Good for you, Kristen.
1: Yeah, no, Kristen's fine.
2: Although I
1: don't toy with me.
2: I don't see the subs yet.
1: They're here? Oh. All right.
2: Now, if someone's a little bit anxious and hesitating to message him because they don't know why you need him.
1: Oh, no. There's actually a very nice story about he almost threw out his cat. No, not on purpose.
2: No.
1: Not on purpose. He didn't throw it out. But I guess he was moving.
4: I think they were just getting rid of old couches and getting new ones.
1: Getting a new couch,
4: yeah.
1: Right?
3: Throw out the old, bring in the new.
2: Wait, so what happened?
1: So they were...
2: The cat just ran out of the front door?
1: No.
3: No.
2: Now you sound like King Charles.
1: No, so they were getting rid of their sofa. And I guess he's got an old cat named Mike.
4: Yeah.
1: Is the cat's name?
2: Ask Mike.
1: They take the cat, they take the sofa out, right? And the cat's like 8 or 9 years old.
4: Mm-hmm.
1: For a couple of days. And so anyway, he says, after searching, a cat accidentally thrown out with a couch has been reunited with his family. Mike, an 8-year-old domestic short hair, has been part of WTOP reporter Neil Augenstein's family for more than 6 years. But about a week ago, Mike didn't show up for dinner. So I guess whatever time they feed Mike, they give him like his cat food or whatever.
4: Yeah.
1: Mike didn't come running out to get Mike's food. Augenstein says, and I'll do it in my voice, for a couple of days, I walked around the neighborhood holding a bag of treats, walking around the neighborhood going, Mike, Mike, Mike.
2: That's like Kristen.
1: I would stand in front of sewers, like thinking maybe the cat fell down the sewer.
2: Aww.
1: I walked around the block. It was a mystery. The hardest part was not knowing where Mike was. After 2 days of searching the neighborhood, Neil Augenstein thought about the three couches that he had thrown out before he noticed Mike was missing. They threw out a lot of couches. That's a lot of couches to have three. I don't have three couches.
4: Just redecorating a room.
1: I also have never had three. I don't think I've had a total of three couches in my life. So he went to the junk warehouse, which I guess is somebody came and picked up the sofas.
4: Yeah.
1: That was a dead end. The couch had already been taken to a landfill. The prospect of finding Mike at the Interstate 66 transfer station didn't look good. Augenstein said when stuff gets dumped there, that's going to be crushed and going to the landfill. So they just break everything down.
2: Yeah. Right.
1: I can't. Man, that's weird. Like when you think of landfills, I don't think of Neil Augenstein's couches being in there.
4: No, it's pulverized, right?
1: Yeah, but it's still his couches. Tragedy was averted thanks to Mauricio Martinez, a heavy equipment operator at the landfill, who noticed something in distress in the pit when they dumped the trash. Kristen, keep an eye out for Neil if he calls. Please. By the way, and I'll say this, can you imagine? First of all, I give him credit for even thinking that when they threw the couches out, maybe the cat was there. I don't know if that would have crossed my mind.
2: Yeah. Is this something that cats
4: Unless the cat do? Was like, typically like that was one of his hiding spaces.
1: Inside the couch?
4: Maybe.
1: How do you get in the couch? Well, no wonder he threw it out. There must be big holes in
4: you
1: it.
4: You crawl underneath like the netting that is often stapled to the bottom. They can scrape that away and then they go in.
1: Oh, then they get in there. Yeah. Okay, that makes sense.
2: Do you have a couch cat?
4: Bobby used to do that with Marley's old bed.
1: Are you serious? Mm-hmm. Oh, and here I thought like Augenstein just got big holes in his couch. So that's not uncommon for a cat to get up in there.
4: Yeah.
1: So the heavy operator equipment manager noticed something in distress. Sure enough, there was a cat on the ledge of the pit. The ledge is about 15 feet above the asphalt and 4 feet below the top. There wasn't enough room for the cat to jump.
4: No, and he was on like a little ledge.
1: The cat was?
4: Yeah.
1: Oh. It took about 10 minutes to get the cat to come down from the time we noticed. We came up with a plan. We took a loader bucket underneath and had to be a little persuasive with the cat to get it to jump because the cat didn't want to move.
4: He was scared.
1: By the way, can I ask this? If that guy doesn't see some kind of distress, which obviously turns out to be good news, does that cat just get pulverized with everything else?
2: I would assume so, yeah.
4: Could have, yeah.
1: Oh, my God. Because now I'm thinking, How many Bobbies are in Marley's bed? No, I'm being serious. That just get crushed. By the way, that's a news story that Neil should do. Now I'm helping the guy.
3: Neil Augenstein, cat crusher.
1: While Mike made it out of the trash pit safely, that wasn't the end.
2: What?
1: He got away from the landfill crew and crawled through a tunnel.
2: He's a regular Francine.
1: And into a storage room. And that's when animal control came to get Mike. They don't know it's Neil Augenstein's cat.
4: No, they just know it's a cat.
1: There's a loose cat that got in the storage room. So now they call animal. So the thing is gone. It's been hauled away as junk in a couch. It made it to the landfill where it was going to be crushed. It runs away into a storage room. Animal control comes and gets it. And then ends up taking it to God only knows where. But the one part I don't know is how did Neil Augenstein know it was taken by, like, I'm sure they said animal.
4: The junk removal people, maybe he.
1: No, I'm sure that at the landfill, they probably called and said there was a cat that made it to animal control. So Augenstein, as a good reporter does, is just following the story, but how did he know, like, when it gets to animal control, what do they do with it?
2: Well, does it go to a rescue or a shelter then? And does that shelter call? Was there a collar on the cat?
4: Or a chip?
1: I don't know. I you know who I'd ask? I'd ask Neil if he'd pick up the goddamn phone.
2: Again, he could be working, just like Lauren was the other day.
1: What's he working on?
2: The cat crusher story. You just gave it to him. You already forget?
1: No, you know what I mean? Like, what story is he doing right now?
2: Maybe how he's still cancer-free after many years.
1: And good for him for that. Yeah, no, that's awesome.
2: I do like those updates.
1: His updates?
2: Yeah.
1: Neil Augenstein.
2: For the cancer.
1: Cancer-free. I hope. I don't know.
2: Well, we're waiting on that date.
1: I heard. Anyway, after learning about Mike's journey, Augenstein went to a nearby animal rescue and was told Mike had just been transferred to a different shelter. He finally makes it to the different shelter. 4 days of searching for Mike, which I'm assuming he took time off of TOP. The cat was finally, reunited with Neil Augenstein.
2: What a story.
1: That's pretty cool. Mm-hmm. No, I mean, that's a nice story. That's a really nice story.
2: And like you said, good on all the employees. And maybe that is their...
1: I would be distraught.
2: Their process and the protocol when you do have a live animal on the grounds of the...
1: You just got to hope you see it.
4: Yeah.
2: Station, the transfer station.
1: Because as scared as that cat, as Mike must have been, to like climb into the sofa, I'm sure when it was going through the junk haul and the landfill, is probably scared pissless.
4: Absolutely. No idea where it is.
2: Yeah, you can have your own animal in a setting they're not used to, and it's not even listening to you.
1: Yeah. Listen, I would be horrible if either of the dogs got away.
2: But I would check my couches.
1: Okay, I also, a Great Dane isn't going
4: to
1: fit in the couch.
4: Into a couch.
1: Hey, what's that massive lump? So yeah, you would feel horrible. And then to go on that kind of chase? But maybe he benefits from being a reporter, of following the lead.
4: Yeah.
1: You hear my stomach?
4: Is that your hungry growl?
1: That's my Jersey Mike's belly.
2: But maybe that, honestly, though, that could be a next story. If he passes on Cat Crusher, if it is because the animal's chipped, I mean, that is quite the endorsement of getting that done.
1: Oh, yeah. Absolutely. Where am I going? Line two? Is it Neil?
3: Hi, Neil.
1: Hello?
5: Hi, Elliot.
2: Okay, you're the narwhal. You're the narwhal from Elf.
1: Hey, who's this?
5: This is Kevin.
1: Yeah, what can I do for you, sir?
5: So, a couple years ago, when me and my wife bought a new house, we loaded the couch on an open trailer, drove 2 hours to the new house, and unloaded it just to find out the damn cat was in the couch the entire time.
1: Did the cat... Like, I'm assuming you learned when you got the sofa to the next house, right?
5: Well, she was looking for the cat at the old house after it happened, and I was sitting on the couch having a beer, and the damn cat just ended up in my lap.
1: Oh, my God. First of all, I would have, like, that's awesome, but that also, I would have panicked. I would have been like, how the hell, what happened?
5: Yeah, it was quite the ordeal.
1: Is it a pretty common thing? Like, I don't have a cat.
4: What, that they
1: and
4: hide?
1: My dogs don't climb into the sofa or whatever it is. But our cat, like Diane said, like you said, got into Marley, like the underside of Marley's bed. Like, I know what that looks like. Is that pretty common with cats?
5: All my parents' cats do it.
1: Wow.
4: Yeah,
1: wow,
4: they want
1: to be careful.
4: A closed-in space that's dark that they can curl up and take a nap
1: and
4: in.
1: And feel safe.
4: Yeah.
1: Yeah. Oh, man, that's good. Hey, thank you, sir.
2: There's
1: by the way, if
2: photo
1: you,
2: here.
1: If I was, what is that?
2: Our youngest cat has done this with the box spring fabric. He has a whole hiding spot in there.
1: Oh, box springs are like that.
4: Yeah.
1: Yeah. Where
4: that's what I meant.
1: It's just got like that little tarp thing. A tarp. It's
4: that the very thin fabric.
1: Yes.
2: Back in August 2020, Elliot, our house burned to the ground.
1: Oh, no.
2: The firefighters were searching through the house and actually found one of my cats who had clawed his way into one of the couches. Because he did that, he survived the fire.
4: Aw.
1: Smart.
2: I'll never forget that moment or how grateful we were that he was found. Elliot, true story. Friend's grandma couldn't find her cat, been missing for 5 days. Cat was dead in her electronic chair. I should have read that ahead of time.
3: Neil Augenstein.
4: Jesus Christ.
1: Line one. Hi, Elliot. Good morning.
6: Hey, good morning.
1: Hey, who's this?
6: This is Milan from Arlington.
1: Hey, how are you, sir?
6: Doing great this morning.
1: Good. What can I do for you?
6: I mean, so my cat, I had a similar thing happen where she doesn't usually go into couches. That's not one of her things because she's kind of big and wide and whatnot. But we did have, we were redoing the basement and we had some new couches moved in. And one of them was our friend was just trying to get rid of it. So we kind of dumped it on us, but it was covered in moving blankets. And one day the cat just, I just couldn't find the cat anywhere. And we usually let her out sometimes. So I had to ask, you know, everyone in the house, hey, did anyone let her out? Did anyone make sure she came back in? She has nowhere to be found. We looked all around the house. We went outside. We looked in the backyard all around. No dice. And something just didn't add up. Something just didn't make sense. So went to bed, woke up in the morning, figure, cause she's spent nights outside before. And sometimes you'll see her at the back door, like, hey, you guys should let me in.
1: Of course.
6: She'll be angry. Still nothing. So it just didn't make sense. So I kind of went back and re-scanned the house. And something, I just went over to the couch covered in these moving blankets and I start poking and prodding it and I get to the bottom of it and I poke this little lump and I hear her little meow and I'm like, you little, what are you doing in there? Like, I was downstairs calling her name. She wouldn't make a sound. She
1: right.
6: was just.
1: But like, I mean, and you're pissed, but what a great relief though. What a great relief.
6: Man. Oh man. It was because, you know, she's an indoor cat that occasionally goes out and it's like, I'm like, what have you, she, well, interesting story. She did go outside once and come back with like a finger length of her tail just degloved.
4: Oh,
6: I don't know what she did.
1: Jesus Christ, sir.
6: She just acted like nothing happened. And I had to get her, you know, get a little surgery to get that. Because you can see the bone there. I didn't know tails were like that.
1: It's got it in there. All right. Very good. Very good. Thank you, sir. Thanks for calling.
2: More details.
4: Keep her inside.
2: Reminds me of a friend's grandma. Why is so? Dustin is telling Neil to DM him.
4: What are they, boys?
2: Are they? Like, have they hung out?
1: No. Neil and Dustin? Is Dustin here? Why would Dustin? Why would Neil Augenstein stoop to that level? Like, did he think he was getting fired from TOP? And he was like, I'll call Dustin? What? Why are you telling Neil Augenstein to DM you?
7: Well, because I could, in case the lines were full, we could just call him.
4: Are you friends with
1: him?
4: Oh,
1: but you don't know Neil.
7: Well, we follow each other on X. For years now, yeah.
4: Oh, for years.
7: Yeah.
1: For what? What is he?
4: He loves the Nicholas Valentine content.
7: Yeah, who doesn't?
1: Wait, why are you following each other on X?
7: I don't know, because I'm a fan.
1: But why? Do you do an impression?
7: I don't.
1: Let me hear.
7: No.
1: Yeah.
7: No. Neil Augenstein, WTOP News.
4: That was 100 times better than yours.
1: That's horrible. Mine's much better.
7: See, yeah, that's why I said DM me so we could just call him from the warm line.
1: Right. No, I understand that.
2: Here, do you just want to call him from in here?
1: Is that his number?
2: Yeah.
1: Oh, then yeah, I don't need you, Dustin.
7: Yep. See you, bye.
1: All right. Very good. Good to see you. Thanks, Capital Curl.
2: Was it curling pretty good today?
4: It's the humidity.
1: Did he send us this number?
2: He did not.
1: Oh, okay.
4: Oh.

0: This could go horribly.
1: I effing hate you.
2: Do all the FCC stuff.
3: Hi, it's Neil. Sorry, I can't get to the phone right now.
4: Neil.
3: Leave your number and I'll call you right back.
4: That went straight to voicemail.
0: Yeah.
5: Would he have known?
6: At the tone, okay. Please record your message. When you've finished recording, you may hang up or press 1 for more options.
4: Hey, Neil, it's Elliot at DC 101 from Elliot in the Morning. Whatever, you know. I'm trying to get in touch. Will you call me, please? Thank you.
7: Hear more about Mike.
4: Yeah, we were talking about Mike. Thank you. And I think I got your number from Joel Oxley. All right, very good. Thank you.
2: Elliot, we had a box fall on one of our chickens under our deck. And
4: But I'm sorry. I'm sorry. I hate to cut that off. Did we get sent straight to voicemail? Did he just click the side of his phone?
7: Yeah.
4: Was it because he didn't recognize the number? It says iHeart.
2: Probably because he's being harassed right now.
4: By who?
2: Many people are trying to get him to call in.
7: Dustin.
2: Capital Curl. Two different pages. Oh, the dog.
4: Oh, Nicholas Valentine. That's the one Neil answers. Hi, Nicholas. I'm sorry, back to the chicken coop.
2: Elliot, we had a box fall on one of our chickens under our deck, and she suffocated and died.
4: Oh, my God.
2: Her name was Muffin. Okay, you know what? The next one, I am going to preview before I just start talking.
4: Am I grabbing? Oh, line one? Oh, is it Neil? Wait, is Neil calling?
1: Hi, Neil.
4: Hi, Elliot in the Morning.
2: You're losing it.
7: Yeah.
4: It's actually getting better.
7: Dustin's was so much better.
4: No, you know what? Dustin sounded like crap. I'm sorry. Yes, who is this?
8: Mike.
4: Yes, Mike. What can I do for you?
2: Oh, the cat.
8: Okay, yeah. Not the cat, though. all right. So one time I lost my cat, and I was taking looking for it forever. You know, I didn't know if it was lost for about 2 weeks. End up finding it downstairs in my basement. It was in my dresser drawer, stuck in there, in a dresser that I hadn't opened for 2 weeks.
4: How did it get in there?
8: I guess it was open at one point, and I must have closed it and didn't know it was in there. And yeah, but it was in that drawer for 2 weeks.
4: How did it live?
8: I don't know, but I'm like, I don't really go down to that room too much in the basement.
7: Probably stinks.
4: Hey, thank you, sir. How does that cat live for 2 weeks?
7: I don't know.
2: If I can,
4: that's another story.
2: Reference.
1: How did that cat live?
2: The friend's grandma.
4: Oh yeah.
2: They found the cat because a friend went to see grandma and the house stunk so bad.
7: Oh.
2: I read that one ahead, but that was more of a follow up to a story. I'm just happy that his basement didn't smell bad.
4: All right. Well, I'll still take if Neil gets who?
1: Neil Augenstein.
2: Now say bye, buddy. Hope you find your dad.
1: Bye, buddy. Hope you find your dad.
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12: DC 101.
13: 90 degrees today, more humid with storms this afternoon.
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7: There are some things you can always count on. 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
11: New Virginia problem. Something stopped northbound 395 at King Street in the right lane. Can't tell if it's a broken down vehicle or a minor crash, but it's jammed from the Beltway. Then you're slow from the Pentagon to the 14th Street Bridge, most of the way to the 3rd Street Tunnel. DC 295 delays begin back in Chevrolet on the Parkway and 50. Got out of Pennsylvania Avenue. I-295 slows after the Beltway ramps to NRL, then Suitland Parkway onto the 11th Street Bridge and the length of the freeway out to the 14th Street Bridge. I'm Beverly Farmer. That's your traffic up to the minute.
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0: something. But I'll be very honest, it's a little bit foreign to me. This didn't exist in the Seagulls. And also, I don't know if this is an old-timey thing, but does anybody have silver, like forks and spoons? Like, what is that called?
1: Flatware.
0: Very good, Diane. Very good. Yeah, like flatware, like stuff that like your grandparents or parents would have sent down or passed down.
1: Yeah,
0: you have that.
1: Mm-hmm.
0: Do you really?
1: Mm-hmm.
0: What do you have?
1: A whole box of forks and knives and serving things and
0: whose was it?
1: Scott's mom's and then her mom's.
0: So Scott's grandmother.
1: Yes.
0: Did she pass them down to Scott's mom, who then passed them down to you and Scott?
1: Well, yeah. I mean, they're in a box in a closet.
0: Right. No, I understand that. I understand that.
1: And then there's a bunch of different, like, platters and, you know, tea sets and tons of it.
0: So is that a con? Like, the Seagulls never had anything get passed down, and nor will they be
2: any silver or anything.
0: I got my dad's cordless phone. From grandparents. Like we have some things that were Jackie's grandma's, but not silver. Mm-hmm. I don't think. If we do, I do not know.
2: But there are some mementos.
0: Yes, but like if you go back a couple generations, and maybe now still, like, but if you go back, was that a thing a couple generations ago where you had like, the only thing that I can think of, and it's not the same, is like there are Jewish families that have like Passover plates, mm-hmm. where it's like these come out once a year. We use it for Passover and then they get put away. But that's what they're used for.
1: Right.
0: And maybe those get passed along. But are there like for like whether it's Scott's grandmother's or whoever's, would it be like, oh, this is the fancy silver that we have and it gets used for like Christmas dinner or like
1: you weren't having it with, you know, meatloaf on a Tuesday.
0: Right. No, because it takes a tremendous amount of care.
1: And polishing.
2: Yeah.
0: Right. Christian, will you do me a favor? Will you see if you can find me somebody who has, do I call it passed down? Or maybe they have their own silver. Dishes, flatware, trays. Like things like that would have been passed down or is something you would pass down. Like what I was going to say is nothing was passed down to Jackie and I in this world. Jackie and I we don't own any like silver stuff that we would pass down.
3: Just silver sticks.
0: No, you know what I mean? Like we don't have anything like that. So that's why I wonder, is that like an older generation thing?
2: I think most of it these days is inherited.
1: Yeah.
0: Right. So nobody today,
1: nobody's registering for that.
2: And people that collect it are buying old pieces
0: yeah. Right.
2: On eBay.
0: So nobody's getting married in 2 weeks and they were like, that's when we'll get all of our silver.
1: No, I mean, you hear people don't even register for like the wedding china and the, you know, crystal and all that stuff
0: anymore. Maybe there are some very traditional people.
2: I'm pretty traditional and we did not register for any of that stuff. Because it wasn't practical.
1: And that was how many years ago?
2: We got married in 2009.
1: Yeah.
0: Maybe it's back in. I've never heard of it. I'm going to two weddings, and I know that wasn't on the registry.
2: Wait, what's the other one?
0: Say again?
2: I know of one, Duties.
0: Yeah, my nephew.
2: Mm-hmm. Oh, I don't like using his nickname.
0: Truth
2: be told, it makes me uncomfortable when you use the nickname.
0: Oh, yeah. So my nephew, but then Jackie's nephew is getting married in December.
2: Did you tell us that?
0: Yeah, I think so.
2: Oh.
0: Yeah.
2: Is it around Christmas time?
0: Yeah.
2: You sonny.
1: You hate that.
2: No, he's lucky, though, because he doesn't have to take a day off.
1: No.
0: Bingo. And then, and I may be going to a third. I haven't heard from Jamie yet from the pit if I'm invited to that wedding. Anyway.
2: Kristen, did you get to save the day for that yet?
0: Not yet. What? Fresh? What's fresh?
1: French?
0: Her engagement. Yeah. No. Oh. Tyler's trying. It's why he's on the list. Tyler's just trying to stir it up.
2: It's not why I'm on the list.
0: And hope that you got one and I didn't. Because Tyler's on the list. For the same reason Diane's on the list. For for not the same reason Pat Sajak's on the list. Pat Sajak's on the list because he didn't have loose lips on Monday night. Lauren Ricketts on the list. Josh on the list. Where am I going? Line three. Hi, Elliot in the morning.
3: Hello, yeah, is this me?
0: Yeah, hi, who's this?
3: This is Josh.
0: Hey, Josh, are you, do you have silver? Like that was passed down?
3: Yeah, yes, my great aunt. I inherited it from my great aunt. Not only silver, but china, like all the cups and plates that go along with it.
0: So let me ask you this. I don't know about china. Let me focus on the silver for a second, okay? Do you use it at all? Have you used it at all?
3: Yes, my wife does. She actually used it a couple weeks back. She had like a little tea party. A bunch of women came over and she had like a whole set she put out for everybody.
0: Can I make a guess? You took off from the house when that was going on.
3: Yeah, exactly.
0: Yeah, I'd rather sit on the couch and punch myself in the groin than have to sit through that.
2: No, that sounds fun.
1: Tyler's into tea parties.
2: And not just because I like tea. That's neat to invoke older generations in a very traditional setting, a tea party, but with your modern friends, your modern life.
0: Why, did your TV break? Anyway.
3: So my great aunt, she said during the time when she was growing up, that was a thing that women liked to do, was go out and buy like china sets and silver sets because, you know, they had gatherings. People would come over and they, you know, I guess want to flaunt their nice stuff.
0: There's no chance. So because your wife uses it, the answer is no. Have you and your wife talked about melting it down and just getting paid for it?
3: You know, my aunt, when she gave me everything, said, I don't care what you do with it, if you want to do that type deal. But no, it never really crossed my mind to do it because it's more of like keepsake. Because the stuff is, it's nice, you know, it's fancy, but...
0: Right, and it sits in a box, and maybe once a year there's a tea. Like, it's wasteful.
3: Yeah, right.
0: Like, for example, thank you, sir. Hey, next time your old lady's having a tea party, invite Molnar. Thank you. You ever think about melting it down?
1: To be honest, yes.
0: Yeah, no, mm-hmm. Why don't you?
1: I mean...
2: How does that work? Do you know?
1: I have no idea. I would think of... I've thought about that. I've also thought about just, like, selling it.
0: Don't you... Nobody's going to buy it. Don't you...
1: Dealers will buy it.
0: That's what I'm saying. But that isn't that melting it down? You take it to a dealer, they buy...
1: No, they probably buy it and then resell it for more.
0: Who's buying silver? Nobody. You're better off melting
2: collectors.
0: It down.
2: There definitely are collectors.
0: You're not making any money off of them.
2: How does the melting down...
1: Yeah, I don't get that.
0: I don't know, but you could take it to places and they melt it down and you've
2: places,
0: got silver.
2: Like, not just any old strip mall.
0: No, you got to find the silver melter. But they'll melt it down and then you've got silver. And then I don't know what they do. I don't even care what they do with it. You give me money for it. I'll even take it to, I'll take it to any place.
2: Diane, do you see anything?
1: I don't know about melting, but it's, you know, there's plenty of places to sell and around here.
0: Then I'll sell silver. But like that guy said, he feels bad because it's a keepsake. But it's not.
2: I know, because my mom has my great-grandmother's stuff, my grandmother's stuff,
0: really?
2: And her own stuff from when she got married. And it's not all silver. There's definitely some china in there as well.
0: I don't know that you could do that with china.
2: There may be three separate china sets,
0: but
2: there's definitely silver.
0: Melted.
2: And like, I don't really want any of it, but I have to take it.
1: Yeah.
2: I can't say no.
1: Mm-hmm.
0: Right, so take it, and then when you're leaving your mom's house with it in your trunk, go straight to a place and melt it down.
2: I also, the reason I'm taking it is I couldn't stand to have something like that happen to it.
0: So you'd rather just have a box in your basement until your kids get it?
2: Yep.
0: Are you serious?
2: That's the way a lot of inheritance works.
0: No, but why not do something with it? Why not take that money and go, hey, I'm going to go on a vacation.
1: Yeah, it's like...
0: Or, hey, I'm going to buy Chipotle. Scott's, like anything.
1: Scott's mom has very specific wishes for her mom's china and her china and stuff like that. And I'm like, do you know your granddaughter?
0: Right.
1: She has no interest.
0: Yeah, no, exactly. Well, so melt it.
1: I mean...
0: Melt it.
2: What do you get in terms of like the value if you bring it to Again, we're not sure where you're taking it.
0: I don't know. You know what? Even if you got $1,000 for it, I don't know if that's high or low. Even if you got $1,000 for it, that's $1,000 that you have to money to do something with.
1: Versus
0: a box.
1: I was talking about $100
0: rocks.
2: No, versus not selling your family out.
0: But you're not selling your family out.
2: There's an emotional barrier.
0: But nobody.
1: Well, you don't have to sell all of it. Like, you can keep a fork.
0: And do what with that?
1: I still have a piece.
0: Stop. What am I keeping one piece for? I'd rather. Yeah, so now I only have $900? Yeah, I'll throw the extra fork in, make it around 1,000. And I understand you're saying you don't want to throw out your family, but nobody in your family wants it.
2: No, they do. That's why my
0: mother. Your kids want it?
2: Oh, you're talking about younger generations.
0: You don't want it.
2: I do want it.
0: No, you want it so that it doesn't get thrown out.
2: Right.
0: So that you could be keeper of the heirloom.
2: That's correct.
0: Right. Do you think your kids care?
2: Master of the house.
0: Do you think your kids give a crap about being keeper of the heirloom?
2: I think the connection to that one day will be stronger.
0: No.
2: It's right
1: when they
2: now,
1: mature.
2: It's yeah. Well, it's just not.
0: No,
2: top
0: obviously,
2: of mind.
0: If you go to them now and go, hey, you want a bunch of forks and spoons?
2: They'd
0: be like, no. No, you know what I want? A teen block off. No, I get that. I understand that now they don't want, but they don't care. Trust me when I tell you that. They don't care.
2: I don't think you can definitively say that when it comes to their futures.
0: They learn from their parents, and you don't care.
2: I would, if we...
0: If you cared, if you would have gotten your own silver.
2: If we hosted people ever, I would consider utilizing the goods.
0: Oh, hey, everybody. Danhausen is getting ready to wrestle. Let's use our silver.
2: No, I would, like I'm saying, when my family is there for Christmas dinner, I would make sure that we used some of it. I'm not saying I could polish all of it.
0: Right, and then through New Year's, I'll be there polishing it.
2: I do remember that.
1: That's the thing that sucks about China, too. It's like you got to hand wash that stuff.
0: No, I don't think that's true. I don't have any, but isn't that an old wives' tale that you could just put that in the dishwashers?
1: No, it's not dishwasher
0: old
1: safe.
0: Old school dishwashers were more rugged. Now you could just put them in there.
1: Nope. But then again, I'm just like, I should just use this. I barely even out of a plate. I eat out of containers.
0: Right.
1: You know?
0: You should get paper plates, honestly.
1: I have some.
0: Yeah, use those.
1: Yeah.
0: Use those. I always feel better about using a paper plate versus a container. Because the container I can take with me, and I'll just bring Chinese food into the bathroom. Where am I going? Line 3. Hi, Elliot, in the morning. God, I want Chinese food bad. Hello?
4: Hi, Elliot.
0: Yes, sir.
4: Yes. So I have silver flatware. Had it since I was in my 20s. My mom bought it for me. She's got multiple sets. My sister has multiple sets. We all use it for special occasions and just gets passed down and we all get our own patterns.
0: Why did your mom buy it for you in your 20s?
4: For the future. So I'd have my own set because she wasn't going to pass down her set till something happened to her.
1: Huh.
0: Wow. Are you serious? If I would have gotten, like I have two boys, one's 20 and 22. If I gave them silver right now, they'd be like, what's wrong? Like, what are you doing? Why are we doing this?
4: And rumor has it, the silver that I have actually belonged to the postmaster of the Titanic.
0: Wow.
1: How'd you find that out?
0: Also, do you know how valuable that is? Sell that stuff. Uh-huh. Didn't we just learn how in all the Titanic stuff is?
1: Yeah.
0: Yeah.
4: There's documentation that has been passed down.
0: Like a letter of authenticity?
4: Yes, correct.
0: No disrespect, but like the guy who bought Ovi's gloves on Monday night, he got a letter of authenticity. And I thought it was cool to see that. Ovi wasn't on the Titanic. That's awesome.
4: Appreciate it.
0: How much is that worth?
4: Honestly, I have no idea. She bought it at an auction. Like I said, 15, maybe 20 years ago.
0: I'll buy it from you right now.
4: I hear you.
0: I also don't know. I have no idea what it's worth, but if it came from the Titanic, I'll give you $1,000 for all of it right now.
4: I think I'll have to hold on to it for that amount there, Elliot.
0: Okay, 900. I'm going backwards now. All right, very good.
4: I hear you.
0: That's amazing.
2: Did the other woman from last week ever get her $100?
0: Kristen?
1: Mm.
0: Not yet.
1: Nope.
0: Not yet. No, down detector had Venmo down, so wasn't able to send it to her.
2: What about the yogurt guy and the Pennywise tickets?
0: Kristen? Yeah, he got taken care of.
2: Okay, good.
0: Yeah, he got taken care of because it's not money.
2: $65 per troy ounce right now.
0: What does a fork weigh?
2: Is this a riddle?
0: Yeah. No, no. Like I don't no, that's like a hen wag. What is what is no like what is if you took a full set of silver flatware, what's that worth after it's smelted?
2: It says a standard silver fork weighs between 1.3 and 2.2 troy ounces.
0: Wow. And it's $65 an ounce?
2: Yes.
0: So it's $130 a fork?
2: Yes. So you lowballed that guy tremendously.
0: I did. 2,000.
2: Wow. What if he's misrepresenting the collection?
0: Well, I need to see that letter of authenticity. Dude, if I had silverware, if I had silver from the Titanic, you know what? You know what?
1: Hmm.
0: $3,000. I feel like Joe B is doing, I got 2,500. Who's going to give me three? I got 2,500. Who's going to give me three?
1: I don't think you're anywhere close.
0: To what? To $3,000? I'll pay him $3,000.
1: To what he would accept.
0: You don't know. Don't speak for him.
1: It's Titanic.
0: He may have been thinking, if Elliot says 1,500, I'll give it to him. I've just doubled what he was willing to accept.
2: Elliot, I once worked for a company who took in heirlooms like silver sets and cut a stupid low check for people. It was insulting. Best just to hold on to it, pass it down to the next of kin.
0: And, who doesn't want it?
2: And see what they will figure out to do with it.
0: Nothing. And it'll sit there and it'll get wasted instead of being used for a family vacation or a car. I don't know how much it's worth.
2: From Instagram, Tyler, I'm again on an island with you. Elliot is devoid of sentiment. Well, that island
0: no,
2: was...
0: No, but you know what? No, you can still have sentiment because you don't have somebody's forks. You know what I have? Love in my heart.
1: Okay, but do you have anything like family sentimental items besides the cordless phone that you still have in a box somewhere?
0: But... to me, there's a difference.
2: He has the plush, right? The stuffed animal?
1: Oh, right.
0: Yeah, I have my brother's
1: you think.
0: Teddy bear. No, I know where it is.
1: Okay.
0: But that's also not worth... You know where I would struggle?
1: I see what you're saying.
0: If somebody said that teddy bear is worth $5,000, mm-hmm. I'd sell it. You know
1: that's
0: why?
1: Because you're being practical.
0: Because David would want me to have fun with the money.
1: Mm.
0: Like, David wouldn't be just... Let this thing sit up here and collect dust.
1: I'll save something else to remember him by.
0: Yeah, memories and the love in my heart. And I give David credit for my entire life. That's enough.
1: Mm.
0: If that bear was worth $5,000, you know what I would do? I would say, would you take half of it for three? I'd cut it in half and sell it to two different shops. Where am I going? Line 5. Hi, Elliot. Good morning.
5: Hey, Elliot. How you doing?
0: Hey, I'm doing great. Who's this?
5: This is Guido. I wanted to let you know most silver is plated, so you'd have to have a truckload to melt it in order to make any money. So it's always that tradition that you go for and the memories. I married upward, so I'm a lowlife, and my wife was a trust fund kid. So she's got lots of silver from 5 different generations.
0: Oh, my God.
5: Yeah, so it does take a lot of effort, but we discovered that if you moisten baking soda and take tin foil and use the tin foil with a clump of the mush, it shines silver like there's no tomorrow.
0: Can't you also, a very good, and by the way, you're very smart. If you're going to be garbage like you are, like I am, if you find a trust fund girl, good on you, you're a smart man. Can't you, I'm being serious, can't you take silver and put it in the oven and just do the oven cleaner?
1: I've never heard that
2: I've
1: before.
2: Never heard that either.
0: Don't try that on my recommendation.
1: No.
0: I don't know.
1: No. They have a little more convenient ways of polishing stuff now. Like the, it's
0: can't
1: almost
0: polish
1: like,
0: a turd.
1: It's almost like baby wipes.
0: Oh, really?
1: To use on
0: Oh, that's
1: them.
0: Not bad.
1: And it's a lot quicker.
0: Right.
1: But... No, don't put them in the oven.
0: Okay, I don't know. I don't have them.
2: And then Renee says, Elliot, if your china has that little sliver of gold on the trim, you definitely can't put it in the dishwasher.
1: Thank you.
0: Oh, I don't. I also don't have china.
2: from Snapchat.
0: Why are you looking at me like that?
1: Did you guys not register for your wedding?
0: No.
1: Oh, I thought you did.
0: No, we registered for our wedding, but not for China.
1: I thought you did.
0: No.
2: Oh, was that the gift you bought them because you thought they'd want it? You guys are going to need this, and you forgot to put it on the registry.
1: Gravy boat.
0: We actually have a cool gravy boat. It's a Zamboni. Yes, Tyler.
2: How about if you take the proceeds and donate them, Elliot, to a shared cause?
0: Happy to do it. I'll throw it in the air. If God wants some, he'll take it. Whatever lands, I'll take. Great.
1: Not a
0: joke.
1: Chance.
0: Donate it.
2: I think the listener was suggesting I'm kind of balking at a vacation. That seems so self-serving.
0: So it would be like if I had silver and I gave it to my kids. They would scrap it and then donate the money to like the National Center.
2: Yeah.
1: Yeah.
0: I'd rather them keep the money. No, I mean, that's nice, right?
2: Mm-hmm. What?
0: That's nice.
2: And scrap it. When you're talking about heirlooms, scrap it is a aggressive.
0: That's what you're doing.
2: No, you're.
0: It's one step shy of just leaving it on a street corner.
2: Elliot, I have a junior in high school, and I think it was a sophomore in college. They are extremely sentimental, and they wholly believe in heirlooms.
0: How do you raise that?
2: Oh, okay, the next line. They did lose their Nana a few years ago.
0: Oh, there you go.
2: And that may have kick-started it.
0: Yeah. They must have been close to Nana. And I'm sorry to hear about Nana. But that would be why.
2: But they got all of Nana's silver in China, and they're all about it.
0: You know what? And I mean this in a nice way. They're old souls.
1: Yeah.
0: They're old souls. And I do mean that in a very complimentary way.
2: But she didn't say they're using it.
0: No, but they'll
1: use it someday, maybe.
0: They're an old soul that they appreciated and they want it.
2: Why then did I get attacked? I want it.
0: You're not a child.
2: But I want it to eventually give to my children so they'll have three generations.
0: And they don't want it. No, I didn't say that these kids want it, they're old souls. But they'll also come to realize we should just sell it.
2: I don't think that's going to happen.
0: Sorry, scrap it. Hi, Elliot, in the morning.
6: Hi.
0: Oh,
6: this is Anton in Arlington. I did exactly what you're talking about. When my mom passed away, I held on to it for like 10 years, then found a really good dealer in Tyson's, went to him, couldn't have been more honest. He weighed it. It all said sterling on it. He weighed it, went online, like Tyler was saying, showed what it was per ounce. Then when he weighed it, he was like, well, this is the total number you would get. And it was a 6-piece, dinner set, like knife, fork, spoon, etc. And then cut me a great check for a few thousand.
1: Wow.
0: And you don't feel bad about that?
6: No, I mean, my son doesn't want it. His fiance doesn't want it. So I was like, well, we've had it in a box now.
0: Yeah,
6: one of these boxes you all were talking about for like 10 years. So I was like, I think there's a point where you just let it go.
0: Yeah, scrap it. What is the, what'd you do with the money? Did you donate it?
6: No, I didn't. Well, I donated it to myself.
0: Yeah, there you go.
1: New golf clubs.
6: Yeah, I mean, so, you know, again, it all worked out. All I thought was my mom would want me to do this. She's like, you're not using this. Nobody's using it. My mom was very frugal in a certain way, so I know she would have been like, this is stupid,
0: she wants you to be happy. What makes me happy is to get rid of it.
1: It's nice to be sentimental, but you also kind of have to be practical, too.
0: Yeah, be sentimental in your heart.
1: You can't drag that stuff everywhere you move,
0: exactly.
1: You know?
0: Exactly. Well, I'm going to, because mine was on the Titanic. $4,000! All right, very good. Well, very good. Thank you, sir.
2: Yours sounds like it should be in a shadow box.
0: On display. It's going to be on loan.
1: And put it in a museum?
2: Treat it like fossils.
0: I would. I'd put it on loan.
2: So if he accepts your offer of $4,000.
0: $4,000.
2: If Venmo's up.
0: I'll check down detector. And I need the letter of authenticity.
2: You will then give it to a museum.
0: That collects stuff like that. Yeah. Like, does the Smithsonian want it? I'll put it on loan. But I'm saying this right now. I want a goddamn placard that says on loan from a private collection of Elliot Siegel.
2: Well, it is the collection of Elliot Siegel, not from a collection.
0: No, it's my collection. It's Elliot Siegel's stuff. $4,000. Take it now, because I don't know that I'm budging.
2: It's a lot of money.
0: Yeah. Hi, Elliot. In the morning.
7: Hey, Elliot. How you doing, man?
0: Hey, good. Who's this?
7: Matt down in Richmond.
0: Yes, sir. Real quick.
7: So my mom got my grandmother set. And we used to, as the grandkids, we used to have to sit the day before Thanksgiving and polish everything. And I think that has made me hate them so much that I can't wait till my mom is gone so I can melt those things down.
0: Very good. Thank you. I'm just surprised how many people have silver.
1: Yeah, but it's all like it's all handed down.
0: It's all passed down. Mm-hmm. Passed down.
2: There
0: sure.
2: was a, not just a time and a day. There was a, there were times and there were days.
0: Right. So it was like that was a big thing for a long time.
2: And a follow up from the high schooler and the college student. It will never be sold or melted down.
0: Yeah, it will. No, you don't know. Like you can't say that.
2: Because you think
0: even if her
2: people
0: kids,
2: change.
0: Yes, even if her kid, or even if her kids are that sentimental, what about your grandkids? What about your great-grandkids? What about your great-great-grandkids? Trust me, at some point, that's a new console for a video game.
2: Elliot, I'm having anxiety about this conversation. I advise people on their silver, but I'm getting a busy signal when trying to call in.
0: What do you mean you advise them? I just bought a bunch.
2: So is that a dealer? That would take stock and sort of help you catalog a collection?
1: And oh, do I say what to
2: what
1: keep?
2: You have?
0: I imagine that there's docents at the Smithsonian that'll catalog my stuff.
2: Who was our whale guy?
0: Oh, remember him? Yes. What was his name?
2: Nick something.
0: Yes.
2: Nick Pyonson.
0: Pyonson, exactly.
2: But then more recently, who did we talk to there? Wasn't it
0: a woman?
2: Yes. What was the animal story? Was it like an underwater anus? That doesn't sound like anything but a good band name.
0: Or when Diane sits in the pool.
1: Stop. Oh, I'm the only one.
2: You know how Elliot poses in a pool. No, we talked to someone also in the department with him who got us to her.
0: Yes, but I can't remember who it was.
2: My point being, we have nobody who would be dealing with these artifacts.
0: No, but they know people. They got docents. Hi, Elliot in the morning. That's not it. Curator. I need a curator. Hello?
8: Hi, is this me?
0: Yeah, hi. Who's this?
8: This is Nate from Rockville.
0: Yeah, what can I do for you?
8: Yeah, so I work at a diamond exchange on Rockville Pike, and people come in all day, every day, selling their, like, big sets with forks and knives and everything. And I just wanted to say, come to Diamond Exchange, sell your stuff. We're happy to make you an offer on it.
0: Is there good money in it? Like, if somebody brings in, I don't know what a standard set is or anything, but is it worth it? When I say a decent amount of money, I don't think somebody's retiring, but is it worth a little bit of fun money?
8: It's definitely worth it. If you're not gonna use a big old set of silverware and stuff, it's definitely worth it. And to give you like an idea, we pay a couple few thousand dollars for big amounts of it, and like the spot price on silver right now per ounce is around $60, and it changes. And we're gonna pay up to $30 or $40 per ounce for that kind of thing because we have to hold it, then we got melted down. But you're still gonna get. You have a good amount. You'll get a good check from us.
0: Right. Now, Diane just shot me. Hey, thank you, sir. Mm-hmm. It's like a pawn shop. They're not going to pay you what the price is.
1: I know.
0: You're getting less than that. Yeah. That's how they make their money.
2: It's like any collectible.
0: Yeah, exactly. It's worth what somebody will pay.
2: And often when they're looking to resell it.
0: It's worth a lot more than you did. Mm-hmm. Yeah, but that's how it works. Everybody knows that going in. All right. Quick break. We'll come back. Let's do some news right after that. I do have cash for you with Elliot in the Morning's Hundreds a Day.
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13: Plenty of delays all over town. Inner loop of the Beltway slow going from Springfield up towards Braddock Road. On and off the brakes, headed past 66 and up towards Dulles Toll Road. You're going to be dealing with light volume on the eastbound side of 66 through Fairfax. Southbound GW Parkway is a mess from 123 all the way down towards the Roosevelt Bridge. And of course, the Roosevelt Bridge inbound is quite slow as well. Delays back onto 66. Inbound side of the Key Bridge is messy, and so is the 14th Street Bridge. That's a look at your traffic. Up to the
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0: right, we got to get into some news right after that. I have cash for you. And then don't forget, once we get to dirt, passes to join us next Tuesday for our Tiki Takeover with Switchfoot. Pardon me. But we'll do that for dirt once we get there. Diane. Let's get into some news, please.
1: So heads up, Ford Motor Company is recalling almost 149,000 of its Mustangs because of an issue that could cause the cars to lose power or disrupt other functions, even something as basic as your headlights.
0: By the way, did you see what the issue is here, though? Not the issue of, like, the power failure.
1: The wiring, you mean?
0: Yeah. The fix will not be ready until the end of January.
1: Yeah.
0: Like, they told them that. There's a recall. Your car could lose power, mm-hmm. may not work, and that's power. But just so you know, we're working on the repair. It won't be ready at least until January.
1: So your headlights could mess up. This could also loss of drive power, loss of the windshield wipers, also air conditioning or the cooling fan that cools the engine.
0: Yeah, power brakes. So what are you supposed to do? Are you just not supposed to? Let's fix that. Are we just not supposed to drive the car? I don't know what you're supposed to do.
1: I mean, you're kind of, your hands are tied, right?
0: But you can't even do anything about it.
1: Not if it, if they're not
0: there
1: saying
0: is no
1: it's going to be
0: yet.
1: A few months.
0: Until January.
2: But it wasn't one of those do not drive orders.
1: I haven't seen that.
0: Correct.
1: So you can roll the dice and hope that it doesn't rain or...
0: Listen, I'd rather lose my bright lights than my brakes.
1: Yeah. So we'll keep an eye on that if there's any updates. Coming out of Ford Motor Company, the House in a bipartisan vote yesterday passed a continuing resolution to fund the government through December 11th, which will avoid a shutdown, which is very important this time of year as we get closer to the midterm elections coming up in November. Lewis Ginter Botanical Garden workers voting to strike starting today after more than a year of contract negotiations over stalled wages. They did say, though, that
0: so are they open? Yeah,
1: they'll be open, right?
0: They
1: said the Lewis Ginter would continue to operate normal during the strike.
0: Good.
1: So hopefully it won't last that long.
2: Well, you also have to respect the requests of the employees.
1: And the scaled back nature of maybe what you're going to see when you go there.
2: Like the price that they make or the salaries that they make compared to the minimum wage in the Richmond and Central Virginia area is paltry.
0: Right.
2: So and you saw artists cancel shows there all summer to be in solidarity with the picketers. And at the time, they were just picketing. I think they had two strike days. But they got to figure this out. Like, Lewis Ginter, and I know they're saying they're asking for too much, and they've already given them 23 of the 25 demands. But
0: You're only two away.
2: The major sticking point is the compensation.
0: Right. Yeah.
2: Obviously.
0: Well, you know what? Until they get it figured out, I'm not going to that butterfly farm.
1: And there's been at least 2 years without any sort of pay raise.
0: Yeah.
1: So, RIP to Arlington's Bobby Lee, the man behind Mr. Days and so many other local area watering holes. His family said he passed away the other day at the age of 87, known for bringing Rally to the Alley.
0: I was going to say,
1: Rally
0: him,
1: in the Alley to the streets of D.C.
0: Without him, you don't get Rally.
1: Yeah.
0: At all.
1: And I love that when Arl now put out the picture or put out the story, the picture they found, I was like, God, I think I'm in there. That was such a good time.
0: Rally in the Alley was awesome.
1: Yeah.
0: Rally in the Alley was great. So he passed away, but he had there were other Mr. Days, obviously.
1: Well, yeah.
0: But this is it. Like, I mean, now that he's gone.
1: Well, the family said, I guess the one in Arlington had been shut down for a while. Yesterday, they had sort of scaled back because of just summer hours and things like that. But now the family is saying that it doesn't look as though that bar is going to be reopening.
0: Wow, that's amazing.
1: Yeah.
0: That's amazing. Well, thank you, Bobby Lee. Mm-hmm. Rally in the Alley was great.
1: Yum Brands has sold Pizza Hut for $1.5 billion. The formal paperwork is in. Taco Bell's parent company will now focus on its other brands as they look to boost profits.
0: Who bought it? Wasn't it just like was it private equity?
2: Who did they sell it off to?
0: Who bought Yum Brands? I mean, Pizza Hut is dying. Not in China. It does well in China, which Yum Brands held on to Pizza Hut China.
1: Mm-hmm.
0: But I don't. Why?
2: Long Range Capital.
0: Oh, yeah, that's private equity. Who's buying that?
2: They think that they can figure it out. And
0: they can't.
2: Skim some money off of it.
1: Speaking of restaurants, Carbonara, which is a pretty popular Italian restaurant in Arlington, is going to be expanding into a much bigger space, opening up a second location in Gainesville, Georgia, right there at the, not Georgia, Gainesville, Virginia, at the Virginia Gateway. That is set to open up next Wednesday, the 9th.
0: Oh, and they'll have parking there.
1: Oh, is that your big complaint about
0: someone? It's so hard. It's so hard to park. When I run in to get food, can I, listen, I like carbonara, but can I be critical of something?
1: Of them?
0: Yes.
2: Sounds like you're going to anyway.
1: Yeah.
0: Either have DoorDash or don't. Like, I understand at certain hours.
1: What, do they go back and forth?
0: Yes, because of, depending on the hours and how busy they are, either have it or don't.
2: Do you want me to
0: Make it easier for me to park. Make it easier for me to park at that Gold's Gym that has very, very aggressive towing.
2: I can probably get my hands on some poster board from Lewis Ginter. if you'd like to protest.
0: Either have DoorDash or don't. I don't ask for a lot.
1: Also, the famous restaurant in Great Falls, L'Auberge Chez Francois, has a new owner, Thompson Restaurants. Warren Thompson is apparently a longtime regular, and he's taking over that restaurant.
0: Oh, are they really?
1: Looks as though they're going to, he said, trying to keep everything pretty much the same as it has been, preserving the traditions and the staffers.
0: Didn't we learn Mike Jones goes there? Or did he go there?
2: I think he
0: like
2: went
0: at one
2: there.
0: Point that restaurant came up.
2: I like the idea that he's a regular.
0: Yeah. It was either going to be Thompson or Jones, mm-hmm. One of the two. That was one of those places because I remember we talked about it where I was like, "Oh, I'm going to take Jackie there." Never went.
1: No,
0: never went. Never been.
2: I think you're right.
1: I've been there a few times.
2: Mike went for like a real special event or something.
0: Yeah, did he go? I think he went with Carrie or sorry, Mrs. Jones.
1: Same person.
0: That, no, Diane, it's not. Carrie's just an old friend of his.
1: Oh. Elsewhere, the Cantonese barbecue brisket is back at Panda Express for a limited time.
0: Bam! Forgot all about French food.
1: Looks as though the Uno's in Kingstown is likely going to be closing. Word is it's going to be replaced by a Sweetwater Tavern. That would be the last local Uno's in the close-in metro area.
0: Is it really?
1: Mm-hmm.
0: Wow. Yeah. That's funny. I'd never think of Uno's. But wait, so they're going to open a Sweetwater?
1: Looks like it.
0: I like Sweetwater. Great rolls.
1: Also, Sport Rock Climbing Centers has leased a $43,000 square foot shop located at the JCPenney at Fair Oaks Mall. They just opened a big new one in Lorton on Sunday.
0: Diane's like doing business news.
1: I know.
0: I'm a Neil Augenstein. Never heard from him. I might put him on the list.
1: We heard earlier about Pumpkin Spice Mylanta. Now Mountain Dew has launched a soap and body wash collection for a limited time.
0: Smart.
1: Sort of lemony, sort of eucalyptus scented.
0: Smart.
1: You'll see that in stores as well. Tiger Woods is going to be appearing before a Florida judge later on today and says he wants to change course. Court records show he wants a change of plea hearing 5 months after that crash happened in March that led to misdemeanor DUI and refusal to submit testing charges. They said that he is yet to return to tournament play after the crash. And isn't this all based on the pills that were found in his pocket?
0: Yeah, and well, a rollover crash and DUI or DWI, whatever they get it as, because he had pled not guilty.
1: Right.
0: But I guess if he's going in for a change of plea.
2: They're already out of that courtroom.
0: Oh, they're done?
1: Oh, it's done?
0: Oh, so he went in and he pled guilty, and what did he get?
2: License suspended for 5 years. He pleaded no contest to a reduced charge of reckless driving and refusal to submit a lawful test. He will also pay $1,500 in fines.
0: Both of that is nothing.
2: Mm-hmm. The judge said the suspended license is for the safety of the public.
0: But you know what? I was just going to say that is the smartest thing they could do. Because whenever somebody gets in trouble who's got like big money like that, you go, what are you even driving for?
1: Yeah.
0: Now he has no choice. He has no choice. You want to go somewhere, get a driver.
2: Mm-hmm.
0: Good. No, I'm glad. That's good. And it is for everybody. And when I say everybody's safety, including his own,
1: mm-hmm.
0: That's a good move by the judge. I like that. $1,500, that's barely a drip of piss to him.
1: Right. In baseball news, the Nats beat the Braves last night 9-5. One more game in that two-game series that starts at 1 o'clock this afternoon. The Orioles losing to the Rockies 4-2. They will also play again just after 3 p.m. this afternoon. The Philadelphia 76ers with an announcement talking about signing a big name to their training camp, that 7'6" guy.
0: Oh, Taco Fall.
1: Mm-hmm.
0: Yeah, so he's going to go to camp and see if he ends up making the team. Does he make it? Taco Fall hasn't been in the league in years.
2: When was the last time he played?
0: Like, he's played in China, But I think the last time he was in the NBA was like 4 years ago.
2: Yeah, 2022.
0: Yeah, so it's been a while since he's been in the NBA.
1: 7'6", is that Mirasan height?
2: Wasn't he 7'7"?
1: Oh.
0: Yeah, I think so.
1: Yeah.
0: Yeah, I think so. Yeah, when we saw him at Lone Oak, he definitely seemed bigger than 7'6".
1: Well, it's to you. U.S. Open continuing on. So Taylor Fritz won his match yesterday. Carlos Alcaraz, Francis Tiafoe playing their second round matches today. On the women's side, Jessica Pegula, Naomi Osaka, and Sloane Stephens also have matches coming up later today. That's a look at news and sports.
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1: 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Elliot in the Morning.
2: 90 degrees today, more humid with storms this afternoon.
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11: If you're coming down from Baltimore, be careful. They got a work crew blocking off two right lanes soon after 216, which is causing delays back towards 175, so be patient through there. Headed into town, you're very slow on the southeast-southwest freeway 695 from the 11th Street Bridge all the way over towards a 14th Street Bridge down to a crawl. New York Avenue, same deal as you make your way over towards the 3rd Street Tunnel. And if you're making your way inbound on the Whitehurst Freeway 29 or headed across the Key Bridge, you are down to a crawl into Georgetown. That's your traffic. 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

0: 866 to Elliot. 866-235-5468. Hi, Elliot, in the morning.
1: Hello.
0: Hi, who's this?
1: Oh, this is Katie.
0: Hi, Katie. Where are you calling me from?
1: College Park, outside of the IKEA.
0: Oh, excellent. All right. Well, listen, I am going to give you, I'm going to give you $100 cash.

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2: Wow.
0: Now, that's great if you want that. But if you don't want that, you can't get that.
2: Well, I see. I'm looking at a photo here, and I see on the bar, I see Kettle One.
0: The say again?
2: I see Kettle One vodka on the bar here.
0: Oh, that's awesome. So I mean, it's a flavor. That's got to be a flavor, is it?
2: Is that one of the distributor deals?
0: I have no idea.
2: I see Patron.
1: Yeah.
0: Oh, wow. Oh, so they've got legit stuff.
2: So that has to be all chalked up to, like
0: you don't
2: you
0: want
2: said,
0: a lemon with your shot, though, do you?
2: Well, if it's a pre-mixed batch of something.
0: Well, then you're fine.
2: I don't want that. So they don't have beer or wine, clearly?
0: Most of their drinks are available as shots, although they also have been using mixers.
2: Oh, so these are $5 shots?
0: Like, no, I'm telling you right now, they are making some drinks. They will use mixers, including Harris Teeter Colas, because they were on sale. They'll also use Sunny D, because it's way cheaper than orange juice.
2: Is this a pop-up? Like, does it have an end date?
0: Well, they're hoping that it expands, actually.
2: I'm wondering, is this something, they know it's not sustainable in the long run, but they're doing it now because they're bridging the gap between, like, the Halloween theme or the Christmas theme.
0: I don't think it's that kind of pop-up.
2: I've never heard of this before.
0: People will ask for limes or lemons, and we just tell them, you know, this isn't a salad bar. It's a $5 bar.
2: So is it also coming with the same sort of approach to customers as like Dick's Last Resort? Are we mean?
0: No, they're not mean to people. No, just because all drinks come in a Costco plastic cup doesn't mean anything.
1: What do you care what the cup is?
0: I don't.
1: Right?
0: Well, everything really is $5. Now, this part I don't like, but I understand it. While everything is $5, the bar does charge a 20% auto gratuity. So technically, every drink is $6.50. But it is that $1.50 is gratuity.
2: Ooh. Like, I'm all for, obviously, tipping your bartenders. But
0: can I correct something real quick?
2: Yeah.
0: Tipping your bartender. They only have one.
1: Oh, boy.
2: What is the wait like for
1: a
2: drink?
1: Yeah, is it a small space?
0: Say again?
1: Is it the bar itself pretty small?
0: Well, I mean, it's not a massive dance hall, but I mean, that's how we... I'm sorry, at $5 a drink, I can't really afford to hire many more people.
1: Quit your bitching.
2: So how are they even... what's the rent on this building?
0: U Street's got to be... It's not cheap.
2: I know.
0: Right?
2: So how are they paying for this?
0: Well, they buy a bottle for $8. And I don't know how many shots you get out of a bottle, but they're $5 a piece.
2: But I'm also waiting a half hour to get. So
0: I don't know if you're waiting a half hour.
2: One bartender?
0: They work fast. Yeah, I don't know. I don't know what the crowd is.
2: Is this a thing? Like, has this experiment been tried other places?
0: Some places have tried doing like, but not all the time. But some places will do like $6 drinks. Or like they'll try to make it as cheap as possible.
2: Well, I've heard of specials.
0: Yes. So they'll try to do that or for $6 for an hour or something like that.
2: Right.
0: Where it's a bit to get people in.
2: Yeah, for a happy hour.
0: Yeah, exactly.
2: This is all the time, right? There are no restrictions.
0: It's $5 bar.
2: What are their hours?
0: Say again?
1: I think it's like 8 p to 2 a, isn't it?
2: Oh, so it's normal. It's like allowing you to stay
0: Thursday
2: late.
0: Through Sunday, 8 p.m. to 2 a.m. Now, they do point out it has become popular for, I don't want to say for one thing and one thing only, but it is popular for one set of people.
1: Who?
0: Pre-gaming. Like, if we're going to go out,
1: it's
0: going to cost us
1: a lot.
0: $15 a drink.
1: Mm-hmm.
0: I can have three here and get myself good and peppered And then I'll go spend $15 on one drink instead of having to buy five drinks.
2: And it is

0: absolute pepper. P-E-P-P-A-R. That's what we got our deal on.
1: I used to love absolute pepper. I'm sorry, papar.
0: So is this... Is it
1: going to make it? I don't know.
0: Is it really just you have a group that's too big for where you either live or rent? I guess you live where you rent, but like it's too big for your apartment or your house.
1: Right.
0: So you need to go somewhere.
1: Right.
0: Because that's all it really has. It's stripped of everything else. You mentioned there's no entertainment.
1: No. I mean,
2: they said they put on Spotify.
1: Yeah. No, they have music.
0: They gotta be careful with that. Isn't
1: a playlist. I don't. Who cares?
0: Are there TVs?
1: Say again.
0: are there televisions?
1: No, there's Spotify.
0: So there's. So you're not watching anything.
1: You're watching people get drinks.
0: So it really is. You need to be able.
1: It's
0: to...
1: It's a space.
0: Yeah.
1: Like there's a wall you can write on.
0: What's that for?
1: Like a chalk wall.
0: Like
1: or something.
0: Like a pay it forward wall.
1: No, just like a to give you something to do. Let's. Let's,
2: it's like doodles.
1: Yeah, let's draw.
0: And did you ever answer the question about other drinks?
1: What about other drinks?
0: Did you mention beer?
1: There is no beer.
0: There is no beer. You said that.
1: No, I'm telling you now. Ask me about wine.
0: Is there wine?
1: No. No.
0: See, but why do you keep answering in a dickish manner?
1: But I'm not. No, because I feel like you don't understand the rules.
2: It's shots and mixed drinks.
1: The mixed drinks made with Harris Teeter Cola... Or Sunny D.
2: So what?
0: And I'm assuming the grocery store, based on the deal of the week, can change wherever they find the best savings.
1: Absolutely. Absolutely. Next week could be 7-Eleven Cola.
0: And this is coming from a known restaurateur?
1: I mean, they've had other bars.
2: Yeah.
0: But they were totally regular bars. Not gimmicks or anything?
1: I believe the one they had in Vegas was not $5.
0: What was that bar?
1: Oh, I don't know that. I just know that one of them ran a bar in Vegas for a while.
0: Wow.
2: Yeah, but I guess they tried the $5 concept at one of their other local places.
1: Right.
2: And it started, they said people started to pick up on it and post about it. And then they thought, well, maybe we could do this full time, you know,
1: standalone. My question would be, why didn't they keep the other one going? I'm iffy as to whether this makes it. I get the idea of pre-gaming.
2: Yeah.
1: And why it could be beneficial for pre-gaming. I just don't know that's... Listen, are drinks very expensive? Of course they are. I get that. And these are not.
0: So Timmy from Toronto writes, we have a similar-ish up here... It's called El Furniture Warehouse.
1: Right.
0: I didn't know if this was all over Canada and you would be familiar with it.
1: I don't know.
0: It's a bar that features $6.95 full meals during happy hour. But outside of that, every meal is below $12. Super, super cheap for Canada.
1: But that's for meals?
0: Oh, yeah. Is there food at this place?
1: No. You asked if you could have a lime, and I told you this ain't a salad bar.
0: And by the way, Austin, how the hell do you still have, because he writes, I know a great pop-up, Dan's. This was something Elliot concocted so many years ago. I hand-drew the logo on Snapchat. Is this even, it's got to be the same audio. Did he screenshot or save the video? Let's see here. It'll be clean if it's our audio because it obviously came from the broadcast. Let me unmute. Here we go.
3: Welcome to dance. You're making me crazy nice.
1: Oh my God.
3: 50 cent shots for the next 5 minutes.
0: Little Georgia Settle.
1: Wow. Does it make it? Like, going back to the meal thing, I get that. I get that.
0: El Furniture Warehouse?
1: Yeah, because you could get away with discounted food if you're selling drinks.
0: It says popular high-energy chain, known for affordable food, lively atmosphere, and the budget-friendly menu.
1: Yeah, so if I sell four beers and take it in the shorts on a meal, I'll be, trust me, it's better that than a meal... Four meals and one beer.
0: Mm-hmm. Oh, El Furniture Warehouse has a location in Seattle.
1: Do they really?
0: Yes.
1: Oh, wow.
0: I mean, the rest are in Canada. But yeah, there's one in Seattle, Washington.
1: Oh, wow. Where am I going, Kristen? But I don't, and this is just me. This doesn't work for me. This doesn't work for me.
2: I mean, it may do good in the short term, but I don't know if it's going to be around in 5 years.
1: I don't know. Yeah.
0: Well, it's
1: I don't
0: particular.
1: Know.
0: Are you referring to like your tastes? You just want a Jack and Coke, and you don't want a whiskey and Coke or a bourbon and Coke. You want a Jack and Coke.
1: I want a Jack and Coke, and what I don't want is a whiskey and cola.
0: Oh, so you are also very specific about the mixer, too.
1: If they say, oh, I can do that, I'll ask, do you have Coke? And if they say, well, it's Jack and Pepsi, I'm out.
0: I can understand Pepsi, but a generic Coca-Cola or a generic cola, that's
2: makes that much of
0: Coke.
2: A difference?
1: I like Jack and Coke.
0: What about if it's like a flavored Jack Daniels? Because that's what we got our discount on this week.
1: I'll just drink that straight. Although I would drink just regular Jack Daniels straight.
0: Mm-hmm.
1: But yeah, like if it's Jack.
0: So if it's like the Blackberry.
1: Yeah, I mean, I don't love it. Mm. Like Jack Honey, I'll drink a tumbler of that just on ice.
0: But if you got wind of them having your drink that week or two.
1: Oh, then you go. For $5, if your drink is there, you can get it for $5 all day.
0: $6.50.
1: Well, that's the gratuity. I wish they didn't include that. I understand why they do, but I'm going to tip the bartender anyway. Line one. Hi, Elliot in the morning.
4: Hey, good morning. Excuse me?
1: Yes, sir.
4: I was just saying, in Frederick, Attaboy Brewery, all of their beers and drinks, they're all $5 or $6. And they got TVs and everything, and they threw a couple watch parties for the World Cup and stuff, and it's just a good spot to have good, solid drinks.
1: And everything...
4: I mean, they're making their own.
1: Right. No, that's fine, mm-hmm. But everything is $5 or $6, period.
4: Yeah, like, if you get, like, a real strong double IPA or something, it's going to be $6 instead of $5.
1: But if you get, like, if you just go in and get a Pilsner, it's $5.
4: Yeah, exactly.
1: That's pretty good. That's pretty good.
2: And it's doing well?
1: Yeah. I don't know. I how do they do?
0: I mean, I buy their stuff all the time up at Frederick Winehouse, but I've never been there.
1: Oh, really? Yeah. Is it $5 in the store?
0: No.
1: Well, that's where they're making their money. Yeah, that's where they're getting me. All right, very good. Thank you, sir. But the stuff's good?
0: Yeah.
1: Good.
0: It's good beer. Right next to Rack, Random Acts of Kindness.
1: Line two. Hi, Elliot in the morning. Hello?
5: Can you hear me?
1: Yeah, I got you. Who's this?
5: Allison from Tampa.
1: Oh, hey, Allison. How are you?
5: Good. How are you?
1: Good, thanks.
5: So over in St. Petersburg, there's a couple of them. It's called $5 Drinkery.
1: Right.
5: So all the drinks are $5. Doesn't matter what it is.
1: But can you go in there? Could you go in there and get a martini for $5?
5: Yes.
1: No way.
2: Wow.
5: What I love is have you ever had a breakfast shot?
1: A breakfast shot? Well, I don't know what, maybe not. I don't know.
5: So it's schnapps with whiskey.
1: Right. So,
5: and then it's got an orange juice chaser. And because they have a grill that serves food, they have bacon. So then they also give you bacon with the shot, which is fantastic.
1: Bacon with anything is fantastic.
2: Sounds pretty good.
1: Yeah. No.
5: So they do the full, like, on, like, shot.
1: And but the drink, no matter what it is, if I went in there and was like, give me a vodka tonic, give me an espresso martini, give me a beer. Well, no matter what it is, $5.
5: Yeah, it up.
1: Yes, no questions. It
5: up. Yes. That is our spot.
1: That's pretty good. That's pretty good. Then you know what? Hey, thank you. So then here's my question, and I'm not crapping on the place on U Street. Maybe it works. If they could do it in Tampa, if they could do it kind of at this place in Toronto, why can't or that brewery that's doing it? Now, granted, they're making their own stuff. I understand that.
0: And that you're just talking about beer.
1: That's right. That's
0: you throw in mixed drinks. That's where people are paying $20 for cocktails these days.
1: How? So, but if they can do it in Tampa, why can't they do it here?
0: Or you mean why can't this place be successful?
1: Yeah. But then why can't they do a Kettle One martini?
0: Do you just have to have the relationships with the distributors?
1: Maybe.
0: Like over time?
1: Or does whoever's running that place in Tampa, do they just have so much money they don't care? I can't get a lime on U Street. Or is that just part of the bit? Is that what makes it the bit? Everything, like, there is nothing nice. And I mean that in a polite way.
2: Yeah. Mm-hmm.
1: Like, there's no chairs, comfortable chairs. There's some metal stools you could sit on. But you're not coming in here and sitting for 4 hours watching Columbia play. Like, you're drinking. $5.
0: It's kind of like a budget airline. Like a, what's the Irish
1: Spirit?
0: One?
1: Spirit's
2: Ryanair.
1: Business.
2: Ryanair.
0: That's a horrible example. Ryanair, yeah.
1: Right, okay. Frontier.
0: Yeah.
1: Oh, but now they're going to charge me if I want to put my purse down.
0: No, but this is exactly what we told Spirit. No preference.
1: Zero preference.
0: When you order your drink.
1: You want cola? I just want cola. I just want cola. Maybe they make it. I hope they do. Mm-hmm.
0: I want to keep an eye on it.
1: I like when businesses are successful.
0: Doesn't Dustin hang out down there?
1: Le Dip does not serve a $5 drink.
0: I understand that. But doesn't he occasionally go to the U Street area?
1: I'd
2: this
1: ask
2: sounds
1: him,
2: like a place he'd like.
1: But he's DMing Neil Augenstein. No, Dustin would not like this.
2: No.
1: Dustin's going to spend money on cocktails.
0: I'm not trying to suggest this is a perfect match for him, but would he check it out?
1: Oh, I'll ask him. Is he out there? Or did he leave already?
2: Already? It's 10:20.
0: Does he have a site visit today?
1: No, just leave for the day. Hey, how are you?
0: Oh, he is curling.
1: Great. Yeah. No, the curl is big today.
6: I know. It's the humidity, I think.
1: Have you been to $5 Bar on U Street?
6: I have not.
1: Is that up your alley or no?
6: I don't know anything about it other than I saw like a flyer.
1: Everything is $5.
6: I understand. That is a little terrifying.
1: Right. Are you, be honest with me. Are you snooty when it comes to drinks?
6: I don't know if snooty's the right word. I don't like, it's rare that I go to a bar and get a cocktail.
1: Right.
6: Like it's usually just like a tequila soda or a High Noon.
1: Right.
6: So,
1: don't you cry when you get High Noons?
2: That's Truly's.
1: Oh, Truly's. Sorry. Truly's. Sorry.
6: Yes.
2: Truly Trigger. Yes. That's how you remember.
6: That's how you remember it. Yes. But no, so most of the time I'm just pretty standard. The $5 thing means probably the rails rail, and that seems terrifying to me.
1: Oh, and it's what they got a discount on that week or two.
6: Right. There's no Espolone.
1: No.
6: Espolone and soda. No Milagro sodas either. Just it's going to be like whatever.
1: And stop calling it soda. We're using cola.
6: What?
1: Yeah, like our mixer. We've started adding some mixers. So if we can get a deal on like the Harris Teeter cola, we use that. Or orange juice is expensive, so we use Sunny D.
6: I need Pellegrino.
1: Yeah, there you go. Oh. There you go.
6: I need Pellegrino at least.
1: There it is.
6: Though I'll slum it with the Polar too. I like Polar.
1: Oh, but, you know, the square bottle. All right, get out of here. Bye. Would you go check it out though?
6: I would take a peek inside. Yeah, I'm around that's my neighborhood, right?
1: Yeah,
6: and
1: right.
6: I'm at Crush a lot, and there's, you know, a bunch of different bars around there.
1: But, how much is a cocktail at Crush?
6: Oh, my God. If you get an Orange Crush,
1: right?
6: I think $13 to $16, depending.
1: I can get you three of those. Well, actually not. No. I can get you
2: two and a half.
1: I can get you Sunny D with whatever we got that week.
6: and a real nice headache in the morning.
1: There you go. Yeah. I love an Orange Crush, though.
6: It's so good.
1: Orange Crush is
6: great. Crush. Oh, it's so good.
1: Pop into $5 Bar, though.
6: Okay.
1: Yeah. No, I'm being serious.
6: Did it open?
1: It's Thursday through Sundays.
6: Oh, fantastic.
1: Yeah. Wait, is it open yet? Yeah. Open Thursday through Sunday, 8 p.m. to 2 a.m.
6: Big old headache.
1: Yeah, that's okay. You don't care. Later. By the way, are you off the rest of the week?
6: Yes, I'll be with... Oh, wait, they don't know, but I'm going somewhere. I don't know if they're listening. Only one person knows. I hope I didn't ruin it.
1: Wait, knows what? That you're not going to be here tomorrow?
6: Yes, that I'm...
1: Oh. Yeah. Hey, Mike Jones, he's not going to be here tomorrow. Yeah, I told him. All right, very good. Thank you, Dustin. Monday.
2: Or Friday.
1: Well, obviously he's gone. Now I feel bad.
0: Because you possibly ruined a surprise?
1: Yeah.
0: I feel so lost. Like everyone listening. Do you know what the surprise is?
1: No. I know where he's going.
0: Does that lead you to believe what the surprise is?
1: Yes.
0: Oh, whoops.
1: Yeah.
0: Oh, sorry. On Elliot's behalf?
1: No, that's okay.
0: You know what will make everyone feel better?
1: What's that?
0: That Austin explains, I pulled my Twitter archive recently, so I found some goodies from the vault. He, of course, had the Dan's audio.
1: Right.
0: He also has you caressing a bag of Fritos.
1: I just had a bag of Fritos yesterday.
0: No kidding.
1: All right, let me do this. Do I know what I'm doing? Yeah, I do, actually. All right, give me a quick break. It's Elliot in the morning.
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8: 90 degrees today, more humid with storms this afternoon.
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16: Expect delays across the American Legion Bridge if you're making your way into Maryland, Cabin John area. We've got a work zone taking the left lane and causing delays back into Virginia. Northbound 395 also jams up approaching the 14th Street Bridge. I'm Danielle Deverell. That's your traffic up to the minute.
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7: Elliot in the morning. Elliot in the morning. Elliot in the morning. Elliot.

0: sent me a very specific story yesterday. The guy playing hockey in L.A. that took a puck to the head.
1: Is this a beer league or is this an NHL player?
0: Oh, it's definitely not an NHL player. Also, I didn't like the headline of the story.
2: Wait, this isn't the Arizona State kid.
0: No, that was so sad. God, that's a horrible story. That is a horrible story.
2: Is this a good story?
0: Puck to the head? It's much better than the Arizona State story. Yeah, this is a beer league guy. Although, I don't like this. L.A. hockey player smacked in head so hard by a puck he can no longer have sex with his wife. When they say L.A. hockey player, I was like, oh my God, who from the Kings?
1: Not the case.
0: No, not at all. But they do refer to this guy as, he's 32, but they almost make it sound like he was on the verge of having a career. I don't get it.
2: So are you going to discuss the issues with the writing and telling of the story?
0: Oh, no, I'll tell you what the problem is. I will tell you what the problem is. So this guy, I don't like in here where they go.
2: Here we go.
0: Ivan Zinchenko, 32, was a defender in a USA Hockey-sanctioned game on September 27th. Every beer league game I've played in is USA Hockey sanctioned.
2: Oh, are you serious?
0: 100%.
2: And why is that?
0: You have to have a USA Hockey number in order to be able to do it.
2: Really?
0: Yes.
2: Why?
0: Because most of the rinks require it so that you go through for insurance reasons, all kinds of stuff.
2: Okay.
0: But they make it sound like, oh, this guy was playing a USA Hockey sanctioned game. They make it sound like as if it was like, this is either like, is this the U18 team, the U23 team? This is a beer league game.
2: Remember, Diane, he said he was not going to take issue with the author.
1: Right.
0: No, but you can't write that. Because people don't know that you're playing a USA Hockey sanctioned game.
2: I would have read that and thought much higher of the level of play.
0: It's not. And when all of them. Like, for example, anybody's kid who is playing. And I don't care if they're playing at MedStar,
1: like Mites,
0: Ashburn, 8U.
1: Yeah.
0: When you start, 6U at some programs, you have to have a USA Hockey number.
2: So when you get guys and gals out playing softball.
0: Right.
2: Are those sanctioned by a governing body?
0: I don't know about.
2: A national governing body?
0: Like, I don't know. Like, if you're playing. Now, if it was just five of us friends and we were just going to go play.
2: That's different.
0: But if you're playing like in a quote league.
2: Yeah.
0: I don't know if you have to be like, I don't know if you're sanctioned by USA baseball or USA softball or USA basketball or whatever the sanctioning bodies are.
2: Okay.
0: But if your kid's playing 8U or you're playing in a senior league, you have a USA hockey number.
2: By the way, did you get a Dubois stick yet?
0: No. No.
2: It's a quick update.
0: No, you know what?
2: What if I took a bite? You often do that when you ask a question.
0: No, and you know what? I almost sent him an email yesterday.
1: Begging for a stick?
0: I didn't want it to look like I was begging. I wanted it to come across very naturally. So I'll see him. When do I see him next? I think next week I'll see him. But what I was hoping was to get to him before. What?
2: Was there a lot of this while typing? Backspace, backspace, backspace, backspace, backspace.
0: No, but what I want to do is get to him before next week.
2: Okay.
0: Because next week's a So Kids Can thing.
2: Right.
0: But I want to get to him before next week so he can bring it in his car. What I don't want to do is tell him and then hope that he remembers.
2: So do you need a middle person here?
0: Say again? Yeah. And I thought about texting Sergey.
2: Oh, God.
0: Yeah, exactly. That's why I didn't. And then I was like, ooh, what if I reach out to, and then I was thinking of anybody. Because then on the side, I was like, well, what if I reach out to like Ferravari and go, hey, like you're skating. When you're at the rink, can you tell Pierre Luc that I'd like a stick. Like, I don't know how to make that work.
2: I don't know the guys of the organization as well as you do, but I feel like bothering two players is worse than bothering one.
0: And again, I would go right to him and I'll say something to him next week, but I'd like him to bring it in the car so I get it next week.
2: Right.
0: That's why I have to tell him. And then it gets like this. Oh, yeah. Do I think he would give me a stick? Yeah. But then it's going to turn into this routine. Okay. Oh, that's awesome. Thank you. How do I get it from you?
2: I see. Yeah. And you have something on the calendar.
0: Yeah,
2: that
0: I
2: needs
0: know I'm
2: to be
0: see
2: the
0: him.
2: Delivery date. Mm-hmm.
0: Yes. It's easier for him to throw it in the car like today and bring it next week than it is for me to go, should I just text you my address? Hey. Like, how do you want? You want me to come over?
1: Remember that stick?
0: So, yeah.
2: It's a weird pickle to be in.
0: It is.
2: For there really being nothing you're in yet.
0: And I also feel bad because there is, for the So Kids Can event, there's a text chain with all of us.
2: Mm-hmm.
0: But I feel like that looks pathetic in the text chain to go, oh, hey.
1: Hey, guys.
0: PLD, can you bring me a stick next week? Like, that looks bad. Exactly.
2: Yes.
0: Because then it's like, then I'm hurting Tom Wilson's, like I'm hurting his feelings.
2: I bet you'd make him laugh.
0: Loser. So anyway, I don't know how we ended up
2: I think
0: but.
2: If you got wind of their side convo, your feelings would be hurt.
0: Hey, you guys don't have another thread that I'm not in. Yeah, that sucks. So I'd like to get to him now so that he brings the stick next week. But I got to be careful because I do need him to put it in the car now so he doesn't forget. It's honestly the most unbelievable stick I've ever held in my hand.
2: But I've now...
0: I've held Ovi sticks.
2: Yeah.
0: This I love the, yeah, I love this stick. I love this stick.
2: But I distracted you.
0: Oh, yeah. So anyway, by the way.
2: And I certainly don't want to distract Pierre-Luc in case he's tuned in.
0: What if he was like, oh, I was going to walk the stick out to the car, but I just got distracted. Damn it. Anyway, so this guy, there's video of it, too. So Ivan Zinchenko is playing in a game out in L.A. at the L.A. Kings Valley Ice Center, which is like playing at MedStar.
1: Yeah.
0: When a puck pierced his helmet. So guy's taking a shot, and I'm going to tell you what he did wrong. Guy's taking a shot, and he slid down on the ice to block the shot, right?
2: And see that all the time.
0: Yeah, well, you see it correctly.
2: Oh.
0: Hit pause, because there's the problem. So he goes down on the ice to block the shot. The puck hits him, literally in the helmet. It cracks the helmet.
1: Oh, yeah.
0: It cracks the helmet. He gets up quick and skates off the ice, but people who were at the game said you could tell immediately, like, the light's on, but ain't nobody home. And he's bleeding, and he had to get stitches in his head. Like, the puck cracked the helmet. So now he wants to sue, I think it's a Bauer. Oh, yeah, the Bauer React 55, which is a helmet. Cracks, sending the puck penetrating his head, which left him spurting blood across the rink. That's overstated. Ugh. That's overstated.
2: Do we want to watch this video?
0: Yeah, you do, because I'll tell you why.
2: Is that a popular helmet?
0: Bauer React. Yeah, that's popular. His wife, Sophia, is also named as a plaintiff in the documents. She has suffered, quote, loss of conjugal fellowship, sexual relations, and companionship due to his injuries. So I don't know if that means, like, he can't get an erection, or they're just not having sex, but they're not having sex, and that's part of the suit. So he's suing Bauer,
2: mm-hmm.
0: saying that the helmet isn't working right, number one. Number two, he's suing Pure Hockey, saying that they sold him a defective helmet.
2: Right.
0: Says, to date, he cannot regularly function. His lawyer, Paul Siegelman, said there are some intimacy problems. They don't have the same sex life. Ivan is completely disabled. By the way, they do point out his lawyer, Paul Singleman, Once represented Milton Berle.
1: Oh.
0: There he is.
2: You did say he was in his 30s?
0: Yeah, right? 32.
2: Yeah.
0: Young guy. The lawsuit names Bauer Hockey along with Pure Hockey Store in Anaheim, where he bought the helmet July 3rd, 2025.
2: Okay. So do you want me to hit play yet?
0: Yeah. Oh, you can hit play. Diane, here it is.
1: Okay.
0: He's, by the way, he's this guy. You'll see because he's going to go down. But you'll see how quick he gets up. Go ahead.
2: So he is in the black uniform?
0: He's in the black uniform.
1: All the way left.
0: Yes, on the left-hand side. He's going to drop to the ice. And let's roll the tape. And boom.
1: Ooh.
0: See, but he gets up right away.
1: Yeah.
0: Like, he gets up and gets going.
2: This is just a slow motion replay?
0: Slow motion, right.
2: Yeah, it definitely cuts his head back.
0: It gets him in the head. Oh yeah, no, nobody's arguing that.
1: Where's the blood spurting that you talked
0: about? I don't
1: about?
0: See the blood. Now I have seen pictures of his head.
1: Oh.
0: Like he definitely needed stitches.
2: Oh.
0: Oh yeah, I see you just found the pictures of his head as well.
2: Ooh.
0: Yeah.
2: Warn me about scrolling down.
0: Yeah, no. He definitely needs stitches.
2: Okay. Yep. Is there anything past that we need to look at?
0: I mean, him leaning on his car. Apparently, they said, I don't know how good or bad of a player he is, but they did say in another story that I saw on him that he played at a pretty good level in Russia.
2: Uh-huh. And you have no reason to...
0: No, I'll believe that, except for one thing. And he is sliding out towards the defenseman who's taken a shot from the point. He's down on the ice too early.
2: Oh, that's why you said he wasn't doing it correctly?
0: Yeah, he's down on the ice too early. Because that puck can get up to speed and up. That's why, like, sometimes when you would see, Mike Green used to do it, there'd be a shot from the point and Green would drop, like, right in front of the net. Mm-hmm. And I understand why you're doing it, but those guys aren't shooting the puck on the ice. They're getting it off the ice. You're too far away. So if that puck has plenty of time to pick up speed before it hits you, versus if you're right on it, maybe it gets up to 30 or 40 miles an hour as opposed to 100 miles an hour.
2: And I see here the photographic evidence of the helmet.
0: Right.
2: Does that look like something that could happen? Is that a natural break?
0: Yeah. Totally. Yeah.
2: I didn't want to think that he...
0: And listen, equipment breaks from taking shots.
1: Yeah.
0: Yeah.
2: Messed with it or anything.
0: Late shin pads break. I mean, it happens. I can tell you right now. And, you know, maybe Pierre-Luc will call in to confirm that he's got the got the stick. But I promise you, every one of those guys growing up, because they play with other players that could shoot a puck that hard,
2: uh-huh.
0: I guarantee you they've all seen somebody on the ice get a helmet broken.
2: So you believe the whole story, you just don't think it's worthy of a lawsuit.
0: I don't like it because I think it sends a bad image of to hockey.
2: Yes. And no matter
1: he's making a mockery.
2: But you, any story that has maybe a negative light on hockey, you tend to dislike.
0: Exactly.
2: But I'm just asking for clarification. This definitely could have all happened, and he could even be suffering from what he claims he's dealing with.
0: Yep.
2: But you don't think that Bauer or Pure Hockey owes him a dime?
0: If I were Bauer's lawyers, I would try to get how much of a upbringing he has in hockey and why he went down so early. Because no, I don't. I don't think that the helmet was defective.
2: Right, but you think that their entire case has to do with his years of experience?
0: Well, no, but I mean, he's going to say that Bauer was faulty.
2: But if helmets can occasionally shatter like this, I mean, did this helmet actually do its job and prevent much worse injury? I would say yes.
0: I rest my case, Your Honor. Thank you.
2: And you see that with my
0: co-counsel. Tyler worked on the Milton Berle case with me.
2: I did. And out of the corner of my eye for the last 3 weeks, I've seen the Tupac Shakur case. So if there's a 30-plus-year-old murder,
1: right,
2: that happens to pop up as well.
0: You got it.
2: And I wear the little flower on my lapel.
0: I do, yeah. I mean, you could argue that helmet did its job. He'd be dead without that helmet.
2: From Instagram, Elliot, I'm starting a hockey foundations course in Odenton next week. I hope this doesn't happen to me. So what does that mean?
0: Like, I don't know what
2: beginners?
0: I don't know what a hockey foundations course is. I don't know what that is.
2: That's exciting.
0: I mean, if he's out in Odenton, that's Piney. That's the Maryland Black Bears.
2: It's an introductory course required by USA Hockey.
0: Oh, is that so? Is he getting ready to start Beer League, but he has to take this before you can sign up for Beer League?
2: I don't know. Did you have to do that?
0: No.
2: How'd you skirt that if that's what this is?
0: But but a lot of times they'll make you take the class, because for a lot of people, when like starting in Beer League, they want to make sure that you A, know how to play or skate, and that you're not putting yourself in a situation where you can get hurt. So this guy could be a very, very beginning skater, and so they want to make sure that he can skate before they put him into a game situation.
2: Or would a coach, a first-time coach, have to do this maybe?
0: Maybe. Yeah, I mean, maybe he's looking to coach, and the Hockey Foundation's course is to learn how to do that, which, by the way, all runs through USA Hockey. You can't be a coach and not be USA Hockey.
2: And there was a message that said, adult softball falls under the United States Softball Association.
0: So same thing.
2: Yeah.
0: Except not hockey.
2: What is, Elliot?
0: Nothing. Not the greatest sport in the world.
2: And what is, just so we can set our alerts, what was this guy's last name? Zenchenko.
0: Ivan Zenchenko. Sounds Russian. God, his girlfriend's beautiful.
2: He don't know.
0: Show me the guy who's got a beautiful girl, and I'll show you the dude who can't bang her.
1: There it is. It's been a few days.
2: He's wishing for an uptick.
0: All right, very good. And if Pierre Luc call in about putting that stick in the car? Not yet? Okay. All right, give me a quick break. Let's do...
2: Maybe you forgot to give Pierre Luc Dubois the number. Kristen, did he forget to give the number?
0: All right, give me a... do I need to worry about this? Whatever's going on here? No? Is it Farivari? It's Wilson.
2: Is it Ricketts?
1: Is it Neil Augenstein?
0: No. Ricketts. By the way, Augenstein not on my list. Ricketts on my list. Top of my list. People that I was angry at today. Lauren Ricketts for not setting up dinner at Texas Roadhouse. Pat Sajak for not giving me the heads up on Monday that the announcer for Wheel of Fortune was getting suspended. And you know he knew. And that includes Pat's son. Diane and Tyler, who, what was I mad about today? It had something to do with the way I speak. Oh, because I said the word otter wrong. I don't speak perfect diction. And then Josh, I'm still mad at Josh. Not just today, I'm still mad at Josh. Because Josh would rather, while he's supposed to be working, One Click by Garth Brooks tickets, which I'm hearing he's not even going to use. He's going to turn around and try to sell. So he's trying to make money on my time.
2: What?
0: I'm just telling you what I'm told.
2: It's a lot of people. If I'm 80, I'm nervous.
0: All right, quick break. We'll come back. Let's do some dirt. Give away passes to join us for our Tiki Takeover with Switchfoot. We'll do that next.
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13: If your midday travels take you past the Kennedy Center, just know that currently Rock Creek Potomac Parkway northbound is shut down between Ohio Drive and F Street Northwest as they are trying to remove a statue off the Kennedy Center grounds, and that's going to last until 1 o'clock this afternoon. I'm Danielle Deverell. That's your traffic up to the minute.
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0: the dirt. Thank you very much to Jersey Mike's. 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All right, we get into some dirt right after that. Passes to join us at our Tiki Takeover with Switchfoot. Diane, let's get into some dirt, please.
1: Looks like Lionel Richie remains hospitalized this morning in that unit in St. Louis.
0: Now are you willing to accept it's not dehydration?
1: Well, yeah.
0: You now wouldn't be in ICU for 2 days if you were just dehydrated.
1: Well, they were saying yesterday that now there appears to be something wrong with his heart.
0: Oh, okay. Well, they're on top of it. Yes. Carry on, Diane.
1: Well, because we were saying, like, you know, he had checked himself in Saturday, and then everybody was thinking, oh, no, he was supposed to be let out. Yesterday was Tuesday. Wasn't he even supposed to be let out possibly Monday?
0: Yeah, Monday is right.
1: But you don't just walk out of ICU. They've got to step you down.
0: Oh, of course.
1: So he is reportedly undergoing testing for some cardiac-related issues. And the latest from his camp is he is expected to be released from the hospital today.
0: Has that tour missed any shows? Like, I doubt that they played over the weekend and then there was nothing scheduled. So I have to believe they're canceling shows along the way.
2: But you're saying specifically this week?
0: Yeah.
2: I don't know.
0: Like, did they have something set for last night? And they were like, oh, well, we're not doing that.
2: Yes.
0: So, yeah, they're canceling.
2: But
0: I don't know how far ahead they're
2: canceling. Was forced to cancel over the summer.
1: Yeah.
2: I'm still looking for this week.
0: Oh, okay.
2: But why? Are you saying, again, he's stealing money from people?
0: He's not playing a show tonight. I didn't know, like, how far ahead Lionel Richie's camp is canceling shows.
1: The first date that comes up on their website's tour dates is September 26th. So he has a little time.
0: Oh, wow.
1: Yeah.
0: So he plays one show in St. Louis and he's like, well, I'm going to be off for a while anyway.
1: Also, speaking of musicians of that era, brothers James and Chico DeBarge, members of that pop hit family from the 70s and 80s, arrested on suspicion of the possession of a controlled substance the other day in Burbank. Apparently, this was all after a 1:30 in the morning traffic stop.
0: Wait, so what did they do?
1: Well, they were driving their Chevy Tahoe and they were towing a Nissan SUV about 1:30 in the morning with a tow strap, no license plates on either vehicle. Woo, woo.
0: Oh, that'll get you.
1: The elder one, James DeBarge, who is 63, was behind the wheel. And then Chico DeBarge was also in the vehicle. Narcotics found with both of them. They were arrested. Also, they weren't wearing seatbelts. Now you know better. Come on.
0: I saw L. DeBarge at a bar once in New York.
1: You did?
0: Yeah. That was pretty cool.
1: Who was the DeBarge that dated Janet?
0: L.
1: Is that right?
0: Yes. I don't know.
1: Okay.
0: Or was it Chico? Which DeBarge dated Janet?
2: It was James.
0: Oh, yes.
2: He was married to her.
0: Was he really?
1: Oh.
0: James DeBarge was married to Janet Jackson?
1: This is her ex who got busted.
0: No kidding.
2: He was annulled in 85 due to his addiction to painkillers and sleeping pills.
0: Oh, whoops.
1: Wheel of Fortune announcer Jim Thornton suspended from the show, stemming from allegations made against him from a passenger on an American Airlines flight that goes back to May.
3: Wheel of Fortune! Ladies and gentlemen, here are the stars of our show, Ryan Seacrest and Vanna White.
0: Ryan Seacrest and Vanna White.
1: There you go. Apparently, law enforcement officers met the plane when it landed at LAX. We still do not know exactly what happened.
0: Do you think Pat Sajak is out in public right now and the show is playing and he's got to act all surprised? Like, oh,
1: what?
0: I had no idea.
2: Why are you invoking Pat's name?
0: Because he knew about this Monday when I saw him and he didn't say a goddamn word.
2: Now, again,
0: His daughter works there.
2: We don't know for sure, but he doesn't.
0: I bet he knew about this.
2: If anything,
0: that's office gossip.
1: He's still Maggie, like texting with producers.
2: Maggie and I'm sure Jackson on Good Morning America this morning, mm-hmm. they're the ones getting hounded.
0: But Maggie's not. I didn't see Maggie on Monday for her to tell me, and I definitely didn't see the banana.
2: That would have been a fun special guest for Locker.
1: The banana?
2: Hey, why is he dancing?
1: Who's on the stilts?
2: Not the whole team. He's not the stilts guy. Come on, Diane.
1: So Jackson is one of the contestants on this upcoming season of Dancing with the Stars. That we knew already, but the rest of the cast was revealed earlier this morning on Good Morning America. Some of the names you know: Julia Stiles, Jenna Dewan, Olympic figure skater Amber Glenn is going to be taking part this season. Also, Taylor Hanson is from the band Hanson.
0: From Hanson, right.
1: And the Food Network's Giada De Laurentiis also taking part this time out.
0: Which Hanson? Taylor. Which was the...
1: Taylor, the singer, lead singer.
0: Was that Chelsea?
2: No.
0: No. No. Okay.
1: No, as Kristen called him, the hot one.
0: Which one is the one that looked like Chelsea?
1: That's
2: Isaac.
0: Isaac. That's right.
2: And not at all.
0: Clinton. Chelsea Clinton.
1: The new season kicks off with a two-night premiere.
2: You liked those guys.
0: I do. I didn't say I didn't like them. Listen, people say to me, you're the one that looks like Eric Bana. I can't help who you look like.
1: Okay. Dancing with the Stars back on Tuesday, September 15th and Wednesday, the 16th on ABC. They have not apparently caught anybody who was known to have defaced Dolly Parton's star on the Hollywood Walk of Fame.
0: So did someone deface it, or was it just being so overrun and inundated that it got damaged?
1: I would hope it's the latter.
0: I can't imagine somebody going out there and going, hey, you know what I'm going to do? I'm going to pickaxe the star.
1: Yeah. And it was all scratched up and stuff like that. It just doesn't, given the outpouring that continues, it just seems...
0: She's the most streamed artist in the world.
1: Yeah.
0: I mean, I don't want to say because
1: then again,
0: she died, but
1: I mean,
0: that,
1: there's
0: you
1: jackasses,
0: always see a spike.
1: There's jackasses for every situation.
0: That's true.
1: Coming up in October, a three-part documentary on Matthew Perry will be out on Netflix. It's called The One About Matthew Perry, which is obviously a Friends reference. Netflix says the documentary will trace his journey from rising comedic star to the man...

0: I'm going to need a night or two.
1: Travis Kelce and Taylor Swift have apparently purchased a $5.3 million lake house just outside of Cleveland to add to their real estate portfolio right there on the shores of Lake Erie. Lynyrd Skynyrd's longtime guitarist sold his Georgia home for $6.58 million. That is Gary Rossington with that very, very large parcel of land.
2: Yeah, the I know somebody that's been to that house and it's beautiful.
3: Beautiful.
0: Why was it on the market so long then?
2: I don't know.
1: I mean, initially,
2: I thought it was on and off.
1: When they first listed it, it was $12 million in 2023, and it sold for $6.5 million.
2: Ooh, so, inflation.
0: Okay.
1: Inflation. October 16th is going to be the date for the release of season 4 of Tulsa King with Sylvester Stallone. Also, Bryce Harper's wife sat down with Kristen Cavallari to do her podcast yesterday. What are you rolling your eyes for?
2: I hated it. I hated it for two reasons.
1: Kristen was just asking her some questions in general about
2: and
1: being
2: Bryce is there. Keep in mind, Bryce, what's her name? Kayla. Yeah,
1: being
2: we're both there being interviewed.
1: In general, questions about being the wife of an athlete. And Kristen Cavallari is like, you know, what's the hardest thing, would you say? And she said, it's not even when people say he sucks, because obviously he doesn't suck.
2: Right, in her opinion.
1: I think it's more when they attack his character. And she says, I'm like, that is not him at all. And she started to get teary-eyed.
2: Yeah, she started to get all teary-eyed and crying. I didn't like it. Because they don't, for the same reason that you could sit there and go, he doesn't suck. Bryce Harper's a good baseball player.
1: Mm-hmm.
2: Of course, they don't know him, and they're going to rip him. And she knows that. He's not the first famous baseball player there's been. You just got to let it go.
1: Yeah.
2: And then also.
1: No, but I don't fault her for getting emotional talking about it.
2: She should have just said nothing. Nothing bothers me about it. No, because now, by the way.
1: She's being honest.
2: Way to fuel the fire. It's going to keep coming.
1: Well.
2: It's only going to keep coming. And he's a polarizing guy.
1: Yeah.
2: So it's going to happen.
0: What was the other thing that bothered you about it?
2: Oh, I didn't like that she said that when people attack his character,
1: mm-hmm.
2: for starters, and because they don't know him.
1: Right.
2: Like, unless somebody got wronged by him, they don't know him. So people could say whatever they want. That's okay. They don't know him. So I was disappointed that she said it.
1: Yeah.
2: For that reason. And then I was disappointed that she said it. Because it's going to make it worse.
0: Oh, okay.
2: So those were the two reasons.
1: Looks
2: by
1: like,
2: the way, not bothered by it? Bryce Harper.
1: No,
2: he sat there.
1: He was laughing.
2: He laughed. And
1: yeah.
2: He didn't laugh like, oh, you
1: no, not
2: moron.
1: When she was crying. But
2: he
1: just,
2: was like, it doesn't matter to him.
1: Yeah. Yeah. With only 6 hours of exclusivity before it hit YouTube, Netflix's Grand Theft Auto 6 extended look actually became their most viewed title last week.
2: Yeah, it's pretty good. I told you, my criticism was it is... You don't need it to be that long.
1: Yeah.
2: I'd have been good with 15 minutes instead of 30, but it looks good.
1: Ben Affleck has been spotted spray painting his name on Affleck billboards. Did they try to do a collaboration or an endorsement of some sort before and it fell through? And so now this is the new way that they're going to have him.
2: Was
1: in
2: he going to be like
1: a
2: the
1: hoodie,
2: new voice?
1: In a hoodie in an alleyway with like an obviously, you know, just recently painted piece of graffiti. So.
2: I mean, something's coming.
1: Oh, absolutely.
0: Ben Affleck is a prime example of there's never enough money.
1: Right. Yeah, he doesn't need it. What are you doing Dunkin's?
0: Yeah. His commercial presence is so pathetic.
1: Yeah.
0: It's like, at least go overseas and do it like Clooney does.
2: And Schwarzenegger.
0: Okay, do not put Arnold and George and Ben in the same category.
2: No, I'm overseas. Schwarzenegger does a ton of ads overseas.
0: But you can't, they're so different.
2: Okay, well, I'm just saying, they go overseas to do it, so they're not here. Yeah, it's same as Clooney.
1: American Ninja Warrior scoring a two-season renewal at NBC, so that'll take it through the 20th edition in 2028.
2: Hope they fix it by then. I don't like this season.
1: You're not a fan right now.
2: Yeah.
1: Tony Soprano's uncle in The Sopranos launching his own podcast at the ripe old age of 95. Dominic Chianese has announced that he and his 62-year-old son, Dom Jr., are releasing the first episode of their new podcast to commemorate his decades-long acting career, talking all things Sopranos and other things from his long acting career. Also, Sean O'Lennon and his girlfriend Charlotte announcing the birth of their first baby last night on social media.
2: Oh, that's cool.
1: So that is the baby that is actually the first grandchild
2: to Yoko and
1: John and Yoko.
2: Yeah, that's pretty cool.
1: Yeah.

0: Did I miss something?
1: I was, honestly, I have a little blemish on my forehead.
0: Oh, no.
1: And I was trying to scrape off the head.
2: Okay. But sometimes you motion as if, I wonder why she hasn't done that story
0: yeah.
2: yet.
0: Why didn't she mention Farrah Abraham?
2: Kind of looked like you were doing that.
0: Yeah.
1: Oh, no, or, no, no, no.
0: Or Foxy Noxy.
1: What happened with Farrah Abraham?
2: Oh. Or Sydney Sweeney.
0: Yeah.
1: Oh, well, what did I, I just saw her in a bikini the
2: really?
1: Yesterday.
0: Shocking.
2: Talk about somebody that's debasing themselves day in, day out.
1: I hate it.
2: Jesus
1: I hate it.
2: Christ.
1: I'm still good to look at, but I hate it. All right. 866-2-ELLIOT. 866-235-5468. 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I have passes for you to join us on Tuesday, this coming Tuesday. 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We will be there for a Tiki Takeover with our friends from Switchfoot. 866-2-ELLIOT. 866-235-5468.
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0: again. 866-2-ELIOT. 866-235-5468. Hi, Elliot, in the morning.
1: Hello.
0: Hello. Who is this?
1: Hello. This is Donna from Front Royal.
0: Hey, Donna from Front Royal. How are you?
1: I'm doing well. Thank you very much.
0: Absolutely. Hey, Tuesday, next Tuesday, will you be able to join us at Tiki TNT on the wharf?
1: Yes, I will.
0: Excellent. We will be at our buddy Todd Thrasher's joint. We're doing a Tiki Takeover with Switchfoot. So I have passes for you and a guest to join us. I look forward to seeing you. It's going to be a great time. The guys at Switchfoot are freaking awesome.
1: I love them. Thank you so much.
0: Hey, you got it. Hold tight 1 second for me, please. Hey, thanks again to Jersey Mike's. Thank you, Jersey Mike's, for coming in. Don't forget, with Jersey Mike's, get yourself game day ready. They are the official sub of the NFL. Told you about group ordering. Make sure you join My Mike's today. 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You can also find the location nearest you. Thank you, Jersey Mike's. Tomorrow, Cash, 7:30, 9 o'clock with Elliot in the Morning's Hundreds a Day. Early in the show, right around 6:20, 6:25. Tickets for you to see Robin. Don't forget, Robin's got two shows at the Anthem. Night one, that's the one we have tickets for. That is a sold-out show. And then more passes for you to join us for our Tiki Takeover with Switchfoot. If you missed anything from this morning, if you need information on anything, Facebook, X, Instagram, at EITM Online. Everybody have yourself a good, safe day. We'll see everybody back here tomorrow. And see you soon.
2: The day is closed. Another day. It's gone from us. It's gone away. It'll be back tomorrow, though. We'll celebrate tomorrow.

0: zebra. And I walked outside for the first time today to walk Emma, my dog, before I left for work. Just covered in moisture. Mm. Could have phrased that different. Didn't like that for either of us. It's Tammo on DC 101. It's disgusting outside. So if you have to be out today, please hydrate. Please take breaks because I care about you. And that's important. And needless to say, coming to the studio and getting this message immediately.
1: Out here washing cars today. I would like to hear some Cypress Hill and Insane in the Membrane. Thank you.
0: I was like, I got you, my guy. 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

0: Beach the Elephant. 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It's TMO on DC 101. Just reminding you, stuff you're going to win today. This is actually the last week we're getting you the trip to Vegas. So you can join us in a couple weeks at our iHeartRadio Music Festival presented by Capital One. We just added the Smashing Pumpkins to the lineup. So you get to see the Pumpkins, Muse, Goo Goo Dolls, and Weezer. We also give you $1,000 to spend however you want and take whoever you want. We'll cover them too. At 125 today, that's yours to win. And then I'll get you on the guest list for the Gorillaz, who are going to be here in a few weeks at Capital One Arena. I think it's the 26th, to be exact. That has an extra letter at the end. That's going to happen at 155.
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Real quick, just in from the National Weather Service, not a surprise with the weather being the way it is that we now have a severe thunderstorm watch in effect until 5 o'clock. That to say, if you have to be outside or driving around today, make sure you have an umbrella or a rain jacket with you. That way you're not caught off guard. 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
1: This has been a lot of movies that feature amnesia. 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

0: We're only a couple days away from having a 3-day break from one another. And you know I get separation anxiety. 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It's TMO on DC 101. In less than 10 minutes, we go all 90s. 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
3: Today, partly cloudy with a stray shower or thunderstorm possible. Highs in the low 90s. Tonight, partly to mostly cloudy with scattered thunderstorms. Lows in the mid-70s.
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2: Going right to the phones today. DC 101, this is Tammo. Who's this?
3: Hi, Tammo. It's Melanie. How are you doing today?
2: I'm great, Melanie. How are you? What's up?
3: I'm doing wonderful. I was just wondering if you could include some Limp Bizkit in today's 90s at noon.
2: I think that I can definitely include some Limp Bizkit in today's 90s at noon.
3: I'm not even picky. We can even go from like Roland to Nookie. Like I don't even care. I like all Limp Bizkit.
2: Hey, you know what?
3: I'm in the mood for some Limp Bizkit today.
2: I want you to be as picky as you want. I want you to take up space. I want you to boss me around. I want you to do all the things. So I am gonna play.
3: Right, you know what? Play me some Nookie, okay? I want it all for the Nookie.
2: That's my girl.
3: That's what I want. That's what I want. I want it all for the Nookie.
2: And that is what you are going to get, my girl. I love you.
3: Awesome. I love you, too. Thank you so much.
2: Thank you. Bye.
3: All right. Bye.
2: My name is Tammo. Let's have some fun. We get the next hour. You get to play DJ, pick all the songs. We get to celebrate the 90s. 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But we're going to kick off the 90s at noon today from 1999, the album Significant Other. It's Limp Bizkit, Nookie.

0: feel like you were either a Fred Durst girly or a Wes Borland girly. Let me tell you something. Wes has held up. Limp Bizkit, Nookie to kick off the 90s at noon. DC 101, this is Tamo. Who's this?
1: Hi, Tamo. This is Joe.
0: Hey, Joe. How are you?
1: I'm good. I'm trying to reteach my teenager a little bit about rock and roll.
0: Okay.
1: And, well, he's got some understanding of Metallica, some classic Metallica and everything. So he knows the discography from like the 80s. But when it comes to the 90s, he's got nothing. He knows nothing. And it's such a shame to me. And I was wondering if you had anything you could play that could introduce them to James Hetfield and Lars Ulrich and all of them in the 90s.
0: Oh, my gosh. So much. I mean, Fuel is one of my favorites. And there's the classic Enter Sandman.
1: Definitely Fuel would be a good one. That one, I always get pumped listening to that. I think he'd love it.
0: Same. That's always my go-to. Well, consider it done, my lady.
1: Awesome. I'll listen and record it for him.
0: That's awesome. Doing the Lord's work, truly.
1: Somebody's got to do it because the internet's not helping me at all.
0: Amen. Amen. Well, Joe, have the best day. I love you so much.
1: Love you, babe. Have a good one.
0: You too. 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

0: 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From Metallica Fuel into this request.
1: Hey, Tamo, got a 3.5 hour drive ahead of me. So I guess you could say I need a little time to wake up. How about we hear Morning Glory by Oasis? Would love to hear it. Thank you.
0: I would love to play it. Also, we love a pun. Yeah, safe travels. And of course, I was just saying yesterday, I locked in my tickets for the Oasis movie. Don't Look Back in Anger. We're going to go to the AMC Gaithersburg. Comes out on the 11th in theaters in IMAX. You have to watch that trailer if you haven't already. What are you even doing? It's Tamo on DC 101. This is the 90s at noon, all 90s, all hour, all requests with Oasis, Morning Glory.

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1: Jason Rappahannock over here. I'm just sitting back, mowing the lawn for the day in the heat. What a day for a mow, huh? It's awesome. Hey, can you do me a favor? Can you play Peaches by the Presidents? That'd be awesome. Hope you're having a great day. Love y'all. Bye-bye.
0: I love you, too. Also hope you're having a great day. Glad you're taking breaks. The heat is heinous. We also have that severe thunderstorm watch in effect until 5 o'clock, issued by the National Weather Service. So hydrate, take breaks, please, and let me know what you want to hear at 866-91-DC-101 or tap the microphone in your free iHeartRadio app.

0: I feel like Presidents of the United States of America, Peaches, is about to dethrone Blind Melon, No Rain, as the most requested for the 90s at noon. I need to keep an official tally. But hi, it's Tammo on DC 101. A little sneak peek into what's next on the 90s at noon.
1: Hey, Tammo. Social Distortion is going to be at the Anthem on Friday. I'm bringing my dad from 3 hours away. Let's get some Social D on the 90s at noon. Thank you. Love you.
0: I love you, too. And I know that's going to be such a good show. I got a sweet man tickets to take his dad. What is that going to be, a father-son show? Maybe I'll cancel my plans and go after all. But I shan't. Damn it. Have all the fun for me. And I'll do some Social D next, of course. Let me know what else you want to hear, though. We have the rest of the hour. 866-91-DC-101 is where you call me or send your message with your request to the studio by tapping the microphone in your free iHeartRadio app. More of the 90s at noon is next.
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4: I-95 in Maryland southbound. The delay begins after Route 32 to the emergency road work just after 216, blocking three right lanes now. Your alternate, the Baltimore-Washington Parkway, is going to be very slow also now from 175 down to just after.
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0: written in 87, but released on their self-titled album in 1990, Social D. Ball and Chain, they're going to be here on Friday at the Anthem. DC 101, this is Tammo. Who's this?
1: April.
0: What you getting into? How are you today?
1: I'm just driving into work, and I was wondering if I could hear some Our Lady Peace.
0: Oh, yeah, absolutely. Any particular song?
1: Oh, it doesn't matter. It could be Superman, Clumsy, anything like that.
0: Okay.
1: They're all great.
0: Yeah, I agree. I love some Our Lady Peace. So yeah, let me make that happen for you.
1: Sounds great.
0: All right, April, drive safe into work and have a good day. I love you.
1: Thanks. You too. Bye.
0: And since we're all 90s and all requests for the rest of the hour, tap the microphone in your free iHeartRadio to let me know what you want to hear next or give me a call. My number is 866-91-DC-101. Our Lady Peace, Clumsy on the 90s at noon.

0: Lady Peace, clumsy. On the 90s at noon. DC 101, this is Tammo. Who's this?
1: Hey, Tammo, this is Ryan.
0: Hey, Ryan, what's up? How you doing?
1: I'm good. I think you're fantastic. I just want to mention that.
0: Oh, well, thank you so much. That's so nice of you to say.
1: I was hoping that you could play Cracker Man by Stone Temple Pilots.
0: Yeah, I feel like nobody ever requests that, but I would love to play it, of course.
1: Awesome. I really appreciate you.
0: I appreciate you, too, and have the best weekend if I don't talk to you. Love you.
1: Love you, too. You do the same. Thank you.
0: Bye. Let me know what else you want to hear. 866-91-DC-101 is where you can give me a call or just tap the microphone in your free iHeartRadio app. You know, that's how you send a message directly to the studio. But of course, from 1992, the album Core, STP Cracker Man.

0: Stone Temple Pilots' Cracker Man on the 90s at noon. DC 101, this is Tamo. Who's this?
1: Hi, can I make a request?
0: Of course you can. Who am I talking to?
1: Hi, this is Abe.
0: Abe, all right, what you getting into today?
1: Just driving back home from my doctor's appointment.
0: Oh, everything go good?
1: Yeah, everything is good. Just routine checkup stuff.
0: Okay, glad to hear it. What do you want to hear for the 90s at noon?
1: Let's Counting Crows.
0: Love it. Yeah, let's do it. I'll play some Counting Crows right now.
1: Thank you. I appreciate you.
0: Appreciate you too, Abe, and have a good one, all right? I love you.
1: All right, me too. I love you too.
0: All right, pulling that up. Let me know what else you want to hear. 866-91-DC-101, or tap the microphone in your free iHeartRadio app. How about we do Einstein on the Beach for an Eggman, which was recorded in their home studios right when the band first formed, and they didn't include it in their debut album because they thought it would be ignored. But yeah, Counting Crows, what a good call. DC 101, this is the 90s at noon.

0: Morning Gross, Einstein on the Beach for an Eggman on the 90s at noon. DC 101, this is Tammo. Who's this?
1: Hey, it's Melissa. Gladwater. How are you?
0: I'm great. Nice to hear your voice, Melissa. How you been?
1: Pretty good. How about you?
0: I can't complain, honestly, outside of this weather, which is heinous.
1: I was just down in Virginia Beach, so this is not humid to me.
0: Oh yeah, you know
1: it's
0: what?
1: Really bad down there.
0: It's true. Whenever I go home to see my dad and my brother, I'm just like, whew, okay, we are in swamp territory.
1: Yes.
0: Well, I'm jealous that you were just down in my hometown, but I hope you had the best time. And
1: I did.
0: I love it. Well, what did you want to hear for the 90s at noon today?
1: Who were we supposed to be winning tickets for this week?
0: Well, next is going to be a trip to our iHeartRadio Music Festival at 125. So that's Goo Goo Dolls and Weezer. Those would be the bands with 90s songs. Oh, and Smashing Pumpkins that are playing.
1: Yeah, any of those. Actually, Weezer. Let's do Weezer.
0: Okay. I'll pick something fun and get that on for you.
1: Sounds good.
0: All right. Love you, Melissa.
1: Love you, too.
0: I think that's going to have to be my last request for the 90s at noon today. I am running so late. And I just did My Name is Jonas a few days ago. And, of course, Buddy Holly. Let's do El Scorcho. Yeah. It's Tammo on DC 101, and this is the 90s at noon.

0: Wrapping up the 90s at noon today with Weezer. El Scorcho on DC 101. And since you're going to see Weezer twice in the next few weeks, you know, they're coming to Capital One Arena on October 2nd. That's a Friday night. No excuse not to be there. But I'm getting you the trip to see Weezer in Vegas in a few weeks. They're playing our iHeartRadio Music Festival presented by Capital One. It's a thing we do every year. And this year just added to the lineup is the Smashing Pumpkins. So Weezer, the Pumpkins, Muse, and Goo Goo Dolls. And we take care of everything. Down to $1,000 for you and whoever you want to take with you to spend at 125 today.
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standing outside talking to Mike Jones' brother about his bowling league. There's a man on there we don't like. We have a whole group text about him. I've never met this man. Forgot I was on the radio. It's Tammo on DC 101, hoping it's not an afternoon where I'm just cutting in with weather updates, but the National Weather Service has issued a severe thunderstorm warning, very different than a watch, for Columbia, Germantown, and Olney, Maryland until 1:30. The threat of wind up to 60 miles an hour and pea-sized hail is possible.

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1: Yeah, I'll look at your body. 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

0: remember what I said a few minutes ago about it not being a day where I'm just cutting in with weather. Well, the National Weather Service has issued a severe thunderstorm warning in effect for Anne Arundel, Prince George's, and Howard County until 2 o'clock today. Damaging wind gusts and or large hail are possible. So please slow down if you find yourself in these conditions and be careful. It's Tammo on DC 101. Again, a severe thunderstorm warning has been issued for Anne Arundel, Prince George's, and Howard County until 2 o'clock with damaging wind gusts and or large hail possible. Now on to brighter skies and palm trees. Let's think Las Vegas. A couple weeks, you there to see Muse, Goo Goo Dolls, Weezer, and the Smashing Pumpkins. We throw in $1,000 for you to have some fun with while you're there. It's yours to win to go to our iHeartRadio Music Festival right here, right now. It's everything you need on DC 101.
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4: Look out for road work on the inner loop between the Cabin John Parkway and River Road in the left lane, causing delays from the Claire Barton Parkway. And also there is a work zone in the local lanes inner loop between the Wilson Bridge and Route 1 in the left lane, causing delays from 210. A couple of earlier accidents on 95, one southbound between 123 and Woodbridge.
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23: Look, if you had one shot, one opportunity to seize everything you ever wanted, one moment, would you capture it?

Well, the National Weather Service has issued a severe thunderstorm watch in effect for the entire listening area until 5 o'clock this evening. We do have a severe thunderstorm warning in effect for Anne Arundel, Prince George's, and Howard County until 2 o'clock with damaging wind gusts and or large hail possible. You find yourself in these conditions, slow down. Be careful. I love you. Come on. It's Tammo on DC 101. After showing you what my workday looked like on Instagram last week and showing that I have meetings with record labels to discuss new artists and new music to potentially play on DC 101, you were like, involve me, please. And this so far has gotten such tremendous feedback. It's so exciting. So I wanted to play it for you again to see what you think. From Dominic Fike, this song is called Baby Doll.

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peeked out of the little jail cell window here in the DC 101 studio, and the skies look ominous here in Rockville. We do have a severe thunderstorm watch in effect for the entire area until 5 o'clock, but still looking at that severe thunderstorm warning, bringing with it potentially pea-sized hail and 60-mile-an-hour winds along with heavy rain for Anne Arundel, Prince George's, and Howard County until 2 o'clock. It's Tammo on DC 101, 7.5 minutes from now. I'm a scientist. I am going to get you on the guest list for the Gorillaz, who are coming to Capital One Arena on the 26th.

0: Okay, damn. That must have been insanely loud. Obviously, our studios are insulated to protect sound from coming in, especially. And I could hear that thunder that just happened here in Rockville. That's insane. It's Tammo on DC 101. Please be careful with the severe weather that we have rolling in. We do have a severe thunderstorm watch in effect for the entire area until 5 o'clock. We have already seen these severe thunderstorm warnings coming in, a lot of which are expected to expire at 2 o'clock, but we'll keep you updated with that. And in the meantime, as long as you're not driving, please give me a call and try to get on the guest list for Gorillaz at Capital One Arena on the 26th. My number is 866-91-DC-101. Do not call me if you're driving in the rain.
1: If someone says day after Labor Day, what comes to mind? 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Tiki, Takeover, Tuesday. 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

0: 101.
1: This is Tamo. Who's this?
2: My name's Nathan.
1: Nathan, where are you at? What you getting into?
2: Driving down south on 95 in Fredericksburg, where we don't have any rain.
1: That was going to be my next question.
2: Wishing that we were getting some of that rain down here because it's way too hot.
1: Let me tell you, about 10 seconds ago, my outdoor camera that faces the Capitol building was white out. It was raining so hard. So for anybody on the road, please, please, please be careful. And of course, keeping an eye on the storms as they move around. But Nathan, glad you are safe from all that, even though it's a little hot outside. And glad to tell you the good news that you got two tickets to see the Gorillaz at Capital One Arena on the 26th.
2: Oh my God, what?
1: Are you that surprised?
2: Yes.
1: Well, I love that. Yeah, you are good to go. You get to see the Gorillaz here in a few weeks with us.
2: Woo! I love you, Tamo. Thank you so much.
1: Oh, if I could get that response every time. Again, keeping an eye on the severe weather that moves through the DMV as the entire area is under a severe thunderstorm watch until 5 o'clock. It's Tamo on DC 101. Appreciate you being here.

You want to hear something so heinous? Of course you do. Dating. I always tell you, it's the seventh layer of hell, especially online dating, especially in D.C., famously amongst the worst in the country. My best friend, who is the sweetest, funniest, prettiest, most uncomplicated woman I know, is like, I'm going to put myself out there. She sends me a screenshot today. This is clearly Hinge, which I was on for 24 hours. I've never deleted anything so fast. Two truths and a lie is this guy's prompt. Just finished a 5-year prison sentence. Two truths and a lie. I do tattoos. I have a micro. Come again? We need that to be two lies and a truth, my guy. You mean to tell me this is what we're working with? Just finished a 5-year prison sentence. I do tattoos. I have a micro. Two truths and a lie. Okay. Thoughts and prayers. If you are putting yourself out there, I'm proud of you. Because for me, I'm protecting my peace.

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I say you look so fine that I really want to make you mine. 4, 5, 6, come on and get your kicks. 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

0: We do still have a severe thunderstorm warning in effect for Clark County, Virginia, Fauquier County, and Loudoun County until 2:30. Hopefully, we will see that expire on time in 6 minutes, but please be careful. We have a severe thunderstorm watch in effect for the entire listening area until 5 o'clock today. And mind you, when we see severe weather come through, it does affect the metro system. So Metrobus may be exercising additional safety, which will slow down routes and pickups. Same thing for Metro Rail. When there's heavy downpour, they have to slow down and exercise extra caution also. So please be careful. DC 101, DC's alternative rock.
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3: In Leesburg, due to a traffic hazard, Harmony Church Road is closed in both directions right now between James Monroe Highway, US 15, and Hughesville Road, so follow police direction there. This is right at Maplewood Lane. Also, watch out for accident activity right now on the Dulles Toll Road eastbound at Hunter Mill Road.
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Hey, this is so cool. I just got an email from the DMV because you lived in Virginia for forever between growing up in Virginia Beach and ex-husband in Richmond. You can now put your Virginia driver's license or state ID on your phone, on your iPhone, and keep it in your Apple wallet. You can do the same thing with your Apple Watch. That's insane that we can't do that everywhere. Virginia's always been so strict, but that comes in so clutch, especially for somebody like me who loses every damn thing. And thank you to the amazing men and women who, over my 6 years in D.C., have found ways to reach out to me to return my driver's license that they find on random streets. But if you're in Virginia, put your driver's license or state ID in your Apple wallet. That's awesome. 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

is 2:45, and the severe thunderstorm warning for Fauquier County has expired. We do have a severe thunderstorm watch in effect for the entire listening area until 5 o'clock. So we are keeping an eye on things as they move through the DMV. And hi, it's Tammo on DC 101. I want to remind you, these are the last few days that we're getting you this trip to Vegas. It's you and whoever you want to take with you. We cover everything for you to see Muse, the Smashing Pumpkins, Goo Goo Dolls, and Weezer at our iHeartRadio Music Festival presented by Capital One. Mike Jones, brother, will hook you up again at 5:25 this afternoon.

0: TMO on DC 101. I appreciate you hanging out today. I'm going to try to make it back to DC from Rockville. Hopefully not hit any severe weather. I can't wait. This is the last week of this red line construction fiasco. Sunday is the last day of construction. Next week, back to metroing to and fro. Ah, glorious. I'll talk to you tomorrow after Elliot in the morning. Mike Jones, brother, in next with the afternoon adventure on DC 101. I love you.
1: Elliot in the morning.
2: 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We have tickets to see Robin in concert. 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And then win your passes to our Tiki Takeover with Switchfoot during Diane's Dirt.
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0: While you're singing along with the Smashing Pumpkins now in the afternoon adventure on DC 101, think about singing along with them in Vegas at our iHeartRadio Music Festival. How can you be there? How can you win a trip? Well, I'm going to tell you how in a few minutes. And with that trip also comes $1,000. 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

0: I'm trying to keep positive and stay in good spirits. Because, look, you're Mad Mike Jones. I didn't have the best end of the season with my bowling team, Threes Come Penny. We finished today in, well, it was less than stellar. But, hey, moving on, right? But I'm still going to think about it for a while. But what I want you to do, I want you to focus on getting to Vegas to be a winner for our iHeartRadio Music Festival. We heard the Smashing Pumpkins right before Gigi Perez on DC 101. In a couple weeks, you could be in Vegas front and center at the T-Mobile Arena seeing them, Weezer, Muse, Benson Boone, and everyone. We're going to have your chance for that trip and $1,000 for your food, for your drinks, and well, there's plenty of other good times you can do with $1,000. Trouble you can get into with a grand in Vegas. Whatever you want to do with the money, trip and a grand can be yours later on around 5:20 in the afternoon adventure.
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2: On 395 southbound on the 14th Street Bridge, there's a disabled vehicle in the left lane, which is causing delays. Northbound side is heavy from 110 to the 14th Street Bridge, and the freeway is slow from the 14th Street Bridge to the 3rd Street Tunnel. Those delays in both directions. In Chantilly, watch out for crash activity on eastbound 50.
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And so it begins. A great beginning of our commercial free hour of music today with the All-American Reject starting it out in the afternoon adventure on DC 101. We have 21 Pilots coming, Green Day, Tame Impala, Shinedown, Edge Hill now with Double Take. It really is the best part of the day. When we go nonstop with the music, I mean, what's better than this on DC 101? Nothing, I say.

Picture on DC 101 and 21 Pilots. I was just watching a video they played at the All Points East Festival over in the UK. They were the headliners for one of the night, and during their set, they covered the Beatles. And 21 Pilots, they've done quite a few Beatles covers over the years. Let It Be, Hey Jude, Twist and Shout. Who knows? Maybe that could be one of the next things for them. A 21 Pilots Beatles cover EP or an album. I'd be into that. All right, Josh, Tyler, make it happen for us. DC

one of the best September songs of all of them. There are quite a bunch. I saw this list that came out. Green Day is our second favorite September song. Neil Diamond's also on that list. Frank Sinatra. Number one is Earth, Wind, and Fire with September, and as they should be. That's been the September gold standard for a while. But Green Day's right there at second. Now our favorite vampire song, Nobody. And I mean nobody, dead or alive, beats Dracula from Tame Impala. DC 101.

Linkin Park, we got them now commercial free in the afternoon adventure on DC 101. And soon they're going to be on movie screens all around the world with their documentary Unshatter. That's coming at the end of this month. I'm sure we'll have some passes for that on DC 101. And another one that we do have passes to, the Oasis movie, Don't Look Back in Anger. That's out next week. Well, we'll have those passes for you later on at 4:50 in the Mike Jones Minute Con.

It's always cool when you go to a game and they have a fun giveaway going on. Well, the Caps just announced their promotional schedule for this season. They've got a lot of really cool stuff. We're going to talk about some of those in a couple minutes. And we're still going commercial free with Mike Kim and Bastille and everyone in the afternoon adventure on DC 101.

0: Who doesn't like new things? Like Shinedown's new and Young Again in the Afternoon Adventure on DC 101. Commercial free, by the way. Doing all the non-stop music. And how about all the new things with the Cats? They just announced the promotional schedule for the upcoming season. They got a lot of fun stuff happening. I'm Mike Jones. Just looking through it, they have a couple of bobbleheads, rally tails, a schedule magnet, Oktoberfest night, the holiday parties, Star Wars night, that's always a big one. And then the two best giveaways, there's a hockey rink butter dish. That's awesome. That needs to be in your kitchen. And then the Ovi Great 8 Magic 8 Ball to help you with all of your tough decisions in life. I want both of them. Nice work on the promotions, Cats. You can get the rundown if you hit up their Instagram at Capitals. Hockey season, it's not far away. It's coming soon. I'm ready now. Let's go.
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3: Slow going traffic on the inner loop headed from 123 towards the 270 spur. And on the inner loop at George Avenue, the accident blocks a deceleration lane and traffic is slow from Old Georgetown Road. Also watch for delays continue on the inner loop headed through Silver Spring. Outer loop is slow from University Boulevard.
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Get down with the Beastie Boys in the afternoon adventure on DC 101. Some friends of mine went to the Mike D show last night, said he threw it down at the 930 Club. It was a great time all around. And if you didn't know, well, this is why we tell you all the time. 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Also hit up Instagram at DC101 Radio because we're telling you what shows are coming up. Like Mike D last night, Miles Smith. He's going to be in Baltimore soon at Pier 6. You don't want to miss out on stuff, so you got to make sure you're checking with DC101. What's going on?

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Camino's with Fat Lip on DC 101. And then the Mike Jones Minicon, we talk about video games and computers and TV shows and all that kind of important stuff. Today, we'll look at the just-announced Hooters documentary that's coming. And there's a new video game on the way, Dumpster Gang, where you and a bunch of raccoons cause trouble. That looks like a lot of fun. We'll do that in 6 minutes with the Mike Jones Minicon. Plus, get you hooked up to see the Oasis documentary, Don't Look Back in Anger, in IMAX. You'll be going next.

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1: Beer, chicken wings, and attractive women. It all came together at Hooters, and the story of it all will be told soon. A Hooters documentary film is in development, showing us how a couple of friends from Iowa, Lenny and Ted, got the idea and turned it into a worldwide franchise, all starting with a very good-looking woman in a commercial for Spring Break. The movie's in the early stages right now, and filming is set to start in November. Also on the way is Dumpster Gang, a game where up to four people can join together as a group of troublemaking raccoons. While you're out together looting through the trash in backyards and houses, you're finding food, solving puzzles, and getting hats to give you special raccoon abilities. But you have to watch out for the trapper. He's trying to put you and your friends into the cage. This looks like a lot of fun. Dumpster Gang will be out in December for Xbox and PC. Get your daily pop culture rundown around 4:50 every weekday with the Mike Jones Minicon and the Afternoon Adventure on DC 101. 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
3: 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Hundreds a day for you at 7:30 and 9 o'clock. And then win your passes to our Tiki Takeover with Switchfoot during Diane's Dirt.
2: Elliot in the morning.
4: Slow going traffic on the inner loop headed from 123 towards the 270 spur. Delays continue from Old Georgetown Road to New Hampshire Avenue. Within the delay, there was an accident at Georgia Avenue on the inner loop, blocking the deceleration lane. Your delays continuing towards College Park and Landover, and the outer loop slow in the usual.
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2: Tonight, partly to mostly cloudy with scattered thunderstorms. Lows in the mid-70s. Tomorrow, partly cloudy with a stray shower or thunderstorm possible. Highs in the mid-90s.
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Everyone's thinking about plans now for Labor Day weekend coming up. Well, how about starting it with the Foo Fighters? Because Friday night, they're headlining the Rock in Rio Festival, and they will be live streaming that from Brazil, worldwide. Jamming out with the Foos on Friday sounds like a great way to start Labor Day weekend.

That uncomfortable awkwardness of when things go in a whole new direction with someone in the friend group. What do you do? What do you do? Oh, boy. Well, that's for you to figure out. It's Back to Friends from Somber on DC 101. Now, what we have for you, I'm sorry, I don't have great life advice about relationships, but I do have your chance to win a trip to the iHeartRadio Music Festival. That's not too bad. Oh, and $1,000 too in less than 10 minutes. It's happening.

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0: You don't realize all the charity stuff that goes on behind the scenes with Metallica. I just saw that they're going to give $75,000 to a college to help for upgrades and enhancements for their electrical and trade school. 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I'm Mike Jones, your afternoon adventure tour guide on DC 101. Now, along with Metallica's charity, there was something else we needed to do. That something is getting you to Las Vegas, which is a pretty good something, isn't it? Going there in just a couple weeks for the iHeartRadio Music Festival, for the Smashing Pumpkins, for Weezer and the Goo Goo Dolls, for Kenny Chesney and Lainey Wilson, for Muse and Snoop, and everybody. Get two huge nights of music. You get $1,000. 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
4: In Loudoun County, a portion of the Loudoun County Parkway is closed northbound between Waxpool Road and Gloucester Parkway due to an accident, so do be aware of that. In Woodbridge, there is still a road closure of Blackburn Road between Featherstone Road and Delaware Drive due to the fallen power lines in the roadway. And in Potomac,
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0: You might know me as a host of the podcast It Could Happen Here. 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

If you're just cruising through this week, getting to Labor Day weekend, don't worry, everybody is, including actually Cage the Elephant, because they have new music coming for us, but they said we're going to hold off till next week and then give everyone the next song. There's a tour announcement as well. So big things next week with Cage will be coming on DC 101. As soon as we get their new song, well, their next song, Dying in Reverse, we'll have that for you. We have their first new song right now, starting the new chapter, Beaches in Tennessee in the Afternoon Adventure.

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Today, back in 1969, there was a big to-do with computers that led to what we have now as the internet, for better or worse. But I'll tell you all about that. We're going to have Elastica help us out at 6 o'clock with the one, our song of the day. And in a few minutes, something else we have to talk about, how we think we're good at things, but then when someone great comes along, it's like, oh, okay, now I see. Got that coming up on DC 101.

0: It's Pierce the Veil. So far, so fake. I love a good list. And this one really applies to all of us. A list of things that we think we're good at, but then we realize we aren't when someone great at them comes along. I'm Mike Jones, your afternoon adventure tour guide on DC 101. And I'm guilty of these things, like you and everybody else, saying we're good at storytelling, writing, acting, photography, just because you have a camera on your phone, teaching, giving useful advice. We think we're good, but then when someone who actually is there, you see them and you're like, oh, okay, all right. You know what's not on this list? Doing radio, seriously. It's just pressing buttons, flapping your gums for a little bit. It's not that hard. If I can do it, really, anybody can.
1: Elliot in the morning.
2: 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There was exactly one meeting a year. You race to eat a head of lettuce. The person who eats it the fastest becomes the new head of lettuce.
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2: No.
1: Elliot in the morning.
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3 seconds, no problem. In fact, why do we even need a cable? Just go wireless. But it wasn't always that easy. We're going back to September 2nd, 1969 today for the one, because this is when scientists at UCLA connected two computers together to move data, establishing the network they called ARPANET, which was the foundation of the internet as we have it now. And how can we celebrate those computers coming together? I thought we could do it with Elastica and Connection. It's the one, our song of the day on DC 101.

We're playing the song on DC 101, but I was thinking back to all the different vampire shows and movies and everything. Dracula never runs. He flies. He creeps in the night, but you never see him running, though. You don't do that. Now, you will see Foster the People at the Anthem throwing it down on stage, dancing around, doing their thing. October 7th, we got your tickets to win. 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

0: Linkin Park, they're getting ready for their movie to come out on Shatter. That'll be out at the end of the month. Really looking forward to that. I'm Mike Jones, your tour guide for the afternoon adventure on DC 101. Deirdre, how about you? What's your Wednesday all about?
1: Just left work. I'm a teacher, and it was our teacher prep week, so I'm just heading home.
0: So the kids aren't back in your school yet?
1: Not until after Labor Day.
0: And that's the right way. I hated seeing kids having to go back in, like, the middle of August. It's like, what kind of BS is this? You know, and for you guys, too, for teachers, too. Give me the whole summer, for the love of God. Well, I'm glad your school does it the way it should be. And Deirdre, I'm glad you're hanging with DC 101 now so I can give you some Foster the People tickets. You're going to see them October 7th at the Anthem, all thanks to Live Nation.
1: Thank you.
0: Those are two very important life lessons we just learned. Number one, school shouldn't go back till after Labor Day, no matter what. Number two, you should always be listening to DC 101 so you can win tickets like Deirdre did. And you'll have more coming tomorrow and Friday for Foster the People at the Anthem around 6:15.
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4: Earlier accident on the Baltimore-Washington Parkway northbound before 410 now cleared, but traffic is still slow from 202 to the Beltway and from NASA Goddard towards 197. DC 295 is heavy northbound between the 11th Street Bridge and Eastern Avenue. And also, you will find delays right now on 395.
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If you know, can you tell me? Because I don't know what's going on with Incubus. It's been a year since they said, we got music and a tour coming and empty promises, Incubus. Empty promises. Where are they? Well, Switchfoot, they did put out new music and they are coming for Elliot in the Morning's Tiki Takeover next Tuesday at Tiki TNT. We've got spots on the guest list tomorrow and Friday with Elliot in the Morning. He's going to hook them up towards the end of the show during Diane Dirt. You want to join us for this exclusive to Switchfoot? Then listen tomorrow and Friday. Make it happen.

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0: Need some help here. I need some of your wise wisdom. It's Mike Jones and Alex Mack on DC 101.
1: That's what people come to me for, is wisdom. Yeah.
0: I look at you as a sage and a life coach, and I need your help here, Alex.
1: I'm here.
0: Wrapped up my bowling season today with Three's Company.
1: Yes.
0: Thought that was a clever name.
1: Great name.
0: I need help on a new team name, and I need your advice.
1: Do you have options?
0: I do. I have two options.
1: All right, here we go.
0: I have two options. So, among the three guys, it's me and two other guys. One suggestion was irritable bowel syndrome.
1: Oh, that's so good.
0: The other one, and I thought very topical for 2026, thoughts and spares.
1: Oh, wow. Oh my gosh, that's two very different vibes.
0: Yes, yes, very completely different.
1: You should do a poll on your Instagram.
0: All right, now you're making me put in work, dude. This is bowling.
1: I mean, look, I want you to go with IBS, but thoughts and spares is really good.
0: I think it might be thoughts and spares, because I can just picture a silhouette of Jesus praying at the lanes on our shirts.
1: Oh, yeah, like, you got to get, like, those Boardwalk Airbrush shirts.
0: Okay, well.
1: That's it.
0: Yeah. Thoughts and spares.
1: Yeah.
0: Hallelujah.
2: Hallelujah. Elliot in the morning.
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2: The NBA ruling that the Clippers did circumvent the salary cap involving Kawhi Leonard. They lose 5 first-round draft picks. Owner Steve Ballmer is fined $30 million and suspended for 1 year. Kawhi must also pay $700,000 for restitution for improper benefits. As the Guardians get sent to host the Blue Jays again tonight, one player that has been impressing manager Stephen Vogt is Angel Hinel, who contributed a pinch-hit 2-run homer in their victory last night.
3: When he first came up, I felt like his approach was great. He was in the middle of the field, and then the league starts to figure you out. And you start to, you know, they start to pitch you differently. But what I've noticed from Angel is he doesn't chase a whole lot. He works the count.
2: He now in 22 games is batting .263. Falcons GM Ian Cunningham says there's still no decision that's been made about whether Tua Tagovailoa or Michael Penix Jr. will get their starting quarterback job. That's sports. I'm Frank Aaron.
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Okay, you're going to be so proud of me. It's Alex Mack live on DC 101. For once ever, I knew it was Wednesday all day today. I think it's because I've got all these tickets to give away, so I don't know, got to keep myself in line. 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Not just with all the songs you want to hear. 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But I do want to remind you, I got your Streetlight Manifesto tickets. We're going to be playing the Fillmore September 12th. 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Tickets could be yours right around 7:20. So make sure you're hanging out.

Yo, what's going on? It's Alex Mack live on DC 101, DC's alternative rock. Reminder, I got your Streetlight Manifesto tickets coming up here in just a little bit. That show at the Fillmore, September 12th. 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

0: New one from Modest Mouse, Picking Dragon's Pockets on DC 101, DC's Alternative Rock. I'm Alex Mack. Hey, want to get you hooked up with these tickets to Streetlight Manifesto, their show at the Fillmore, September 12th, which is insane to me that it's September right now. I have no idea where the hell August went. But hey, hopefully you win these tickets. Thanks to Live Nation. Your shot is right now, so call me up, 866-91-DC-101. 866-91-DC-101. 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
1: If someone says day after Labor Day, what comes to mind? Everyone's back in school and everyone's back at work, right? Which is why we'll call it by the three T's. Tiki, Takeover, Tuesday. 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
2: In the district, on 295, the Anacostia Freeway, the northbound side is slow from the 11th Street Bridge to East Capitol Street. Northbound 395, stop and go from Boundary Channel Drive to the Main Avenue exit. Now on the southbound side of 395, you'll find that.
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0: Hey, what's going on? It's Alex Mack on DC 101. Who's this?
1: Hey, Alex. It's Brendan.
0: Brendan, how are you?
1: Doing well. How are you?
0: You know, I'm hanging in there. I've got a vacation coming up this weekend, and I'm trying really hard to, like, keep my head in the game here at work.
1: Okay, you're getting close.
0: Yeah. Are you doing anything fun for Labor Day?
1: We're actually, my wife and I are heading over to Cambridge, Maryland, just to spend a weekend away.
0: Oh, so, nice. What's in Cambridge, Maryland?
1: Fishing, crabbing.
0: Hell yeah.
1: Just kind of, yeah.
0: That sounds ideal. But what do you do on September 12th?
1: Nothing as of now.
0: Well, actually, you're wrong. You're going to go see Streetlight Manifesto, dude. You just won those tickets thanks to Live Nation.
1: Thank you so much. It's been probably 8 or 9 years since I've seen them.
0: Well, you are way overdue, so I'm glad we could fix this for you.
1: Great. Thank you so much.

Okay, this is awesome. It's Alex Mack on DC 101. Do you know we're getting a Major League Volleyball team in DC? Yeah, they just like landed on the name, the DC Flight. You know, they're gonna start playing in January. Catch me like hanging out in a DC Flight jersey. I'm stoked.

0: 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What's going on? It's Alex Mack. Hey, want to get your requests on? So let me know what you want to hear. And look, there, you know, there's no like request hour or like, you know, certain time for your request. It's sort of like the whole show. 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You can send me your talkback request right there. 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
2: Well, they were saying yesterday that now there appears to be something wrong with his heart.
3: Oh. Okay. Well, they're on top of it. Yes. Carry on, Diane.
1: Elliot in the Morning.
4: On the inner loop of the Beltway in Tysons, jammed up between 123 and the Clara Barton Parkway. Outer loop of the Beltway in Alexandria, slow from Telegraph Road to the Wilson Bridge. Into Prince George's County, outer loop in Greenbelt. Right lane is blocked just before the...
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